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0: apostles, the people of God, the elect, even the converts, gather together to pray. The possession of the oppressed is reddishing. The yoke breaks, the devourer rebuked and tormented. Chains of affliction dismantled.
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3: Freedom, the Lord has done it. Freedom, the Lord has done it. Freedom, the Lord has done it. FTPP, Eradia Yewie. Me Pacho, to say, I believe by the grace of God, you are doing well, and so as the family. By the mercies of God, we are also doing fantastic. Yami Adom, yes, we are here, Ewaha. Yeni Freedom, Asofo. Yeni Freedom, Amebusye Yena. We are all doing fantastic by the mercies of God. My moment of laughter. Jumedina yeno August and September. Asani Edroso. And you jumedia yeno Augusta. Yabayen was September. Christo Yadomwa 22nd to 25th of September. Yeshasia Ebenada Ukwada Yawada any ifiada all night. Yameya Domwa Eye Bosumiya Yeremye 22nd to 25th. Na yesani Eshe Asibim. Eye my moment of laughter. Me Siriam Reno Eninye. Many of us, since we started January to this time, you have been going through a lot of stuff. Wakoniema bebrebemu. 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Nyame, sometime mekadibia se. 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Se de nanu the book of John Kaino se, I know my sheep and my sheep also knows me. Nyakopon ye adomwa eye on the 22nd of September at the Babepim 25th of November September, sorry. Eye sa 4 days we ye de babe ye my moment of laughter from Tuesday to Friday. Tuesday no eye nyumre ye be ne nyumre na Wednesday so ye ne nyumre na Thursday so ye ye no anopa na Friday ye ye no all night me pacho Tuesday no ebe ye 22nd and the first day of the program and oh ba 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Maminka will introduce on a channel. So, it be an OHR. What is it? Be a Kumase, Takra de, Volta religion. Anase Buna Hafo, Sumyane, Anase be a Cape Coast. Bebia will be a Kufuridia. Tamal, baby, I will be a will be 4 days in our ha. But I can't be actually freedom for say. So it do tell me now, person change yami anymore. I am yamre mau na unyako ponso in ya emre emma. 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Who be so be 4 days in our hanoma. Who bet me about baby na when ya quire bompire will be a and how again. Yame ya domwa a 22nd to 20. 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are down for me, Pun, Madame Fubia, or Consu Hibimo, or Quati Tibi Macacha, and say, Pastor Ben, I need freedom for no. 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Now, when you mean you free a real woman, now on fast Syria and Shawano. 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Bye-bye.
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7: Weakness in prayer has made kings become beggars, and beggars are riding on horses. 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Therefore, be earnest and disciplined in prayer. 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

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If I lost, so don't let me.

one if you see your dear one, one, one, one, one, one, one, one, one, one, one, one, one, one, one, one, one, one, one, one, one, one, one, one, one, one, one, one, one, one, one, one, one, one, one, one, one, one, one, one, one, one, one, one, one, one, one, one, one, one, one, one, one, one, one, one, one, one, one, one, one, one, one, one, one, one, one, one, one, one, one, one, one, one, one, one, one, one, one, one, one, one, one, one, one, one, one, one, one, one, one, one, one, one, one, one, one, one, one, one, one, one, one, one, one, one, one, one, one, one, one, one, one, one, one, one, one, one, one, one, one, one, one, one, one, one, one, one, one, one, one, one, one, one, one, one, one, one, one, one, one, one, one, one, one, one, one, one, one, one, one, one, one, one, one, one, one, one, one, one, one, one, one, one, one, one, one, one, one, one, one, one, one, one, one, one, one, one, one, one, one, one, one, one, one, one, one, one, one, one, one,

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pekrana inye ma o yeah why you reached up so for me see a narco 5 december when you abusi ano you better to know was in your wood team me abedruni ah erade why you make you for wo wo that's so erade why you reached up aji pe ya wo jim pano yeah Everybody, they would tell me, I'll be to you. 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

say, Sabo, Sanyumi, Obeshaw, Tanfuani, Noashaw, Mano, Noashaw, Yere, Noashaw, Kunu, now I will shed your woof from Afi, Fiti Genua, Repamba, Pimusumi, and then Yabiba Sandua, and we are by December, you know, but to know. 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Share, who better than Sarah Swaka said, hey, you're right there. 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Yesu ya wodi ma befuni. Everybody waye ye resada. 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Ajikwe. 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Ye wodi me. Sawaku won't quite an animal was a piaba. I won't want to take your message. Why are you here in Santa? You see, said Waka Hospital, Asofo, Ubema Baku, Baba, Kuya Chumuja, near Chumunsu, near War Panier. Now, if your doctor for the Kromaya confused Mudia, Omunya Beam. Now, Waka Santa, one who's a radio men survival. Now shedding your midwife film, I weigh you and why you have a fair Obi Wan Stan, why you throw? But I come on now. Crow, if you cross her, why you repent? No, Binim Sanka, why dear no Ebu Gu? Amanka, Uberman, what to the Biafana, we hear it up to the Biafana, we hear it too. Nay, I best say, Homo, then Yamia come a boom. Now, for quite in Yamia Srau, what's Sira Wukunu? What shall we do? Shall we? Now, by your bit, baby, can't send our man to come and bring our masses. If you be a renown for junkies, now be a microphone, it's a be a 224. Now, for you be who want to mano, you who no send any money, shall we? Now, if you be crying, say we do. Now, our life are you? Why you homeless? Our life are you miserable? After you be who? Who now? If you be too who? Who need baby da? After who now? There was a we housewarming party. When another was so there, we will be of Yamin. Yay! And now, yes, I want to mean to Kanda. After we'll be a good enough person, we'll go channel for the analyst of Yawaba. Yeah, we are when I was for Ben. Now, for that Ben. So, Ben, 2 years in the womb, we'll be naming in London. Now, Canada, near America, Missouri, and I'm afraid I'm a bagana. My 5 years to be Buffy. And I want to when you hear what China, her baby, and I could pump forward to a baby. What's here? Ah.

0: bless the Lord at all times. For his praises shall continually be in my mouth. Be another radiasi, be another radiasi.
1: Opportunity and welcome every one of you for joining us tonight. My name is Pastor Bernard Nswansa and I am your prayer leader for tonight's prayer section. And now I join so many maybe doing him na me no abom paye ibia nyamiadom and any day can we feed you ababeda. Maybe today happens to be your very first time tuning in or maybe joining us on TV and also on radio. I just want to encourage you real quick, just to let you know that one of the greatest gifts you can ever give to yourself is a gift of prayer. It's a gift that, you know, somebody can give it to you. You know, it's just like you receiving a gift from somebody and, you know, appreciating the person. But I'm telling you, you know, sometimes receiving a gift from people, you know, sometimes the gift can be worldly appreciated and sometimes the gift cannot really be worldly appreciated. You do tell me actually the chair one when it means so any do tell me out to me actually with there be any value. What you say? That is how prayer is. Meet me a bompayama, but in the crowd woman say, who said you are bama wono a better said the bama wo. So the best gift you can ever give to yourself as a child of God is a gift of prayer. You know, you don't need anybody to pray for you about your marriage, about your children, about yourself, your health, you know, better than yourself. Who bet me a bun ye pa and ya mahunti and I mestro when you dear muse minim say why I'm ready when you come when you are so sorry for say nano babu kai or say mumpen na na money here, she said. One year here, 1 year, 1 year, quadro. You know, somebody who is lazy can never be successful. So tonight, I just want you to gather yourself with faith and let's begin to pray. And I believe that through this prayer section, God will have His way on our life. Nyame obenya na kwa, ewo ye muna waya odomni shira edi amaye. 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We are asking God to forgive us of our sins, even as we have already thanking Him for, you know, our life and, you know, blessing His name. 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
1: 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We love you and we honor you for showing us grace and mercy. Next week and my Moment of Laughter conference on I will be very glad if you can, you know, invite somebody to join Freedom Time Praying Partners. I'll be very happy. Obi ti makachi obi so fun TV and on the radio to ananka on TV. Abra ye be bompa yanka be boa pa. 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Ye me no ka se ye demo life e wo Adom TV. Adom TV ja dem den den den wo ho. Ana ye sa demo wo Light TV. Ye Light TV. And I'm patrol GH1 TV in Sosa. 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Ti unku amen nam patrol. And I yesan demu wo eye Angel TV. Angel TV. And I'm a patrol Joy Prime TV in Sosa. And I eye Home Base TV. Home Base TV. And I'm a patrol Sony TV in Sosa. Ye dem. And I'm patrol Ago TV. Ago TV. And I Praise TV. Praise TV. Obibu Sam said that in a famous TV. Famous TV Besamba Life and Chakra. 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But before me, I share testimony, you know. So far, let's patch up, but promo ne mame. Na next week, na eja demo den den den wala pass. 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Mishia will be at airport. And no nyedi mi bedru ye no Mishia will be at Atlanta airport. Afina na mi free America e ba Ghana. 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Papa ne se. Ono ne yire wa America. Asofo. 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

0: apostles, the people of God, the elect, even the converts gather together to pray. 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
3: Freedom, the Lord has done it. Freedom, the Lord has done it. Freedom, the Lord has done it. FTPP, Eradia Yewie. Me Pacho, to say, I believe by the grace of God, you are doing well, and so as the family. By the mercies of God, we are also doing fantastic. Yamia Dom, Yasu, Yahun Ye Ewaha, Yeni Freedom Asofo, Yeni Freedom, Amebusye Yena, we are all doing fantastic by the mercies of God. Yamia Domwa, My Moment of Laughter, Jumedina Yeno, August, any September, Asani Edruso, and Jumedia Yeno, Augusta, Yabayeno, September, Christo Yadomwa, 22nd to 25th of September, Yashasia, Ebenada, Ukwada, Yawada, any Ifiada all night, Yamia Domwa, Bosumia Yeremie, 22nd to 25th, na Yesani Eshe Asibim, My Moment of Laughter. Me, Siriam Reno, and in here. Many of us, since we started January to this time, you have been going through a lot of stuff. Wako niyema bebrebebo. You do tell me, I mean, ubusa won't say, eti mekroyano, mempaya mi boy ni, asoria mekoi, nyami wuti mpuni, nyami wuti. 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Nyami, sometime mekadibia say, unim ni yiya, wanvi abepin se woni ho. Yesu say, unim nyami ya unim wo. Said the name of the book of John Kaino, say, I know my sheep, and my sheep also knows me. Nyakopon ye adomwa, ye on the 22nd of September, at the Babepim 25th of November, September, sorry. Yes, 4 days away, ye de Babe ye my moment of laughter from Tuesday to Friday. Tuesday, no, ye numre, ye ben numre, na Wednesday, so ye numre, na Thursday, so ye no anopa. Na Friday, ya yeno all night. Me pacho Tuesday no ebe ye 22nd and the first day of the program. And oh ba oh anointing oil ya fabra. Isaiah 10:27. Also because of the anointing, the yoke shall be broken. Yameya domwa and no ye Tuesday na ye 22nd no and you re and a ye Wednesday no and also so a ye 23rd and also ba me pacho ayafa in subra. 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I said the Yawada be a year program and no panel. 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
1: 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Yeah. The freedom yami ase. Papa me da wase. The wire mami because enye wa kaya me do pepe. So one umpa ebo. 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
0: Wow
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0: Ozo won siru. 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Obemo asere. I was say.
2: Any penny bit is
0: a. I say.
2: Any day.
0: On say.
2: Any time pass will be your munsem.
0: Who am Wabi? I'm on monster and a bad day so be your munsem. I said, yeah. I don't say, Uncle Fonso, I'm not going to be a se on kan wo hu dire bi akan anu atum na hu na nimu a na na ukushia abata ni betu mika se wonim se wudini bi buza mi ma me se wudi wudi for no manim te sey okay yin ti mi nu mi se bi
3: freedom
0: the lord has done
3: freedom
0: 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The lord has done it
3: freedom
0: the lord
3: has done it Eddie. Good morning. I hope say Nami Adam T Bibia Boko. Zimwa dance de kaka. Same India manya kupoa. And as a mendia and say freedom in manyama. Na Miss Mitimia Dimpa because but for the past I think 8 to 10 years ni no AM Yarabia median minim seniate se eba be 10 minutes na etwa. Na eba I say ye de ade ne wo me. 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
0: Wow.
3: Sa yem yare na na
0: wow.
3: Mo.
0: Wow.
3: I te say I jira.
0: Oh, you su demo.
3: I ra o. Anka every 3 days bia meeting nka. 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
0: Jesus.
3: Na me ntumi struggle a na me yo okay. 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
0: Wow.
3: Nti the amuse freedom, I mean, I am a mini.
0: You're the radiacy. That's him, some Matilda. Matilda, oh, fine.
4: Freedom. 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
0: The Lord has done it.
4: Papa, I'm going to dance with you. Because I feel you. Mercy, God should have mercy upon us in whatever we are doing. Nti me di di mo chi sa. 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Me ko hospital. After 1 month, you got your key here. It's a menu. Hey! What's if you don't know me? I don't know papa. I don't know papa. No, beer, no, dinner. I wanted a bonfire. Near me, the ocean. Yammy,
0: say,
4: I'm not going to say, I'm not sure.
0: Amen.
4: Oh, my, you don't feel a doom, quite a doom. Now, me, I'm in a panel of us, baby, I'm watching them. Yeah, I'm about to get this.
0: Utrinqua, I love that testimony. For 7 years, our peba unya. But the one who cried the in 3 years, you'll be natural. No, watching chin the TV and the bed on the woods and go for me, bumpire. So mo bompa ye din din din. I say, hey, I'm going for be na bompa din din say. Ni mami mubi. And as your body and worship and you join me. And they say, ne 7 years of barrenness, no. Ni ame de achene ba no. We drink wa yinti last one afi yen fensi.
5: Freedom.
0: The Lord.
5: The Lord has done it. Pastor Bernard. Uso and Senya and Cooper. Yeah, Odimia be dreaming.
0: Amen.
5: But I'm a dancing. Sameka year 2013. And I hear say, yeah, documentation and Cassa. Yeah, the mere to coin because I'm Mr. Dika was state America. No, Kunya said 2013. And I hear say, of a so yin free Ghana. Ya trash na e ya kwa yese embezi wo Ghana de. Ako baby ya mi refuse me. And I say you refuse me. You refuse me to be ya. Ibu wa e kodi police station. And ya sem ketwa.
0: Hey.
5: Mini ne musa. And a year, the year 2023. And a meeting team. A SARS here from the month of August 2025. Say that year and the chairman. My friend said me refuse and go four times different embassies.
0: I feel back on.
5: I feel not to any break. When it does was a year say me Christ a bra bumpo. Me namoa. And yet me na me namono. But the shah says, I'm in a mobile player. A mobile player into me, dear Mike, is every member grounds in a mobile bomb fire. See, a move on our way program B, 4 days program B. With the Mushim,
0: yes, I hear BM next week.
5: She tells this, I'm a bomb, my bar and Bible. Now, a bomb fire. e mami
0: mhm
5: o ya so di wie na afre wo fena me babia na wa bom pa ya mami e ho na ye nkom se na o se me nkom no
0: mhm
5: na wan di na wo bom pa ya mami ase mo akan se
0: ma
5: koma so a di e me di ewu afidie mo no e wade nya mami that month in November no
0: mm-hmm.
5: Hey, month of November
0: mm-hmm.
5: One Thursday
0: mm-hmm.
5: And you can hear say EP and it did mu so you see a few months for free mu and you can be here it will quite no be any be the drew jam a Germany in a no be drew Germany and sana may friend then you'll be a mama
0: mm-hmm.
5: You'll be a mama the crane and mama Tinyamia Dum, Pastor Bernard, any freedom, ma? Because I'm from Germany.
0: I want to hear me then, oh. I want to hear me then, oh. Because I'm from Germany. Yeah, Rade. A very powerful testimony.
6: Papa, I dance here. I want to send me bridge here. Absence of testimony, ma, what doubt in yame?
0: Of course. Oh, baby, you can't make us see anything who you say.
6: Yes.
0: Oh, better you can't know. No, this of will be a cheat. It will fire serious.
6: Yes.
0: One fire serious. The same thing is, who do you mean, sure, see, be a sophon or no, the GS, a sophon or a sophon.
6: And Cobby,
0: and Cobby, and Cobby, and Cobby, and Cobby, and Cobby, and Cobby, and Cobby, and Cobby, and Cobby, and Cobby, and Cobby, and Cobby, and Cobby, and Cobby, and
6: Cobby,
0: no TV you could be to there be my main son joining Kofu Empire or join here no see a feed and no I start to cry baha I started be freedom have a bumpire also one day be yeah but for the people be nam se bema the only you rule them will be a nyame ebe yama November nim and I kwa nidio wasi me kudru Germany kura me kura ano na me ntiasi ye na wasi last year I saw those sika wasi me the refuser for I feel back home. So from the refuse of one crowd or 1 year and
6: different embassy so
0: different embassy. They say be ako German embassy amount, UK London embassy amount, Canada embassy amount, American embassy amount. Afriba ako unko a day.
6: Papa, the nana me person me change say papa ya se ma kwa ye to say a Christopher baby. 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
0: So original when I feel Empire Bond Bread Ru Nafi and Shampoo. My name is Pastor Bernardo Swansa, your prayer leader of Freedom Time Praying Partners. And as you have a bombai, you be deemed by a pa Ubisi would the refuser 4 times within 1 year. I'll quote in ya. So never said we see no. Was it Reverend? Be the refuser 4 times within a year. I feel back up
6: from 2013 to 2026.
0: That's why Gini didn't want to say a big crowd in the police station. Now, who says that? So for now, go permit about Kukra when he's coming.
6: 2013.
7: This is about Kukra. It's Sunday, I break your heart.
0: 2023 and 2013.
6: From 2013.
2: 2013 to 2023.
0: Nessa, 2013.
6: Yes.
0: So for freedom, we no cry. So for young kind of country, freedom will also be a booby.
6: Yes,
0: no cry. No, freedom will also be a boo freedom.
2: You are a quality. See, I can say, Christopher, and Kofobi bring me say, Yen ye pe, Yen ye pe. Meaning, so for Biokobompe Mountain, say, Radia day, and Obompe and Yameka Chen say, oh, frame me, me, frame, oh, no, I frame me. Tin you.
0: Apostle, you know.
2: Or
0: bomb pie,
2: near
0: Monkoy, or bomb pie,
2: and
0: also
2: and then I would you mana me and as own female. Yamme catch us, me from no afremi. And see, Omoa, Omo friend Yamme, and the audience Yamme Nankasa from now. Omoa Yamme Nankasa from Osofo, a castle of any abro. Peter said, I don't want any of them. I'm a friend Jesus. But Jeremiah was saying, who won't I am?
0: Nemino. And I'm a friend.
2: Before we brought you, I'm saying, you're not a software pet. If you want pain, I'm on Timpo. What's that? The software of a so can be said. The software of a so bet and say, and Kobe Bia. Nasani Panawan Kobe Bia can won't you all buy. And go on, won't you? And decide your money, you're media mass quality and media. What's up for them? Because I'm on fracking in poor. And what my friend, over bomb pay damma.
0: Freedom. All right, mommy, sorry. Sorry. Sorry, I'm on fire. Do tell me, I'm now. If you didn't swear, my God. Apostle, where we in the car? Okay, sorry. Yeah, the camp on fire, Jan Wadin, Yasrob on the Fatche, and Yasani, Abom Paya Bim, Ade Radias, Yafe, Yabi Rampa Bunim. It is sorry enough for Yafa Wujano. And Shasie. Declare. Say every spirit that has been following me for a long time.
8: Every spirit that has been following me for a long time.
0: Time is up. Die by fire.
8: Evil spirit
0: that has been following me for a long time. Tormenting me for a long time. Destroying me for a long time.

I'm

0: Every spirit that has been following you for a long time, tonight by the fire of Holy Ghost, we curse them by fire. We curse them by fire. Afim wanonya di neka we declare. Say every evil power.
1: Every evil power.
0: Defeated my parents.
1: That defeated my parents.
0: Assigned to defeat Bernard.
1: Bodino,
0: mention your name. Evil powers that defeated your parents. That defeated my parents. That want to defeat Bernard. Opera me Bernard. Declare, say every demonic power.
1: Every demonic power.
0: That defeated my parents.
1: That defeated my parents.
0: Assigned to defeat me.
1: Assigned to defeat me.
0: You a liar.
1: You are a liar.
0: You are a failure.
1: You are a failure.
0: Die.
1: Die.
0: Die.
1: Die.
0: Die.

呀。

0: pray for us. Start to win him. Put your hands on your face. Please, if you are live on Facebook, I will be very happy if you can share the link to help somebody to pray. Yes, share the link. Share the link. The name on Facebook is Original FTPP. Original FTPP. That is the name on Facebook. Original FTPP. Or you can type Bernard Uswansa. The name on Facebook, Bernard Uswansa. Please share the link for me. You can also share it on TikTok. The name on TikTok is FTPP Prayers. FTPP Prayers. That is the name on TikTok. FTPP Prayers. FTPP Prayers. FTPP Prayers. On TikTok. Share the link for me right now. Please share the link for me right now. Yes, yes, share the link. Rakapata Lapade. We are live also on Instagram. The name on Instagram is Original FTPP. We are also live on YouTube. The name on YouTube is The Lord Has Done It. The Lord Has Done It. Afe fansa tu wenim. Si emu kade mi kebi kane dene dekle si every evil power.
1: Every evil power.
0: That has off my light.
1: That has off my light.
0: Tumia wo dum mekania.
1: Tumia wo dum mekania.
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1: Wo dum me shabre mekania.
0: Wo dum me ye die mekania.
1: Wo dum me ye die mekania.
0: Every evil power.
1: Every evil power.
0: That has off my light.
1: That has off my light.
0: What are you waiting for?

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0: Mukania. 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By the fire of the Holy Ghost. Let that power die. Let that power die. Let that power die. Declare, say, every satanic agent.
1: Every satanic agent.
0: Assigned. To let my vision and dream.
1: To let my vision and dream.
0: Become useless.
1: Become useless.
0: Who to me are your sir?
1: Who to me are your soul, sir?
0: My minister, I didn't want to die so.
1: My minister, I didn't want to die so.
0: And your quack.
1: And your quack.
0: Tradio. Obisinka, obisin. I want my life to be beautiful. Pastor Ben, I'm a person, I'm a worried Dutch. That was your dream. That was your future. As soon as five, we be an any papa. You busa cross and crown papa or yes, Reverend Minimbe Biomanam. And we'll be a single mother of five. Shebra will pray. Yama will dreams no vision, no, I am miserable. Yamana ye, Yamana ye basa. Oba bompire. Will be vision in the sanka, maybe me a mejuma. Man of God, I want to establish my own company. Papa, so for you, maybe sanka, me. Every demonic agent, satanic agent, making my dreams and my vision useless. Every satanic agent, assigned to let my vision and dream
1: become useless.
0: You a liar.
1: You a liar.
0: You a failure.
1: You a failure.
0: What are you waiting for?
2: Just die.
0: Put your hands on your head. Can I get five people on Facebook to share the link for me right now? Come on now. Look at the way how powerful the prayer is. Bless somebody by sharing the link on TikTok, on Facebook. Let us be a blessing to everyone. Come on now, go ahead and be a blessing. God bless you for your obedience. Yami shrapa no city. Afi ye fire the next one. Tiye muni yanko we fansa tutu so. Put your hands on your head. Shout this with a boiling anger. Declare. Say ancestral witchcraft.
1: Ancestral witchcraft.
0: Claiming I belong to you.
1: Claiming I belong to you.
0: You a liar.
1: You a liar.
0: Die by fire.
1: Die by fire.
0: Bet you beat him better if you're saying, we were a medicine, Bernard or a medicine. One of your this year. Before the tracker Ben woman on them. So Bernard, you're a medicine. If you're a medicine. If you're a medicine, send me Miss Nomukra. Oh, Cabernet and Madia, send me media, or me a media, or dear me, or me a medicine. We share with you today. Say ancestral witchcraft.
1: Ancestral witchcraft.
0: Claiming I belongs to you.
1: Claiming I belongs to you.
0: You a liar.
1: You a liar.
0: Die by fire.
1: Die by fire.
0: Die by fire.
1: Die by fire.
0: Apambia when you are bosom is swimming to me. This is why the Lord connected with your CPP. This is why the Lord connected with your CPP. Lose yourself. Ancestral witchcraft. Claiming I belong to you. You are a liar. The Pagata Paraja Ya Shakara, Ya Shakara, Ya Shakara, Ya Shakara, Ya Shakara, Ya Shakara, Ya Shakara, Ya Shakara, Ya Shakara, Ya Shakara, Ya Shakara, Ya Shakara, Ya Shakara, Ya Shakara, Ya Shakara, Ya Shakara, Ya Shakara, Ya Shakara, Ya Shakara, Ya Shakara, Ya Shakara, Ya Shakara, Ya Shakara, Ya Shakara, Ya Shakara, Ya Shakara, Ya Shakara, Ya Shakara, Ya Shakara, Ya Shakara, Ya Shakara, Ya Shakara, Ya Shakara, Ya Shakara, Ya Shakara, Ya Shakara, Ya Shakara, Ya Shakara, Ya Shakara, Ya Shakara, Ya Shakara, Ya Shakara, Ya Shakara, Ya Shakara, Ya Shakara, Ya Shakara, Ya Shakara, Ya Shakara,

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0: Shrefie.com quit lit on the mist Boban and Shrank one.
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1: 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Facebook ni YouTube adum 106.3 FM video di demu wa who and this one you feed the gadochi na ADO1 Linda Pongo Nissan what the two Jenny
5: can I'm what saying of course yes I see dining in and she in the corner born homebody the dia and saying oh yet I said change the four rooms and I say change the four rooms to change the four rooms no you can't say first floor that is eight offices no and I Ijana Etano second floor no so ten and I Ijana Etano and I third floor no so six me Ijana Kantini and I bought my change the four but I fuck a feeling you know 5 5 6 we bought 1,000 to me ebo and kinda ebo by the way I'm saying lives were not lost neither was anyone injured any other time I'm here if you ever in me a jabrania your coin your Islam upon 9 days a couple may be 1 7 in your brain and I say we answer you to me a day a jano who be dear ever in here
1: Enti ADO wa Linda Pongo anu di samna woti yedna wewe no dia futuom akuma tuma mufuose sisi ya diobi amene nina hopa pa pa enya dia edi jashishie ebeba na anwe ya ejanishino na akira suso efemu etwa na numu wansiedu
5: 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And they catch a BBI says, and they are too institutional. Or try any institution, a better internal. Any market, a better. Any fear, a better. Here catch a BBI as the fire safety is a shared responsibility. Once a fire service, here catch a share once. I want to see, no one wins, no more winning now.
1: In the Western region, customer for Edema, a year, Ghana National Fire Service, ADO, Linda, Pongo, Nanu Disem, and Auti.
0: Yet, was one now, Femme, Dewo, Eko, and Fifth Nimante, Bobeka, Yanra, Yaboa, Manye, Ayaji, Eko, Fia, German, Bo, Ninja, Sobafo, Ogumwa, Potin, Edna, Yagusuka, say, Omuda, Sumu, Nan Sanchum, and Neka, one, and nine, Edien, Baye, Nipper, Bitches, and Potemo, Ogumwa, Potin, Ho, and Oma, Yeliga, Connection, and Omu, Yusun, Kanye, Nigum, and Omafu, Etuaka. 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a member, me won't put them war. Number two say, you see judgment for so, and your castle so bro, castle bro, na and castle petten or so. Yes, so more bro, or more papa, man, bako cradier, me too much gay, ya, yammy and fafia, yantia sempa. Na and none a dear before by your panty, you see your chunk and yum, and will go more potting hot ma, or more for no any cania, or some man, bako doy, dear brewa, and one more tone tran, dear, and just say, a homo power will be seen your skin castle. 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
6: Mitonsa It's also on ice cream. But because of that issue, you know, so we go home, but on salon, it's an onion on top. And I said, the highest room is where I use a wound. And the ice cream, I said, me ice cream. I'm on the ice cream, I said, since I cut an app, I said, if I'm with you, only a ECG focus on a fine chain on your baby for home.
7: Yes, I deny it, I know. Lights, that's a bit of one hand. It's a home and it's a yes, ECG for. So I'm wishing if you're here then. I'm beside you at the end of my head.
8: Prince, this is my name, man. See, and never understand of my generator now. Now I'm not going to do it now. So I'm going to name you, but I'm going to find you, man.
7: No. We'll do my life, I'm going to do
0: it now. If you have a question, I'm going to be a good one. YouTube. Any Facebook, go more putting in the day, Kofia German about what they buy. Na eno, ena Dr. Shafiq Suleiman, HSA, ECG, ejuma efuo, ya, wamo disa ejuma no, anaswa wamo krompa wongo, bidio wamo sake ka wamo no, wamo tumi biya son beba PULC, abe buwa manye, sa wamo osintu biya, na eja PULC ya buwa wamo, no mashe, ehuntu tuye, ya diya sunjiye, ebeba, na diya eke kake kanko, eni ya diyane diya, anode, yetiye Dr. Shafiq.
9: The consumer has problems with quality of service, within their mandate to report to the Public Utilities Regulatory Commission. At the same time, if the utility service provider also has encountered an okoshia very difficult consumer and more problems between how to handle consumer issues and the utility service provider, so betima report ama URC na your mandate ne say yeah provide solution ama the two. So in this situation, if it is about billing or meters which consumer know over the period of time, you've not received your bill, obetima make effort say obetima call utility service provider does know how ECG in this instance to make an effort to pay okoya and then you have report indicate that okoya, but they didn't do anything to resolve the problem. You can as well report to the commission, but that is evidence enough to show that you've shown some commitment.
0: Eti ukwa na BBC ene diya ye kika kika ye diya kwa kowie babia ye kan huwa simi ya uwo tumi biya sobe ba PLC nwabe buwa manye eno nwa dansi nye bibre diya sisi ye ya betu ya kekambo mu edi edi uke sabba PLC no mwoswa somo diya chidi eno waka se enfa uni diya si ye sobe kase kurumuwa godu mwamu nkani ya diye
9: 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And the least of it is the disconnection. Because first of all, if the utility service provider is seeing that the consumer is difficult, report to PURC. PURC will then look for a way to talk to the consumer and look for a solution between the two. But to go ahead straight away to say you are disconnected and also causing the disconnection of the whole community is not the best.
0: Enya de papa ya wosesie Dr. Shafiq Suleiman eh executive secretary PURC na nsem bi na tie no
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10: no kwandam AI ti da ma maka no but the real intelligence is the way to go. That is what everybody must use. As we say, and you don't know what my use artificial intelligence. We have presentation, we can't be there. We have to say, oh, we need to have levels of dimensions. There were frequencies, 1, 2 to 10. Where the area satellites and as Google are gathering data from the space. So when there's a natural disaster shifts in the system, we now will not work. And it will take year and over for us to restore.
1: Na professor Ato Duncan wie ne kasa no de ade srede ko mama mpani John Dramani Mahama se ne bota ye si ne nisu a ene ye ewogu so a wo bo ntwe wo sre no wo fa ne hunjim e ma no
10: President Mahama is an action man. But you also an agreement order. So we just there obeying based video to them. Am I ready? Nanka or Denka? No Konanka, Mazu Kama, the first. But who there? I have no more what we hear. You pray at this Russo Chrome. Internals are my lunch media. Men lunch to the media first. And some media. Because education will go on everywhere in the world. And today is the beginning on the soil that I prepared myself for this particular journey. Truth is that now.
1: Enti Professor Ato Duncan wabini ewo eye abefo anase abodiemu enyansape na ndulisem ena wutie na owie ye ena titina ni ma eye sejume die da sebre eye ewusi o toson son ensu di seyi eto aso
11: contribution of a mobile coming to the rear.
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0: 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Gold Super SP, Franco Trading, Eco Bank, thanks to your computer clinic, ena DBS Roofing ni makui, ene bochi dom, edinya mejeso, ene abena pokuwa. 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
0: 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Yefeno Eugene Apentin. Tese ukoto of Man Multimedia Institute ya administrator waho. Eno sansu ya morning show host ewe na GFM. Ene ya Eugene awoda. 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
11: Ghana, mwaya krado, Franco akane ubiemo. 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
19: 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Na so e free thanks to you computer clinic ba ye. 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
22: 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I am right.

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0: Wow. Thanks so much. This is what real man does. If you continue like this, maybe love wouldn't be painful anymore.
1: I never stopped loving you.
0: They teach digital skills and can even earn money from it.
1: Oh, interesting.
0: I'm sure. Yeah. DebrichUniversity.com. Look, I know you've been going through a lot. And I think at this point, you need to give this a try.
1: Yeah, I'll try it.
0: You still have your certificates, but you don't have any job. I think this is the best job opportunity for you.
1: Yeah. Thank you
0: try
1: very much.
0: It. Don't forget to try it, okay? Yeah.
1: What's the name again?
0: DebrichUniversity.com. Don't forget.
1: Okay. Thank you.

0: Why does it feel like you hate your own friend? It's like you envy her. Why?
1: What else do you want me to say again? I'm tired of all this, Walker.
2: So when you were busia, Ugusua says Sika ever treat ye hun. Any not so tina ted malake and her no ye tini a treat di tipaye honam ya on a tie for senkunya she. So mat mister and so a tina ted herbal center. 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Woody and yahuya a yetina ted venike. 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Fre 0220218 0208106 0807.
3: Oh ma, but you may have milk a crow on me, Milo Nimuana.
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3: Gabina smell who saw the beer gum.
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4: 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Milo, pampa, cocoa, malt, milk, show, be beer gum.
5: Milo all in one, and milk baby womu dada. Ni hear ni se wudi nsube fra. No ati nye ni numu de a koko papa. Ni malt and a milk baby a yedi ashe such et bakumu. Milo, the energy to go further. 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
9: Honorable MC, ya pofanka, boni benye di ayamu. 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And also, boy, this is the current state of Nkwoko Sports Stadium. Stadium way, and a Dr. Brian Echampo, the true son of the land, Eddie Bottom Ska, esi wasenka, oh yeah, Eddie ama kwa ufuwa, esi anse kwa ufuwa, ye di bebi mpa, ye bobo wa, currently, baby, and what? 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Ebi jina sports stadium wase, o can he play? Se oye, edi ama kwa umayi. Ana ya ampofu anka ene enko kwa MC eko mutuma boom se debi omo mprenda emu omo nye sports stadium na informa kwa umayin.
10: Good morning. The minority in parliament has invited you here to express our serious concerns about the government's implementation of the so-called 24-hour economy market program across the country. Let us be clear from the outset that we are not opposed to the construction and modernization of markets, nor are we opposed in principle to markets operating for extended hours where there is genuine economic demand. Our concern, however, is that the 24-hour economy market program, as currently being implemented, appears poorly conceived, poorly planned, and disconnected from the actual development needs of many communities. The program appears to be an afterthought, as it was not presented to Ghanaians as a nationwide market infrastructure program in the governing party's 2024 manifesto. Yet government is now pursuing what appears to be a national program of constructing 24-hour economy market across districts, regardless of their development needs, population sizes, economic activities, and existing infrastructure. This raises a basic question. What is assessment, feasibility studies, and local development plans are guiding these projects? The local governance framework makes district assemblies the planning authorities within their jurisdictions for good reason, that development must respond to local needs and priorities. Some districts need new markets. Others need the existing markets rehabilitated or expanded. Some already have markets under construction. Others may have more urgent needs, such as roads, drainage, schools, health facilities, or sanitation infrastructure. Development, especially a market development program, cannot be a one-size-fits-all.

17th of September 2026. Yeah, the trading upon your coupon as all day, and then swatch a Yawada and David Adameka, a beautiful Yawada. Yawada success a pan on your media chain. And 17 days into the ninth month, we are overly grateful to trade the upon your coupon on our train. On Ponda, Onyami Oye Ehuntehunu, Ononim, Echinefri, Enne, Onyami Oye Obutentim, Kasiepana, Osano, Hobo Pobia, Enikwanze, Eyi, Sanyameno, Aniye Kanasem. Adopei, Onyami Oye Tumema Moja, Edia Fusane Oyemu, Onyami Oye Nana Wamein, Edenasi. Aye, Jason Sem Onadum, 106.3 FM, Edoman, Enne Kwabna Santi, and show is ably produced by that powerful, progressive, strong team led by Kofi Asan, ably supported by Dominic Isiebua. Iowa, great 05, yeah? Only Hanson Makan, great 05, and a big 5, big 05. Anafi Ama Caroline, Kejua and Kobe Stone, Anafi, code this year, and in a sports stadium, Kobe Timinia, yeah, Kofo. There's more drama. 80, Abuna Pokia, Hania 7, I'm making. That's the team, technically. Mohammed is really the team that they brought. We are so grateful. Baby Adam, I'm catching us all Jibre T. Unim said, you see, Yadihua, who I am, who said, oh, Jibre T. Now, Sha, and yet you make it to him. So, Unihua, yes, you know. It is only now the Juma Cross, Abbasi, and Mohunde Rumadia. Let's work with your Kopa Cra. Yeah, the end point, you're particularly Nikasim. Yeah, the Antimaris, Grab Mission, Swasi. Yeah, the C4C Lever, Tunfasi, Vega, Tempanasia, Pharmacy, Leba. 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I want to be connected this morning to the energies of Telecel. And Afe Glyco, we are cushioning you for life. And MTN, Onyanko Isima, download them. And the big one here, Absa. Your story matters. Wasem, eh, wanasem. Wasem, eh, wanahiasem.

0: Eti Dr. Siamo Junior wenzo Dr. Edubu ati wenzo ajime kachiro se eh to be answer no watu ana wenzo ajime kachiro popular one wenzo ajime kachiro eti biso so so dem so so assemblies of God are there who assemblies
1: me to mi krim
0: osi wasafoni asafo ben assemblies ana Dr. wasafoni assemblies ana
1: Assemblies of God.
0: Okay, perfect love, glory love, and perfect love, yadiatum, and perfect love, qua, yeah, two safre, yeah, so for penny, we are doctor, so sack out, doctor, do what, on financial, yes, yeah.

0: バイするぜ。お前いいぞ。
1: Hey, everybody. Assemblies of God, General Superintendent, Mr. Remo. Both of us say there. Yeah, boss, what are you doing? So, could you run and catch any issues? Hey,
0: yeah,
1: this is
0: a chill.
1: I want to fight in the good
0: old way. It
1: is a turn of a fort. Send me on him. And now, wow, Mr. Sammy, come on. The man is my quad, sorry.
0: Yeah.
1: Normal raising bro for Juma ba. It's a raising by purpose number so far by him and him knows and no problem about credit you do. And you know, I'm going to oh, that means me, that means forcing gang, because camera said that means ready.
0: Now, I don't know, also this time, oh, inside. It's a bad
1: idea. But tell me your son, he said, yeah. Oh, I see me moving far from credit, between Thomas Sukura. Now, open the num. Say, Holy Week. Come here, yeah, little book of you. Oh, yeah, that I'm just saying. On the next watch, on the next watch, on the next watch, pa, Dr. Edu Boati. Kofi Hassan, you can say, 05, but that's another Dr. Edu Boati, now he, another, they were here, you know. Na eh magical maybe you pay out there there I can phone you know
2: the person
1: here fast then this
2: the person can bro phone
1: but so can you person can bro phone
2: yeah
1: okay can bro phone
2: who said doctor not here who na work as on tree
1: oh doctor sir sit here no work as on tree
2: so blessed day good morning Dr. Edu Boati
1: yeah
2: hello.
1: Yo, Otil, yeah.
2: Good morning, Dr. Adubuati.
0: Good morning.
1: Yeah.
2: All right. So, from the Omaha, I just want to tell you this morning that we appreciate whatever you've been doing for us and we really like it. So, God, richly bless you more.
0: God bless you too.
2: All right. You.

0: Doctor, you want to do any kakra? Only by na eno America phone eno kabro from miti miti miti.
1: I have that as well. I just want slang.
2: Doc, what you brought is like it's more of American English breakfast than.
1: No,
2: I can't speak the local
1: English. English breakfast.
2: Yes.
1: Anything I brought from na just as well.
0: Well, Doc, I don't pay that shit. You really know, son. You for no where you're from, say?
1: Flaky crust. I'm on North Legon.
0: Okay.
1: Flaky crust.
0: Okay.
1: I'm on your baby.
0: Who are my number?
1: Akiji.
0: Who are my number?
1: Let me.
0: The person advertising number because brand no more. Of my day surprise, so we also have to surprise them. Now, I'm on phone call now. I'm going to do it's not just
1: my, food. It's the quality number, of the food. No.
0: Yeah.
1: My number is 0244.
0: 6.
1: 0244 0244
0: 0244
1: 246 246 123 123 0244 0244 246 246 123 123 Na say we be the birthday na any cake na person oh yeah breakfast ah oh and now kunun kura person oh yeah breakfast another surprise no
0: yep
1: oh ne office ya obiti me awa da the oh one person be ya ano one biti me at the address at number the one number na me the atujan fake crust omo not legon. Adjacent to North Legon Hospital.
0: Okay. All right. So, you're back to Nkomo Idea, Dr. Dubati,
1: right.
0: Or Endpoint Homeopathic Clinic.
1: That's right.
0: Now, you're going to have Nkomo Idea, prostate in Nkomo Idea. Now, watch your prostate, watch your signs and symptoms. Ugusu or church, the Adiba, and the Honey Adasu, Edwi, and the Memano Subekao. Doc, say, Nkomo free scan and
1: Nkomo, end of the month. Nkomo, every year, NASA free prostate scanning. And laughs, you know.
0: Yeah.
1: Not just say, ekrim.
0: Okay.
1: Name mumuno, and on just say, yadi bia, how bia, timi de ba. Name mumuno, the yadi bia ba. Post it, lab and scan, de, nini na, no, a free for you.
0: All right. Okay. So, yeah, that's it. A member to Trientina Supreme, Debia Damica, one of the segments that may overly in love with AirPo, this segment, beyond the consultancy, you build a relationship, become conscious of your health, so important. Doc, into your twin common, so, the courses, no? Maybe you'll be to my refresher, no, I think I claim you're not free. What to a course?
1: Now, see, didn't come more after your DB becoming a prostate disorders. Now, prostate, yeah, dear, no, yeah, even to see. And in TWHO, a World Health Organization, a yes, you will say, Bosomia, a tosso, and clon, a diano, yeah, the pretty awareness. A doctor's for infant critical awareness. Now would be a wood TV as a son of Abosomeno. On first Abosomen and Yanagan said, or the Bayer medical check. I heard the prostate, you know, the health of the prostate. If you say, yeah, see, I work Kokram Yadia, you could remember who we are here. The leading cause of Kokram and answer cancer, Yadia, I could remember who we are here. ABB ever can say prostate cancer. Now, if you didn't come on, I'm going to say, apart from see all prostate cancer, no. Your type of prostate problem be a kind of prostate enlargement. Say your prostate, you know, ubuana prostate, you know, and no, ayekasie, and no, your friend is a prostate enlargement. Ubisuana infection, when your urinary tract infection, now when treating ye, and now when treating in them, nasa infection, no, a call prostate anymore, a call cause inflammation be more, because when you be a kind of prostatitis. And your barcosu a kind of prostate abscess and the danger of prostate, you know, and I had a blisters abahon. And into these are the four types of prostate problem. Prostate, you know, a wound, answer signs and symptoms, you know, and not so your boboso. A can say prostate, you know, it depends at the type of prostate, But generally, no both a prostate, unya prostate disorder, say a prostatitis, say a prostate enlargement, say a prostate cancer, no. Both say, science bi wo ai dan ho adi obi wo ha say prostatitis ne kwa de ya wo say bebre no ano wo don so abo se nsu fita fi be mani mo ba obi wo ha abo se be mani mo ya wo ya ne mo hyehye wo obi wo 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no it me cause the BFN say prostate enlargement no no in itself no because obi wanna prostate cancer no prostate cancer bit much as here ebi when you were in your 30s and so we have test question so na mmomo no be the next 10 15 years afi the neighbor be dey e ba be show if the age in this case you know a very key factor and into where be ma and your bonny be and why yet will be in cassette because it may be a crab moon you who said yes you son no you who said the rubber to be maybe be memoir or better oh ukrum or better says it if I pay with the old things and all who shall know a master more near the rubber to the bema now quite say acquire a stigma be there be the day I took them any mundia emma na basta any na ne say emma wu nyini na wo prostate ni susu e nyini and inti na e do this bosumi ya e kachira wo say wu nyini e ti say me make statistics vi say but emma wu nya 40 years ya wo chances of getting prostate enlargement you know e ye 40% nya me buwa wu nya 50 years ya you have 50% chances so bit manya saade ya no 60 years, 70 years, it was 70 years, yeah. Let us say, chances, you know, actually say, we bit many prostate enlargement, you know, it is 70%. And in key, and also, we have the regular medical checks, because there's a likelihood, there's a high, if there's a probability, say, at the FN, say, prostate enlargement, you know, ubetimi enyebi. And into all the, umma wanai ayenti, inti, inti, inti ya. 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And it na se oba se akwa akwa wako private kwa na uyi ni dai uyi ni dai pa no a. Ana se uyi ne eye ne dai pa. Wo so ye no na ne na se bi se bi ne be ma no na egira so. Wo anopa. Wo so se wo dun so no na because the testosterone level is very high. You see, it's people get rough off. The nipa no wo ni no. Look at the testosterone level no e drop it. Na estrogen level no e rise it.
0: Mm-hmm.
1: Estrogen level no high rise of estrogen level no has some friend say it means instigate and I say it may promote the growth of BPFNC prostate gland. No no and this idea no ever. Against any case B Nemo Munya me a shida wono. Na it's bad my woman you know that a woman be an only 25 years and above or my woman yet in team view.
0: Okay.
1: But ubit my cafe. But prostate in the air, no, no, no, so uni. And in Tim Hunu said, I think be an only uncle in fever, quack, fee, hono. There's a possibility, say, prostate, you know, in uni. No, no, who should chance or say, yet to see it. Na ma, a quiet that bear many more bed, don't so a funnel. Na o my, na canicum. I give back, who is what? A shyer factor. I ma prostate enlargement and the cancer ebana say wo bush me wo hu say obi enya bi ade rubber ato ne be mam and now what you say yes one na bi or the prostate cancer any wu ye and now prostate enlargement the wu ye no that you know e wo ho no it is possible say a gene related once you obi enya bi wo bush me na de now so you very careful. Let's say why it me inherit it and on my by that you say ye be before. The man ni a young person, no prostate, you know, and more for between your prostate enlargement, prostate cancer. But until saying, some more for we more for better 10 million, 8 now, no more better 1 million, benya. Yeah, be any more better, be a better 3 million or half a unit. If you say, yeah, yeah, the no, yeah, yeah, the end, no, and my, yeah, 8 me, a year, then 8 minya. Idea we more than said the Bruni, Ebenya Sayadia, and now more than said the Arab Bruni, Ebenya Sayadia. It is by we being Africans, the chances of getting Sayadia, we know, are extremely.
0: Because I was going to ask, say, a black and a white race, no, why understand more chance of getting a.
1: Yes, that's what I want to say. A lot of research, be WHO research, be pretty, just a bit before, no, yeah, it's me in ya. Society we say more than, especially when we are growing, especially when we bushing, when you bushing anybody, you push your bushing anybody. That's how we are. A idea to make
0: the
1: papa.
0: No crabbing the womb say maybe ore and num, ore red meat now, ore pork now, grilled meat no, na fatty foods no. It me at the sand your manosuba.
1: Yes, am I no crapa? So always sand your money be no. I say it makes you. Put on a lot of weight.
0: Mm-hmm.
1: And I said, about who increase it? Ne mumono, enyanea, yanin pembe brinuano, e boa. It's me emmanin yet to see. Eye, enyanea, ye seed. And I said, tomato.
0: Okay.
1: Tomato, ya, ye tomato, ya, ye di kimaku, it's a bema de, kao ya, kaapa crack, want to see if you care. What me salad the woman is want to go me on very good seeds in the woman you know sesame seed all kinds of seeds in an idea name woman meat in a normal salad yes I didn't know so put you and I'll put you on too much weight especially but maybe I put you too much weight in a what's your abdomen no and I'm going to say weight you know about beginner okay. As I know put too pressure on it it's a no no you know a idea and no bit me a yes some of the small risk factors and some non smoking on Corbano, Ninano, a year, some small risk factors here. Ubi a wine heritage, Hajino, Bema, Ubik Menyan Fata, Anansi Unia, Abia, and the cancer, no, how the cancer become aggressive, no. Ubi between a cancer and the cancer, no, Ubi, any slow in developing. Ubi, see, any very aggressive because of in Yania, would be any sign, one nominee smoking on Corba. If you don't know, a idea, very good.
0: Na Uba, Equia, your German ma. Yeah, in food, yeah, how do you go go so, ne, mining sector, na, yeah, chemicals, ne, yeah, weed size, and, I drive a phone, so I transfer for long distance, no. Well, no, do they
1: start? Obi was our tricks of cancer in the offense of prostate cancer in India. And my we say, number one, Adena is very aggressive. And in China, Major was Obi bet menya cancer. No, within a short time, no, I could do the end stage. Let us say, Nipan, a cooler. Because of say, the end, we because we are what we eat. And only idea is very important.
0: I see.
1: And in the young people, you are in the DNA, and you are organic one, tomato, seed of all kinds, exercise. Nina, young tenacity, be bringing in no idea, and say, but no, sir, it should be in moderation. Name more specifically, when we are growing, then who say, prostate, you know, great, and your case, be a
0: contagious, Anna.
1: They're contagious, daddy. And you're contagious. Mm-hmm. Also, you can't say contagious or no. If you say, if you are coming back, now my, and I'm in COVID-19.
0: Mm-hmm.
1: Also, now maybe, also most viral conditions in this animal. And yes, I, you know, do you know, so maybe we're prostate here in India. Now my, me know the D. And I say, me know, I don't bed back, so no, but you cannot, untiminya. Chadi eno, unti minye bi. Nemo mono mwujwe deno, eye gene related. Ena, eye, by virtue of say nipano, oye de.
0: Maybe final questions, mi eni biya me, ebi ni mwujwe diye se de oka eno, frequent sex, ebi ni mwujwe de masturbation abeka on, these two, e wonsu nishansu biya na.
1: Omae, bada chepa, eye noma, eye, ye kase, frequent sex na, first of all, before kurano wa ube engage, se, ono oyele, eye, frequent sex na abua prostate, you know. Make sure say why you test here, who say we need prostate enlargement, we need prostate cancer. Because who be a and also so sex and also so moi. But so check in a we need be a one way apart from so we be here in Hong Kong, you know. Omae, one way we can for Asia and person presswa. And I say frequently abua because we need here, you know. Be constriction and dilation. And only a very good exercise for the prostate. Now, Oman, you can masturbation.
0: Mm-hmm.
1: Masturbation, you know, of course, say, anquire, rampant masturbation. One can say, it's a sad year, ubi, one of them, kafu is here, now, one son, you know, sa constriction and dilation, you know, the same thing that take place. But masturbation is on your own side effect. So once you abuse it, Nintina, me make say masturbation, avoid it. If you have a partner, avoid masturbation. Because my masturbation, so one day you can do masturbation on command, you'll be amazed. A man if any be can say premature ejaculation. Or be at the train of one. And you should know my dear train of one, and never who so bar cross it or bar corner and when you are not one sunny. Or be them groom. Kosoto nipa makana kia obi na mkom si ona msi ana ohun onipa no ana na ho asa fefe esa ni. That is the stream that masturbation can a bit me dey penetrate. Obi wo so ka na de ne nkoye sa, wo no oba ehia, oba ne yeso wo so ni money you know. Ana obi wo the boss wa ana ne ho asa ne. And no the effect of masturbation.
0: Okay, so let's find time and treat this one also because a lot of people feel that a curse. Ebi nem so feel say a generational something they hand over my bush maybe. Ebi nem so feel say a bibi or thing. Let's find time and have that conversation.
1: Ye better that you see nyamre ni di komo fa masturbation ona. Ye hunu. Ye mema nko kwa na kwoso masturbation. Ni enhwe the normal ebi mu yusu. Any masturbation, any move vibrators, any move sex toys, you know, but the effect of Mukra no Hawa, it's me, Emma will be all kind of what develop or trait of cervical cancer. How it's me, massa cancer, and you're very aggressive because of the sex toys, many panel all the time because what probably at the end of what be on the battery and I share at the end. Because any who is a masturbation, I'm on Kwana, Sibi, or the Trinity, and my associate.
0: Am I be?
1: Oh, mine. The Anokadi, or you sue a lot of equipment. Obi, you sue a story. You'll be poor, a fence story. You will be poor, a fence vibrators. Yeah, a lot of them. no proggy at the asset, you know.
0: Doctor, you're friends here because you might be yeah, Basia.
1: Oh, absolutely. Your end point of your father cleric. Yadi be how be a stroke, yadi, yeah, in fact, a man said, Ubua rheumatism. Go to drain, sissy, yadi be how be a end point, you say. Once you have a bunny, you will ruin the cause of yadi, you know. You beat me at 2 hours amount. You go so you free prostate scanning. O prostate no, I check no. You check here scan the lab in ano. E free. You be able to be near the water to do so. Now we're trying to kakra kakra. At the end by the last day of the month, 30th of September. It is now and now we. My mother said, yeah, endpoint, you said, you must have 7, near upon 7. You were Swinters Rose Shell Sign Board. You were Tema, Committee 22, Kumasi Chronom Abuenia. For number, no, na ye nin komo, na de how be ya, ya joshen hong komo. Number ni is 0244 86 70 70 68 0244 86 86 70 70 68 68.
0: Am I salute you this morning, Doctor? The what customs for immigration ben for we say I don't know how I do this.
1: Am I don't know for the call. No my who fans you.
0: Yeah, that's
1: it. You see uno and
0: yeah, that's it.
1: One day o je junko. And yeah, that's it. Just we say men no akata we course I say. We be free inch. E be free say am I northern.
0: Yeah, that's it.
1: Ya mean shira opa.
0: You Doctor the what. Atibere's grab me show. A relieved child is a happy child, and I think C4C homeopathic AF pharmaceuticals also. Oh wow, Netherlands and Ghana. Olive and money here into contact with Dr. Sema Jr. 0500 040 301 0500 040 328. Now that Dr. Sema Jr. Kasa Dr. Chemantu on Netherlands and so plus 316 879 85584. Now if you want to know when I didn't get out, so Panacea Pharmacy there by Ekutia Malaria. It is open Donan Casadia Panacea Pharmacy 0593 802 668 or 027 418 2917. Now what you mean one Eddie Nkomo kama. Well, unibia you're worried about MV Sankofa issue, you know. Well, I've dealt a bit deeper into it. I'll just read out some facts that are coming up. Now, what we say, well, sometimes maybe we are quick to complain, but been in charge, and some are diligent, and some know what they are doing. So these are the facts available on the MV Sankofa issue. So the Navy saw the vessel at sea in July 2025 while undertaking a routine exercise conducted every year. A Ghana Maritime Authority staff was on board the Navy vessel as part of the exercise. The MV Sankofa captain was questioned by the Navy and he said the vessel had been repaired and they were testing the engines. However, it was noted that there were compliance issues, registration matters, crew certificates, and other matters ever up. So the vessel was escorted straight to Naval Base Sekendi. The vessel had no cargo on board. After 3 months of detention, she was released in November 2025 by the Ghana Navy GMA after she met the compliance issues and regulatory requirements. It was not until March 2026, 4 or 5 months later, that Senegal authorities saw her as a vessel of interest on suspicion of drug trafficking. They boarded, saw nothing, and released her. The vessel has never been sighted in our waters since November 2025 and she's plying commercial trade around Senegal, Gambia, and Guinea. We should know that the vessel, which was previously registered under Ghana, applied for deregistration and delete after surrender of certificate in April 2024. So, one thing that we all have to get in mind on these matters of maritime business and the Navy and these vessels, no? Say Ojibre now call an him dear for what? Ode says institutions go an office or the Quenema or call an him dear for what? When they break it down for you, you'll be in a better position to understand it. So I said, no, well, when you say, Pendo, do, na, na, we verse, we buy, na, yira, na, yisi, na, fan, ubi, anko, enye, easy, sir. The sound of the things that we threw out there on these vessels and on these, Navy and then GMA, is it Ghana Maritime Authority? Omujumedi, we should be extremely careful because most of the time, a complete misrepresentation, ana, edetu abonti honum. We also urge the Navy and Ghana Maritime, you know, Montanka. Some of these instances we plead that it's better to do that clarification as soon as practicable than say a bad press and a misrepresentation. A bit different for a challenges. But well, me share Navy phone, you know, me share a Ghana Maritime, me share phone, you know, teach you penny more on sa pepe and it's here. When you check your time, 25 after 7. Kofuo kromuntimi nyo mo sports stadium abetna na ya hafo ni montadum yen.

0: 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This is the current state of Nkwakwa Sports Stadium. Stadium way, and a Dr. Brian Echampo, the true son of the land, edi ni bottom ska, esi wasenka, oh yeah, edi ama kwa ufuwa, esi anse kwa ufuwa, yedi bebi mpa, ya bobo wa, currently, be bien wo, kwa 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
2: ngyo most
1: definitely ekona ba ekona ba ekona ba what's the challenge
2: usa me catch us enye ya unjimini
3: Oman invite me please.
2: Because you're so mining here. Okay,
1: who the fuck?
2: I
1: don't
2: know yet.
1: Fuck
2: you.
1: The thinking, no. Abla, abla.
2: And see, so mame.
1: And they say, go ambassador, the Daniel Kushian, on the honor case.
3: Eh, your friend, Odamia Jari.
1: Odamia Jari. No, no, no, no. Oh, see, we say, Hanana.
3: Oh, oh, oh. 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
3: 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Aye doctor Brenner Champion ni bottom sika. Wo bring ka so we stadium na won yemfa. It your man say NSC si wo mo sa to me no wa ho den no over your sports stadium sa hodo aye wa. It your individual. Eno kwe mu krompo doctor Brenner Champion onye kwa MP o. 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NSC ye ni mu krata so ye ni mu document no. 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
1: Sikeni ho.
3: Let's win this. You cannot be in the sick by your manama. I was some person who be singing after the same
1: conscious shame.
3: A man is saying, many problem. Mini problem, and we say, minim and komodie kwa soo, ena asemwe ba yeni nano, Dr. Brené Champo, ene senabe komodie, Dr. Brené Champo, mekaje yeso muka se, wadene kwa sisi munu wa soo, onye, enti nwoje stadium natu honum. 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Yeti ha, she yi, kejuwa mu report wabundi breye, stadium across Ghana enye papa, but yesi besi stadium fofro.
2: That's what I keep saying.
3: Stadium Ahodoɔ wɔ Ghana across the 16 regions are enye papa, but yesi ye jeni nyina go hɔ, ye wo sika de ko si stadium foforo, enko kwa sports ehɔ ne ne kwa match pass o.
2: Yeah.
3: Ehɔ ne ne kwa match pass o.
2: Yeah.
3: Enko kwa sports stadium.
2: Enko kwa games bia be bia so hɔ ne ye games.
3: Ehɔ ne ye games.
2: Now, Omandias, sadness said stadium was in use.

0: So yeah. Wait ma akasene dia. Like what me eh ya deni bia. Can he boldly say, he said, the stadium is fine.
1: Yeah,
0: I'm a prophet. I like what we are. How is that possible?
1: And I said, to us, what we're going to do, I'm going to say, yes, stadium.
0: Hey, I'm buying the NBNM, so, as a citizen of the land, or so, but we are, say, stadium media. Is that possible?
1: Yes.
0: Also, so I know to me, and I know quite so. Nay, Donny, a Kumbru, nay, a Giso, the idea so. Where in end, yes, I come back, and maybe I hear or so are now a waste of money. We said, we assess, I restart all over again.
1: So much for more when you know concrete near the
0: other for the pipes, I see you now.
1: MC, you are walk west. Tamimu Halidu. We are calling on him. Or your bankrupt penny. And walk and a project in the war. It is a massive journey between na baton persuaso. Yeah, yeah, yeah, and then it's all crowd to be an yamway. You read yourself from Podian, why am I Coco? Yourself from Poyam, massive journey or Coco. At the end, I just have a soya, at the amount of
0: what is in a boom.
1: At the end, also, I am. Now, project said that was Sinka, and was saying, you read yourself from Podian, the project to say, my personal project, media check was and Coco's was there, stadium, no, yeah, by Joseph Frimpo, I'm calling on him or your MPP.
0: You know
1: what that you man so clearly know what that's for. LMC is what that you man so.
0: Okay, grandson, you know what they say? Nah, is the stadium the only thing you guys in go want? Is it the most important thing you want? That is what they say on the ground.
2: No money the stadium reach by
0: Yamaha. You don't get it. I don't. My no dream why won't you say? You don't get it.
2: Not in a moon frame, a metal ex and aqua taps, seconds,
0: one of them.
1: I'm on a moment.
0: I never know what I mean. It's not different from almost.
2: I'm on one force. I'm on a moment. Who was the switch? KPM from Mombrana Mombay Edgeman.
1: I'm not going to be able to do it. Say stadium ne ma yen ya besi ne yen ni sports stadium na
0: ti du ye
1: baba unye ready ara be bubugu wonni sika du ye project na bubugu ye den e ma ye sorry si sa ene ye de kwoto abawie ye ya bewie ya sanso kan ho asem sa ahemfa wo hod mo kan ya ankosi aga obi so be ya ma ya mo de ayi afna mo de full scalp emra ebe chichi olipa no mo betumi amon kwa ye

0: rent control commissioner, no, a lot of issues,
1: yeah,
0: on rent. I tell you, a lot of issues. If you run any tenants, ayonkofano, a lot of things. And you may cost one, because that's why I will say government should pay that needed attention to rent control. Now, ebe sisi anioma bibri. Well, Kofonso, I'm watching as you are texting me, Papa Chop, Minya Ko, Nimin Ked, you also be Tetri Boko.
2: Oman,
0: Min Passing Bia.
2: Oman, who say, Yawahani, a chase, Oman Panya, this will be board the board to be. Na MSC, a Kahubi. Yes, sir, I'm a prayer profinity. 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Wabudi ye stadium ni ye niji hon. Kwanibia, they do not care about MPP and DC. At the end of the day, Kwanibia no one ma, away MPP wena. Because they kwa nina na omu ka hase, katasumu mwa sone se, at the end MPP waho na no muswa buye project, na may omu ntubi anye no. At the time no, Dr. Brenna Champo, a member of the party at the time, no sansuye minister, na then 1 year project, no MPP time. Na NDC time no babaye. It is in the case, so be ya be jenimu nyamunti no, muma ne nyama kwa umayi.
1: That's the point.
2: Obi be ebe ye, ewo abayifu frabreso, ebe jenimu nyamu. Anyebiya, Dr. Brenna Champo, oyen kwa kwa MP, obabe pri biemu wanko kwa ana.
0: Alright.
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0: Amai. So, a lot of mukru.
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0: A lot of mukru mfo, friend.
1: Sasono, ye no kwa sensane, huwa mani. But my, in response to this, ye ntia apofu ankram, right?
0: Yeah.
1: Ye ntia apofu ankram, right?
3: The project was awarded to Fadel Company Limited and was said to cost 27 million Ghana cedis. It was to be funded by the Middle Belt Development Authority. The project, however, stalled along the line, and per documents or reports presented to me, there was no specific reason given. Sometime in 2025, when we were appointed, it came to the attention of the NSA that Honorable Brian Achampong was developing the Nkoko Sports Stadium. So the NSA met with the Honorable Brian Achampong and requested for documentation that allowed him to do the work, since there was no documentation. Since then, the NSA has met with the Omahene of Kwu, and we've had discussions on the way forward. There is no conflict or crisis. It's about legality, it's about the law, and it's about having documentations that would safeguard Honorable Brian Achampong's work, or whoever wants to develop national assets. So hopefully we will hear from the Omahene and Mr. Brian Achampong, and we'll be able to have a discussion to further plans to develop the Nkoko Sports Stadium.
1: All right. So that is the response, sir. Not to my mention.
2: So, Brian
1: self
2: and I catch us at 2024, more yeah, and we are disappointed in them. At the time, Lawyer Joseph Poku Boateng, Middle Belt, ni penye for ne kane ho. Omu disappointed kwa umayi, because Lawyer Joseph Poku Boateng wanka sa kwa mpono, uye kwa uni this year.
0: But the ABC ni se.
2: Iti ABC hi oman.
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2: wa 2026.

0: latest foam, cause you're your partner for life. And Timika will say, if you have a foam, the mattress will be, and it should be latest foam. Wabra Bomuyonko, foam, and that's a mattress, it should be latest foam. One a car will say, 60 years and still count, omni edijuma kwansum kosunti. Well, one car, 0302-231155, 0322-029-365. No, it's been on a DT era, Brian a champion, Embra, Eba, Eba to Encomosu.
1: 16th of June, and NSC director, I catch him say, I've been changing a Jumano so. Ekaka, inti me train instructions. 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So be send me text message. So be kasa wo radio so TV so. Ana se mo amu beko recordo na manaka se jumano. 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Inti bibia ni as a grand committed to the promise. That I made, and I'm hoping to get a positive feedback from them. I get to appreciate to my answer. Sixteenth of June, and NSC director, I catch him say, I've been changing a Jumano so, a kaka. Inti, me train instructions. 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Yenko tuasu. So be send me text message. So be kasa wo radio so, TV so. And I say, mo amu beko recordo na manaka se Jumano. Brian, enko tuasu. 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I be to appreciate to manas.
0: Well, geisha soup say one war geisha alloy, rose, lemon, shea butter, and coconut. 180 gram no echo for 10 Ghana city, and geisha black soup 180 gram echo for 12 Ghana city. 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And Star Oil, one on she share papa one day ma a drama for say nay so kotofang won kwa dia. It should be Star Oil. Over 240 stations on my mobile bia one less or promo chakwain. Now no dink it down. Once you think about quality, once you think about affordability, you are thinking Star Oil fuel edubedinum. So Kejua, that's era Dr. Brian a champion.
2: It comes back to the same point.
0: Yema Kejua and Rapwab.
2: It comes back to the same point.
0: I have a difficulty. Monte process. What the NSA wants to do the right thing.
2: What is the right thing?
0: The right thing is that goes through the process of making sure your intent clear. That when the mere codishi, ba me be yen me be ya buako woman, said the be ya, a chirasem no enquire.
2: But you don't think the intention is clear, right? You think Bibi you actually.
0: Uti ni kasana. Or say, wano elka se on train train so. So what I say?
2: Yeah.
0: Essence na, a young crater, simbini, or maybe. The last time so wa ma kwenye enim pe yin for kasana. Penimunu kazu biensi ni kwenye. Ni mwomu pe clarity in terms of ownership of that
2: set. And I make kase to ya, be kase ne diana. That's my point.
3: Let me tell you, be kase ne diana. Debut.
0: Mane nyo wa se, I don't know, muzeo mwa se, unti mi kase ne dia.
2: What? I don't know, ne dia.
0: But what are you talking about? Me and Zika Kuchim.
3: It was 16th of June, man, and then 17th September. Edina NSA, a chance on the man, go ahead, so on, Koye Jumano. What are they waiting for? And I NSA be
2: for the stadium.
3: NSA
2: not interested in so yeah then
3: and I said you know NSA person be yamako wayana.
0: They haven't said so.
2: And maybe they are not interested because I didn't know fu egu hono mo no. It finance they need delay. What are they doing to facilitate the
0: man they want?
3: 16th of June and 17th September, June, July, August, September. How many months in here? Message, Dr. Brian, go back to the field and go and work.

0: All right. It doesn't work like that.
1: Well, how does it work?
0: Hey, and then I'm not too much. Me and Mubun Sam Grant.
2: How come by some it is no? We will not have bomb no because we will see can add the bomb mine no. It's a the papa a boy and yana a progressing yana kudru hifa. They be an yeye ni say yani ent ene said your madani kwa yano. It's yende se kosi mae.
1: Who sit down? Sa permit a kwa jini yade. Stress you go through.
2: It's me brena no onko no sit down no fi as we permit.
1: You see that thing?
0: Okay, so
1: stress you go through.
0: So let's share with our people. I want to share experience. What the permit at Simba and then Koko Sports Stadium 0302. Makachi was a special guest here. Don't be frustrated. Rent commissioner, I am a special guest, auntie. 0302-216561. And Koma ED and other matters. Maybe you want to be part of it. Na wakache. Birthday dedications. Do you want to Abai Edamasi, Semode Ebrahim. We'll find time and just read it out for you. Happy birthday. Nkoma Felix Kofi Makunu, aka Efo Ganyo, and this is from Ascona and all members of DC fraternity. So happy birthday, big boy. That's from the fraternity, you know, the amount. And then another one also, guest through over here, Charles Osesibe. I say Kanija of Asempa.
3: Yeah,
0: oh, Kanija of Asempa. FM. And Miss Betty Ashon of Enterprise Life Insurance. Special happy birthday, Anna Yedi Emamo. So that's it. Young Kwamansu quickly, but in a we an attempt to talk to a NSA boss or say for now, Yafanchen Onkasa. All right. Good morning, Apolti say.
4: Good morning. I'm Pacho Apomwe.
0: Oh, Nyamia don't be a camera.
4: Yo, me dindi, Mr. Michael, me kasa fi, bechili, ni ya, ya mami, abna poku ya air kala. In fact, ya honu mi say, obi bae voluntarily ya kwa ni nye, oye se, obomo din aye kwa eno. He was also apprehended by the assembly, so omu mpini mani nye. As I speak with you, since 2009, ya kwa eno, I am very, very mess. I'm in short talk. It me a chica, a seca, a say, and your money now a flady ever honum. International, near Moken, a chi or mine a quachi, say, oh, we were a woman and no, I am a drink of a bois. Anka, Messrs. And Cassamino, I'm so far as super in tea. Let me come in and I am a Samoa. Now, I've been put on so a day back on mine more. Let us say.
0: Yeah, that's it, P. Good morning, I'm from to say. Good morning, Apom, you say?
5: Good morning, my son. Yeah, I'm not with you.
0: What are my two?
5: The first mom. And papa, yeah. Oh, and I'm not going to be can say. Ghana politicians, so many other things. Democracy, yes, I saw Ghana. I am from what I see. Now, I didn't deny for that JB, yeah, they're my politicians. Hey, we've got to buy the ABC in the Kuma. I just say, see, what happens, maybe you, Papa, baby, you, sir. It is up about we do as a Ghana. Yeah, bro. BBI politicians in India. What's my banker? What's that? What is that? What is that? Tom Buzi or America? Now, you will see another before Moon Shuri. Oh, yeah, oh, what, Brano? Oh, what the baby show? That's it. You're not your Jew. nti omu nya nyeme bi ayeye no na ma wa ma ku du scan da ya on fa ya de na ye free e ba ku nya mbe chire o le nka do ji ida ji.
0: Well, yeah, that's it. Mr. Mumunya, but Mamma Mamma's attack. And yeah, good morning. I'm saying,
3: good morning. I'm Pastor Mehoy announcer.
0: Oh, Namiadum, Bibi Boko.
3: I didn't know National Sports Authority for Normalian. Hey, I've been born in Normandy, yes, I didn't. So, I'm a person or Mona, a quiet normal, a quiet real mind.
0: Good morning.
5: My but I think I need some and I'm missing.
0: Yes, you.
5: Oh, my own. Yeah, that's a gun and penny for the senior politicians. Oh, you know, for money, you hear. And he said, you will leave a bad thousand or done. I said, Libya, oh, you be fear Pemu. You will scout later that boy, a man, and a boy of constraints, and the day you hear. The best one must say, oh, my quiet, because the baby are seeing, I've also got a couple of share at the stadiums. Let's just be sleeping Pemu or being sick or gun at the idea. I said, my quiet, because that's a crown or man or mocker. What does he? Oni pakosi ni pemenye msika. 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Aso manu bo kweni chi. Yebe simple di fo. Ane ye politician su no.
0: Good morning.
6: Hello, good morning.
0: Yes, sir.
6: I'm about to make free free.
0: Go.
6: Yeah.
0: I bet if you are now born, I say.
6: The free going price.
0: Right, it's you.
6: My main cousin means to me nearby. Hey, Abraham Bukuya. Che, there are a whole lot of things going on in Kwao. Kwao mpeni fo, omo yirom, pase, Kwao bitineja, and that's all. But man in Peking from this in Bia Keke, especially, the person may be bidding, minimum nipa kwa man information ba, minimum nipa kwa man information, now I've seen it on, Facebook also. Che, ayy, oma hene?
0: Yes, sir.
6: Ya waha, ayy, MP, EDC, Kabaha, stadium se won price o atete kraro nipa dase ni jiji sika no okoyi stadium ne basa ene nipa dase ni ba ko pe nipa ba ko pe wa sam beji stadium no eye ne foforo ko so se eyi ene se en man nipa kwa en man enye stadium
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6: obani me pes me bo bidin. There are a whole lot of things going on in Price, and
0: The way a person boa conversation in Haiti was, no. Obo he conversation akoso ha. Abnani eye ni nyabe ma kejua raise by no. I still believe that we have to go through the process. It doesn't matter whatever
6: that's
0: it is.
6: It. Uh-huh.
0: It wants more insight, no. It's better say obaka se bia ehun bi painti e bia nano da kwa bna sante e be ji ka crash e no hin o ji kitin sa ye hu anu asem ene yo sa ba sa be sa den bi ma enti ase ye go through process na at least it will build on and then reduce as our levels of suspicion and frustration and anger see an ka he na wadaru ma wadaru ma
6: my issue concerning Nkoko stadium enye mi bi ni ye she ye boda dada I was there. My name is the stadium Ubi. And I say, but somewhere 2016, say, Babe, Yanye, and Yanundan Chain. You go by, and then you fool me so much. And 2024, ya, and I, young Papa Brian, be soon, so, yeah. Ugusu Yanano, and I say, bye. Be soon, say no. Baby, and Yamaka Kono, on go to the right position. Me, oh boy, ya, a yapu, a odi, me, change, you see, ya. That means, on also at you, concern, say no. If anything, Omahene Embremubi, Ayako Omahene Embremubi, the right thing must be done. But IISS in the Pebby, the one that say, Ayinkoko MC, Krajin, say, as a woman, I must stop it, Brian Campo, which is not true. And Nyano Krebe, the other.
0: Alright.
7: Ndi pa no no send ni abana pokia audio and video ne kura no. Ono wanje mpa sports stadium. Then o yeye. Enya fe no omo ye no fofo.
0: It
7: should stop happening.
0: Okay, I'm check. And then chuma.
7: Right, you susa no. Ni ya ko mpa sports stadium every Sunday ko fe ball. 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Just a small boy. 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
0: Medasi pi. 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
0: All right, ebeba back.
2: Eti mane me ye one side the meye politics. At the end of the day the here stadium no ma wi aye te so aye bobo. Eti NSA Fred Dr. Benetchan po said okay. 16 June na ye ka si hold your own project no. 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Omo ni ya nini ye
0: commissioner be coming sir e wie pe e beto asan
2: ya chen se me pedan so
0: on the so pedan on no o si wa
2: enti ni nyina ka ho
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0: enti no se agreement o din se chef fro aba
2: enti no be dia no no ate so amame
0: onye AESL obaba be we ano onye se ni
2: peko na agent fo no so se o kwaje dan agi se agent do se bia man ni nyina bi sa no ma mi o agent yesi agent nya dan ma wa oje 10% commissioner
0: yo

0: 7 minutes after 8, just on Sema Dome 106.3 FM, Senior Charles of CSCB. I've just read out your Kanija and Miss Betty Ashon birthday messages. So once again, Betty Ashon, Miss, or Enterprise Life Insurance, and Kanija of Asempa FM, from Senior Charles, your CSCB, a happy birthday message to you. And Mamenchia also, baby, I will be on mature question, Kusukra, Charles of CSCB. Charles of CSCB, Kufiasan, on no share wrestling, so no. Another day, only a day. I'm gonna report to Biden, I'm gonna go money. Chances you fetch me. Dominic, WWW, with a mobile money pan. All Africa games, medals, 80. Are there some more? You know, we are there. Chances you're meeting for the appropriate time. Good morning. Mama View, Usu Abuaji, long time. The baby, I should be a mamma tunka. It's been a long time. Commissioner, baby, at that short notice, very privileged to have you. Majinis, who are you?
1: O ma nyame adom ho yo na me jisa so ho ye.
0: O nyame adom bi bia e boko. The last time I checked na menka se waye overwhelmed with hostels nyame bia na ekoko so sa hostel in komo no yetimi afanchi no enya close to a better solution for landlords and students nana.
1: Do very well. On my way there, I know pay me far. I come here with some atia atifo ni ashefu ni na ewo efficacy so. Very well. I think since I started this wholesale campaign, a petition from the nooks, no. We have found a lot of things we were having say enkoyi, but in the last 3 months, I started our campaign, you know, the rent control department under my watch, you know, was ensuring say compliance and enforcement over the period, you know, any age man, so more often it was about trying to let people know say they must do A, B, or C, or Z, but at that point they didn't, you know, you must student, you know, who say Ghana edimene ye juma as a commissioner or acting commissioner, no mint me from ranch me sam na me de mepe because of who was her to me no into emnano echre de also we ye. Na ma fa kunya we in the last 3 months a chichi much student no. Se Ghana ha under section 10 of the rent act no. Emran makwan emma landlord bia and as any property owner and for that matter hostel operators to sit at will, what fear and ask to me demo without any justification. Fine, ubet matum, but there are procedures. Sounds now what an antenna, so oh, how be and ask, oh, your student now, how be the only thing you can do is to make an application. That's a very important clause because you cannot be a judge in your own court. Say, who a judge? You'll be running for cases now, what I'm better now, so until so be back reporters say, BBCAC. Na mwenye ubibi huma miya na yedi mlana ye juma. Iti, commissioner no, administratively no, emma mlana ye juma, eshe unse mlana is being enforced. But commissioner no, inti minka se chen chen chena, huste ni e charge se, inti ya se kwe ni se ni se. Abra, ono ye student, no sun fisa obe taking the responsibility. Mi believe se o my, the enforcement of the law no, eye collective responsibility. And I made my point clear. And that's why I've told them say, since me by office, this my 7 or 8 months, me the 3 months I host a juma, and have gone to almost about 4 region, not less than about 10 or 12 universities across the country, all the public universities here makohoni na. Into my country, my year at church mumu, we just say there are rent even cut. Events your assessment form, we say a free for all students. My wavy BBR, so we a student, I just call. Ask for more vacation, you know. Just pick it. Make an application. Make us an ewaha. Or Jimmy say. Mean just here. Now what you say. Na yantu and some friend pakrono. No one trade in Nina soon tea or the two animals. I don't know. I feel no jamaye. Eti, oh my. Say me when you na say. Student is among my applier. Let's try not to mkut ya. Because yet him na yet more memo.
0: But that's where the challenge and the pain is. Because effort Odigum unu team no,
1: yes.
0: Just to regulate that front na debia da intawantawa banana still yenya this challenge. We seem not to appreciate rent control and your effort. Emanim buabem.
1: Oh, that be. You see, I say, Emna, what? Yema odibra, Ghana wamra. say makers of money brand so mean to inform running semisem. But Ghana Ninan say Edia dance ye say my ye de meeting me a ye and I still I'm me on it bin jaye. Honestly. Say ne would the host and me host any be and I'm is me put two people together. Another option is say I want to be proactive. What I say. So now no be me say my directive. All host operators should issue rent card.
0: Have they done that?
1: Sir, feel someone crying. One more crime. And this one, I am going out to get them prosecuted. Because it's law.
0: Emrane say,
1: I will say, Omo be Daya. Say, yes, short tenancy. Man, rent card within 7 days. Into student, neighbor, this car, Omo, you know, Omo channel, 3 months, 1 month, 6 months, a semester, a fall within the tenancy. Until they qualify. It won't mean we host a operator. I feel your family and your is here. It's not about student report. It's about have you issued your rent card? And one of them who say, what you saying? Who to me saying? Last, what you saying? That people never hear evidence now. So now, the second phase of the hostel angle is that they must issue their rent card immediately. It's now, I'll now go.
0: So we are not going back to CSSCBM. Straight away, you should have that a year. Well,
1: students, let me take this opportunity. I'm going to student for you and say, and then I will be in school. Ooh, your hostel manager should give you a rent card. Rent card, you know, I'll say with Dimbaso, a two pair, but I'll hostel operator there, but I'll say, would Dim, which you are saying, yeah, you were saying, a statue that bang, a bang, and a bang, it's near, so new evidence. It is a say, no, so hostel operator, I'm from Mawa, and it's a memoir, Kunya. So, me to meet three attorney general, and I may prosecute you without going to worry myself with that kind of any noise.
0: Yeah, this is a special court for rent, man.
1: Sir, already, no, already the law makes the rent magistrate sit on rent issues. It's in the law. And the rent magistrate, you know, a head district court, now, they have jurisdiction to sit on rent cases. Me ba ye, me ko share judicial service. I wanted to talk to, appeal to the conscience of, his lordship. The Chief Justice, that recently, no, yes, on special court, and to give special attention to issues of rent, and no, you create a fast track court to be. I had a comma, you invest it, I'm a papa. So, be a landlord now, also, sitting there, or Breno. Say, Obi, you need aid, you know, hide and say, couldn't turn it down car. Your money, my name, we still landlord in the time. Yes. Because they are the investor, women are investing in the team, they behind. It is a situation by say, a more issue, not say, it could be caught to bear 1 year, 3 months, 4 months, who will it meet injunction, turn it down so, not alone, Timmy Yiseka. Now how, it's not a disincentive. So your first track quarter, the court will look at it first, this is rent issues, and apply it, not say, a weird class, and you may class it. Even 24-hour, setting EB, need a 2 quarter so. It wasn't quarter, and you have been say, because 3 months so, there be, papa, pani, a and still, yes, here, judicial service, they advise us to put a proposal, which we are at the point of getting it done, to the Chief Justice, to look at it and see if in his own wisdom, no, there's a need for it, which we think there's a need. But based as his powers being, no, I know the Chief Justice wants setting to be fast track, and I know we can progress from that direction.
0: Okay, so, honestly, I've heard, but as to whether it's been confirmed or there, yes. There's a special task force be a ebeba on your part too. There's also that mover over say or digitize the whole setup no? And then three funds a challenge for more operations. At what point in time and as I know my way I'm a Kenyan no jiri say obunya clarity no jima move kofu
1: eh friend say omahine mommy in ukraine bakope. I know say I was appointed to take this responsibility by the president believing that I can do it, and with his support. I have said, let me say, retreat to him, that one challenge, or the biggest challenge of rent control, Ghana, we should treat this as a mine, not as politics. From the president down, and everybody, we should begin to see housing as a very important component of our lives. So for any reason, government come and go, and then the entire CB. So if, for example, putting resources, giving them vehicles, then Ghana is becoming a useless state.
0: For the rent control?
1: Almost about your the citizenry will be a hand and be. But the agents are not responsible, no. Your cars,
0: you have no resources.
1: How do you run rent control with two vehicles? And some people giving 100 vehicles and 50 vehicles. Recently I heard, EPA, how many cars did they give them? Is EPA more important than rent control? Why do we set our priority wrong all the time as a country? When I come here, we don't talk about politics here. We talk about the state Ghana. And we must stop this. What I said, when I came, I've lamented before I took office, I lamented. And I've apologized to rent control officers and the leadership then for castigating them, insulting them, vilifying them for not functioning. No, that is not them. Look, can you imagine? How do I sit in rent control? Then you come and give me a quarter funding, 60,000.
0: 60,000.
1: For 66 offices. What do you mean? Let's be frank here.
0: 60,000.
1: 60,000 to run rent control for 3 months. What's the meaning of this? The finance minister and all of them should listen to this and act on it. This is the heart of the people. So you cannot be dishing money into other places where you don't even care about where people sleep. I'm telling you for a fact. You give me first quarter, second quarter, 120,000 for the whole Ghana. So how do you expect rent control to function?
0: 120,000 Ghana cedis.
1: You don't give them offices, nothing. No vehicles, nothing. How do you want them to function? We are building a state and we must be serious for once as a country. You cannot tell me that you see rent control as an institution, you don't resource them. And I believe that the president of the republic should hear this. Either I will make a petition to press president. We are not going to hide and talk about anything secret again. The president should hear this. He appointed me to come and work. And that I must be resourced. I cannot be positioned like that to be getting myself all frustrated or along. Even when I started with this hotel, how I managed to move around this whole country, well knows. Has somebody given any budget to me? Is it not making people look good? So what is the meaning of this? I've been in office for 8 months and you give resources. So how do you expect the person to work? What's the meaning of that? We're not going to hide anything as a country because we serve the country Ghana. If you mean person me free office, then they'll come and compare me to anybody. You to me in Nipa have a legacy to build. But I believe the president of the republic knows why you brought me. I can only confirm him. And I have so much confidence in this president. No matter what. I know it is time. But I'm using this platform to appeal to the president of the Republic of Ghana that rent control department, I feel near your say about 20,000 to 30,000 cases. They get 12,000. We are doing our best without no resources. Why?
0: But how
1: do you divide it? 60,000 by 66 offices. Look, we rent our office. Okay.
0: That office.
1: Okay, we rent our offices. We pay our electricity bill. We pay our water bill. We pay sanitation. If you obey for announce, you obey for we are there. Then we have so and a parliament. We have three public account committee, right? That will be a couple of and so forth. So how do you want them to live? Let me be frank here. We are building a state, and the state must be serious for once. The public account committee, they say that somebody has caused financial loss to the state and blah blah blah blah blah. How do you expect the people to? Then you say rent control, they are corrupt. Some of them are doing this. So how do you want them to go and do assessment? Require assessment. People will be corrupt. So you create a system that makes people corrupt. Then you come back again, go to parliament and make a long table. All the people here and there. Why? So whenever they are distributing the resources, you must do it fairly. But you don't do that and begin to do that. It's a system. The law says what and what. You see, rolling a wrong table in parliament. Accountability for and so forth and so on. But if you want people to be accountable, give them the needed resources. We are getting fed up with this.
0: Well, if you've just joined, rent control, Penimuna, Education Common, interesting text messages on YouTube and on Facebook and our personal phones coming up. So that's one of this gentleman has worked with Ghana's agency for almost 40 years and is on retirement. He says, kindly tell commissioner to take it easy. Ghana's trouble is something else. I keep on saying that most institutions are not resourced because of politics and so many things. Everybody is silent. They are protecting their pickup bungalow, the tip on the iceberg. So there are more issues than what the rent commissioner is saying. So this one also says that greetings to the commissioner. I was once working with the commission, but now I am in England. It's in a very poor state. Government should pay the needed attention. And this one also says that, Mr. Commissioner, you ain't see anything else. Thank you for your forthrightness. And that's also here. If you get to our YouTube page, they have a fear that, Fifi Benji says that, eish, if care is not taken, this man will resign. Far above, Aram say, there's a burden on his heart. He's concerned about Ghana and Ghanaians. This one says, after rent control, we'll surely enter social welfare. And then this one says, lots of people are sitting in his office all the time. But you see, they are limited in terms of their operational responsibilities. Lots of text messages, Mebasubim, but I don't think it's lost.
1: It's frustrating. I believe that Ghana as a country must begin to work, and leadership must begin to prioritize and allocate their resources judiciously for the good of the people. I believe that we must stop playing politics with national issues. Yeah, but I will say something, I'll raise a topic here. Ghana is like, we are jokers. Honestly, we are becoming jokers. Because you see the way we behave and the way we act, the way we do things, we are becoming more or less jokers. And gradually, Ghana is becoming a lawless state. Do you know what? You remember there was a time, 2023, during MPP's time.
0: Mm-hmm.
1: And you heard about rent control is digitized.
0: Digitized, yes.
1: Did you hear that?
0: Digitalization, yes. I think the vice president then visited the area, saw that challenge.
1: They said that they should digitize which was a good thing.
0: Yeah.
1: Oh, why not? It is good to digitize. In fact, let me be very frank here, Omai. I can tell you on authority that an amount of 1.7 million United States dollars have been sunk into rent control transformation. What did I go to find there? Nothing.
0: Ah,
1: I saw for about 15 computers, the network something over there, and what is most striking was that when they sank in $1.4 million into getting that thing done, in 2023 or so, I have a document to prove that they said they want to do an expansion, and that expansion, they needed $360,000 United States dollars to expand that thing that they did over there with that 15 computers. Of 15 offices or whatever, out of the 66 offices. And they even said that they want to supply something like tablet. I went and I asked them, I've received some document, and I said that there was expansion and you were giving tablet. I want to register landlord and tenant on the field. Where are the tablet? They say no tablet was supplied.
0: But that was what the money was taken.
1: And I'm telling you for your father, this matter, head has to rule. Heads must rule. You cannot sank 1.7 million United States dollars into state institution you presumed to have sunk into it. I come in, I see nothing is there. And let me put like that. I saw one or two systems over there. So let me just forget about the 1.7, which we still investigate. But the $360,000, I am so passionate. I need money today. I need resources to continue to get more, gadgets to do my transformational agenda digitization work. It's not there. What they bought, they didn't supply. So who is guilty here? You see how we can play with digitization and we do this, we come back and it is a fiasco.
0: Mm.
1: And I'm now, in fact, as I see, when I found it, I'm about to write to my minister. And I know my minister, Honorable Ahmed Ibrahim is an action man. Today I'm writing to him for what I found. And that I want the minister to immediately, which is all humility, to act on it to ensure that the digitization plan of relaunching that digitization platform, all my activities is anchored on the digital systems. Now, where is the money? Rent control, go and see. Where are the tablets? Where are the computers? And it is worrying.
0: If you've just joined us, Rent Commissioner Anene Nekasa, do we have your war? Rent issues power mine Ghana.
1: Oh, it's not Ghana, no. who in the pattern, you mean a tenant. That is why you sometimes you become so surprised when people not seem to not care about rent control. How? You have a country that almost about 80% of people are renting. And you don't have it. You can also build. Government since, so what do you want us to do? Should we all come and carry you on our shoulders? But I'm telling the Minister for Finance that he's about to do budget. If we all care about this country, the ministers will allocate resources special for where the city will sleep. Abba, what kind of country are we building? The Minister of Finance will hear this thing clearly. That he should understand that rent control must be treated as one of the serious entities. Yes, he must listen to this.
0: But sir, when your input through your minister in terms of allocation that will be here for
1: Master, the government should, we should prioritize housing and rent control as number one. It's not about come and allocate something like something CIB and say you are, no. They should make it like a conscious effort. See, this one, I'm pleading to the minister in charge of finance. He is called the purse of this country. That housing and that rent control in specific, allocate money to get them resources, vehicles. Allocate the resources to get the gadget they need to do their operations. That's what I'm talking about. Not that you go and allocate any money over there. Even the housing ministry, they even need more.
0: Now, head me in your kuguduma 60,000 if I hear you, man.
1: Gobusomo. 60,000, no.
0: 60,000.
1: Money person for you, man. It's a shame. I didn't lie to them. And when the minister, I told the minister, really, he's a new minister, they should do something about it. If you divide 60,000 by 66 offices, they pay water bill, they pay light bill, they pay weight. So, you know, are you telling that Omunkwobo Kronwana and San Amut Maba Public Account Committee have a long book that was at table of parliament? Do you want the people to go and steal? Then you come and say they are thieves. Then you get long table in parliament, Public Account Committee. But don't ask why haven't you given more resources to them and the munka?
0: You
1: see, a system that we create for people to be corrupt, still, they will come and tag them as criminals. Is it right?
0: Yes, she's sharing my crime, eat me a bunny, eat me a dream, eat my catastrophe.
1: Let me tell you now. How can a state institution, you give them 60,000 on Friday? 60,000, the whole rent control, woman is government location, mama, 60,000. On from wedding. So, to another say, rent control, money, she. Now, come for the way. You speak the way it is, we are not going to cover anything and let's speak the fact. And you should get the money there and get the resources for people to work and stop this kind of behaviors.
0: Who are cast itself for 16 regions?
1: 16, there are 14 regions. Oh, 66 offices.
0: There are more cases.
1: I can say authoritatively. First quarter, 60,000. Second quarter, 60,000.
0: 120,000.
1: Then the third quarter, they gave 225.
0: Hey.
1: And then I make sure. We are not going to hide anything. That's a fact.
0: And our cast, yes, saying.
1: Two. This is a shame as a state.
0: Dispatch, Anna.
1: Let me cry as a commission. I'm a buyer. No, I'm not trying to vex them. Issue.
0: Oh, that's why we use you Kadane Pragiane.
1: It's a fact. It's a commissioner. Yes, that's a rent commissioner responsible regulating a law in this country. Now, I'm talking about Musu Lankus. No, much is that commissioner. No, that kind of dividing rule kind of tactics. You know, is wrong. Huh? Make the person look good. You just do this and you don't do what is right. What is the meaning of that? You see, sometimes they will make you get frustrated and overcast the minister.
0: Yeah.
1: Because we are building a country. Yeah. It's a Ghana core country. It's not by MPP, it's not by NDC, it's about Ghana. It's about the people.
0: So, Ministry of Works and Housing, they are kind of allocated for you.
1: Pick up 2019 as well. Oh. I'm the bar, 2019, pick up.
0: Oh, police dispatcher. No?
1: I'm going to find one from there. How can you even. I'm even shocked. I'm being real here. Yeah, I do be real. Never been idea. Okay, you go and take a whole commissioner, you appoint him, we'll give 2019 pickup. What is the security? Me, you'll be a woman. I'm implementing laws.
0: But you are endangering your
1: life. Of course, but that's it. But you want to serve. So you have to endanger your life. But that's why I'm making a canoe. How can you mean me over? Oh, those with the police following them, no? Are they more powerful than the commissioner? Who am I, Shemrana, the person, Nani Edwano? I'm a target to people. I'm very frank here. And I am Kumi as well as here, Kumi. Should they, someone shoot me before you know that I'm not protected?
0: 33 minutes.
1: People work with police following them uselessly. Then I'm going to have protection. People moving them with about 20 million people, their hearts. He goes in, you come in, give you 2019, pick up and you don't even care about the person. What's the meaning of that?
0: 33 minutes after 8. Drastron Sam on Adom 106.3 FM. I'm going to quickly. National Identification Authority say businesses, institutions, and service providers. The National Identification Authority informs you that LI 2523 has introduced important changes to the way you verify Ghana card identities. And it says that under the new requirements, biometric verification is the principal means of confirming a Ghana card holder's identity. When verifying an identity, you do not rely solely on the photograph or physical appearance of the person presenting the Ghana card. Use the NIA-approved biometric verification system. Do not photocopy, scan, retain copies or images of the Ghana card or rely on ocular inspection alone, except where permitted by law. Failure to comply is an offense and shall attract penalties of up to 2,000 penalty units for a body corporate and 1,000 penalty units for a partnership or other undertaking, payable by each partner or responsible person. If your institution verifies identities, onboard onto the NIA's Identity Verification System Platform, IVSP. 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

0: ji wuti ti okasa le passing when we start the second born we will school next year sika mi kiani ste o my miserable ti na bia me di what and twen wo so ma me se nyam pam fama wo aboa me ba no ai wo be medical doctor when na bi ni samia oku ma aboa me ba no pa yes anka ni se si fem tu hu mani mu a ya ma mani yo dada dan po jeni every year he be to do harm him, but call me watching. Hey, Nana, what have you? Enunti said a papa necano. Government no answers to CB. Not a montes on my yay. And yes, every time be a cafe individual for one name, me did pass a track for a government to be a. Yes, what charge to my own, what charge to do? Never for a ma yentimin co. Now, this I know this Shaban never called me yellow, and I should have cried and made chief of we. No, be Otiman Tukwa. Otiman Tukwa, you have a corner say.
1: All right.
0: Mamma Chad on board, Miss Amelkuni, in your house, Kunsi. And then a B.
1: All right, yeah, that's it. So that's it. Well, when you're quite your friend, lots of text messages. My phone's tuning in. On this rent control matters. Makacho, you know, Makwa Pam. Say, Bosumi and Santembiano. They'll be here for us to do a lot of conversations. Now, Commissioner Wadaruma, what is this yellow guards are Ebeba Bonting? I mean, at the main GBA.
2: You, my, it was to be, we will never get frustrated because we are here to sell Ghana. No matter the frustration, you won't be frustrated. Now, the group will say, Ghana Mrano, and I say, can't rent laws now. It has to do much more about enforcement. But Ghana Brown say mommy to me, what has here? So I pay any strategy be to make sure say law no is enforced. Until to enforce law no, it means I have to find strategy. Until no first rent control action in aqua reactive. Almost I must me see. Na tenant I bought a money, now long to be too because done hoarding. So now rent control has to be proactive. Being proactive means yes, so coffee or who inspection, no? Yes, I see my answer. I see myself now because the alcohol reporter and I'm Jimmy Dine and I'll be reporting me. Who come across a man reporting? Who be reporting it? Paco Namala Kwe. Therefore, there's a need for the institution and rent control, no, to be proactive. And being proactive means say, you see it to me, some young people, what I say. But I think say, any easy. But I'm adopting strategy, what I say, to have some of them casual. Many National Service Authority say we are on my master in Yeka. It you know some of the you may be on my school you now to serve the country, you know. National Service Secretary Authority can also give rent control as many as they can. Then they become the rent inspectors.
3: Across Ghana.
2: Across Ghana.
3: Okay.
2: May pay 2,000 of them. 2,000 of them. Now you call district. What if you're nearby? But rent what you're saying, what you made 1 year. Tell us why you should not be prosecuted. What you rent car was MJ. Tell us how you should not be prosecuted. Tenants agreement, you know why? Tell us why you should not be prosecuted. And so forth and so on. It will cut way in Abuma. Enforcement in a yard, Ghana, yeah, Ghana de we and why enforce our work as
3: well.
2: But say Juma and you never some we are. I'm telling you, beginning next year, God willing, by the grace of God, we will see some people, young people are, you're recruiting a man, you're from the yellow. It is a we are rent inspectors. This is a time, I quite say, a dancer man, some man. Say the first, you know, it is a man, some man, a band will be sanitation, you know.
3: Yeah.
2: Sanitation, baba. I can tell him, say, me buy ye, my hostel, me need guta, Ghana Trade Union, are you meeting? Maybe movie in the next 4 months. To the commercial renters, you know. Now, omoji goodwill, no. Omo ten ye.
3: Nke so mo mati si sto aja, you know.
2: Omoji goodwill.
3: Yeah, do 10 years. Yes.
2: Now, omoji 10 years, you know. Ongo vya non famu lewa na. Koma kola ho. Ko kajetia. Head omo ye.
3: Mabia.
2: Because Ghana now has become a lawless state. To biya ilo pe. Eti no. Otu ono. And very soon, meni guta ye meeting. Ye ye me. Very soon, ye memorandum of understanding. Ye wea. Makula fo. Eh? Anyone I'm worth the prime areas. Say, no. Motamaso. It, you know, President Mahama raised that agenda, no. Our house, you know, and rent, you know, Kubebia. Because a vision of the president to ensure, say, the right things are done. The right things are done to ensure, say, Emran Beye Juma. This is what President Mahama under his recent agenda, no, no. They

0: reason why the president brought me in the last 64 years, Mr. Biano, Yebompaya, Yemfa Binka, President of the Republic of Ghana, His Excellency President John Dramani Mahama. I'm going to say, Senka, all my men are going point because you'll be able point it. And I'm going
1: to
0: be able 64, come and come pencil. This is the first time my certain president has seen the need. See, all those are not up. All those, all hope is not lost. What I say, into the stone, no. And it's a soul of him. Because the President of the Republic, as I know him, he says and he does. I know President Mahama will listen to the cry of the Ghanaian people.
1: Okay.
0: And to make sure, I say, the President of the Republic, with all our resources and the power of the state in his hands, you know, who believes, say, Ongana Mekas, has been also tenant before, will do the needful. And I pray this time around, Eddie Adisfia, to straight to the President, straight to the President, that he uses executive powers to make an order. Give rent control 50 vehicles and it shall be done. It's a word. Just a word and it will be done. Maybe the making the president call information, sir. But through this platform, no, may I sure say the president who appointed me, who brought me here to carry this vision, you know, will help me to succeed. It, you know, you not make one seven, mommy. On my bad one thing, which I said, everything is set.
1: Okay.
0: We are working and they come for events, national service security retour. And to deploy. I'm deploy, maybe recruit, you better train you. Military. They will come and have proper training. No Muslim kwaye at the Swadia Maye. So maybe we have from Kodia Mamfuska. Want to just help them to train them because internal and household operations, you know, they want to help. Contribution, you know. It's more assurance say with the training of the military. Now, Moba, you will get disciplined young people. We can deploy them to our houses and homes.
1: Okay.
0: And trust me, sir, Eba, want me and can say, oh, jita 2 years, nibim. Because say, who could not court? Nibusa say, I'm not 6 months, what 2 years, sir. Now, from Abaka say, me na meto me blog now no hobby. When did you buy cement? These are people who believe say there is a lacuna, there is a space, there's a gap in the law, and that only take it to exploit. Me look at say who says why they
1: are.
0: I was saying with Timitra 8%. We are landlord. Who pay 8% my bank's rent tax?
1: And he said,
0: and you will landlord, you know.
1: If you run, no.
0: Yes, rent tax.
1: Then,
0: I also 8%. And I say, commercial, I say, Makola. Omoji dollars, Omoji goodwill. Goodwill in company, my receipt. This is kind of criminal intention. Or no, take Makola, no, was this store be bare 50 years ago? Oba, or say, to your goodwill, to be a 200,000 Ghana. All my receipt too, into power because of a good place, into a goodwill.
1: No, I don't.
0: And my receipt too. No, I sound from the store, you see, Kano. And you break up, Brane. I'm not just Kano. Or do you know, Ko? Or tell me so, no, I said that 2 to 5 years, but yeah. Now we are, or the person be buy so.
1: This is 8% in the man by a whole. Ubi and Chia.
0: No, no, make us a January. Our amid mention. And Messrs. Sisubiumune. That I wrote a letter. To meet the January boss. There's a need that rent control. First time getting a commissioner, I don't want to work with you. To make sure that those people are going to share rent taxes, you know. Because we must not center the taxes at one point. Who do not rent in here? Who do not rent in here? You should come and tell us how much rent have you, Omadije.
1: I'm not to me this information, you know.
0: Me say, I'm running here, Juma, because rent control.
1: Yeah.
0: Make sure that you're taxing, you know. Who do not share your rent taxes, because we are illegal. Who uses equity man come with clean hands? Who say you moja won't share taxes? Who this guy? Who do to be? Abra won't share banker. Who so the banker? Who so the banker? Therefore, I walk you out. I told the GRA boss to meet him, and I said, remember with that time, I was appointed with the same green people he was appointed, and there must be degrees of respect in the systems. Whereby government needs money. Government needs money to do the roads, to do everything. Now appointed you again, pa? Say, bamia ye juma. Which kind of busy are you as a commissioner of January that you can't make time to meet another commissioner? This is unfair.
1: Odile, let's
0: performance, me, I'm telling you for sure. I went to his office again be the president mama in Kusiano.
1: Mm-hmm.
0: President mama my appointment no. Ya in Kusiano Jubilee House no. Eh? Na why upon kakra dia ma no no. Na be first ubo okon ho. Na wa temi no. Yen so bia ubo mai mu.
1: Okon office no hu no.
0: Ah, obedan hu no. Sese commissioner ye busy. Se ne secretary, o mo se commissioner pa chon. Me kwa 2 months in ye. It is all corner corner now. Taxes, you know, one load of taxes in one place. Go and ask them how much of their rent have they taken? Ukoha rent in here. They should go and learn if any old tax. It's all corner now. How now load of taxes be a good person? Now some taxes be now. This is the rent tax. Kwaje. Who kwaje? No, Mr. Brian kwaje.
1: Sika ni she go rent to Hassan.
0: What's the name? Oma. I mean, sometimes we don't much. I will be cancelling this account honestly because Maba. Because the president says that we shouldn't work in silos. You work together, collaboration. State institution come together to find solution to the problem. In fact, I went to Bank of Ghana.
1: Mm-hmm.
0: I said that dollarization, you know, rent, you know, made them in peso. And even the governor, number with that time, was issued statement of, I said, oh, we are putting our task force together. And I make a one for me. Oh, no BG dollars. You bet me to my Bank of Ghana.
1: Okay.
0: I have the money.
1: Debbie.
0: My car with the Bank of Ghana. And meet the governor. Because she have finance market department. Bank of Ghana.
1: Mm-hmm.
0: 4 months ago. Come on. With 10 of my executives from rent control. It's a good thing. Maybe to her. But the fact is that we are taking dollars. The economy is dwindling. Problems are coming. Let's stop the dollars. Rent is one Asia. Who as I say, $50,000-$100,000. Who to Ghana how? Me hand rent. Who is the gong? Who how? Was it dollars? Yes, stop when you made money. Your state is teaching her. You are responsible for rent.
1: And the only Bank of Ghana kobo di balance a renter ebi mo di dollars no e ko si sen omose unyi di afabra na
0: this is my fourth time you know me boss because me I will never come and beg say me who beg because me pesika wo ho me ka say me misika me ka so hwa me eye adwuma ne yeye it is a usu ma me mo bi ehun say me my part of it I won't hide anything. And the Bank of Ghana, maybe on better make a chair, no. This is the fourth time I have been on studio like this. Now I'm making.
1: Yes, I'm.
0: This is the same time I make a say, dear your boss. You see, we should understand that we were appointed by one person and we must work together as in people. Nobody is above anything. Me, I won't, me, have you feel Jerry Boswell. And let me hear you, Governor Bank of Ghana.
1: But I won't say, Emma, me back, call back, or by no, cause I told the Bianco, my yedi, Nicoedi, Sans and Penny, four noir, and the Chow Mho was to a dying,
0: and
1: the hostess, I would draw Modi Dallas, me, and to also be Kua, be Quack of him.
0: Oh,
1: what was I doing?
0: Yes, we. I was said, President, I'm Mahmoud, me buy, send me money, and this to a dim, I will rent in a year, Juma. Me, me, yet, Emma. My holding, but may be beyond what I can do.
1: Now,
0: what
1: are
0: you
1: going to do? Frustration.
0: I'm telling you for a fact. Those who know me, me are too hard. Me can't crash your marriage, man. Also, me can't bring me how. Messiah, pepe. Within the next few months, I'm going to say it here. Me, but I've never started enforcement, though. I went to immigration. In fact, let me say appreciation to Mr. Basintali of Comptroller. He's only one. Personal, me yeah, me come my son, I'm for the uncle. Me call me come passing or so. They me asked me, Nikasaye. He directed me to his two ISIS. And I'm saying, Winnie, Ghana, immigration, you know, you'll be bring a gun for Pedan, Hyomina, because landlord, you be in your foreign abbey. I want you people, so ha. Ghana, I'm saying, you can never give a rent to somebody, only permit to be in Ghana. It's as part of my operations, you know, I want immigration to be part of it. But what I say,
1: yeah.
0: I want immigration to be part of it. Papa, and that is what we are talking about.
1: Mm-hmm.
0: The Comptroller General is the only individual appointed by the President of the Republic who want to work with the Rent Commissioner. And it's a shame to the rest.
1: That's
0: it's a disappointment to this country. Because I always thank Mr. Basintali for that respect that we are appointed by one man with one people. Ah, they are appointed with green people. I wasn't appointed by yellow people. And yellow people appointed me. Therefore, when I come there, let us work for the same man. Let us wait to bring the money. What is your problem? Even President Mahama, don't you go there to meet President Mahama. If I want to meet President Mahama, he appointed me. I can go there and he grant me audience. How much more appointees? Become so, something like that. Mm-hmm. Become like king gods. And master, we are not going to worship and beg. Because me koi, magwase bangwada ma miska. Magwase ma mekaf. Magwase ma miska chen botum. It's when you who are begging, I mean who are begging. They can't, you know. Say it's maximum. Yes, I can't get taxes, no. Yes, I stop dollars, you know.
1: Dude, you know now 8%, you know, and your rent commission.
0: I mean,
1: imagine.
0: I mean, imagine.
1: Ghanaian come home, now me who are getting to me.
0: That's a future time.
1: Now we'll be the dollars, now the 8%.
0: I mean, future time, it's going to multiply. Ghana, according to the Ghana Statistical Service, there are almost about 2.9 million houses are behind. 2.9 million. Housing. What stop them? They should take part of their money to do task force and take the money. The envy is oh yeah, Juma. Now what time by we will be imagine easy. What is your annual announcement? Say I have raised taxes of ABCD. Which taxes is that? What about those who have left on left gone left? Maybe this is no more. But you have raised taxes or no? No, because in Fiabi. Those who are renting house or not, who are similar, must be dying. Also, in chat tax.
1: A FBI out to 500
0: chat tax for Ghana. Any agent of money, money, who can have tax in here, tax in here. JRA, sell much money. We must call these people to order. And stop praising and lodging people. Why simple things that you go and take the taxes? Because as a citizen, even if I'm not a commissioner, I'm concerned about the taxes. I'm concerned about those who are invading the taxes. It must be a conscious effort of the commissioner of rent of January to see say make what you mean rent taxes. Do you see them talking about rent taxes? Who they said that move from Pimomo?
1: Debbie.
0: Say the patrol magic tax in the same. And so look at tax in here. Look at the commercial area.
1: Yes, street here.
0: Area. I'm going to charge you. Area.
1: Messages ni bia ba mame enkin kan kakran ti bia ye ni Europe konkobo ni bebie manike wasab na kache commissioner ni se otumi ama rent loss no aye dwuma na aboa ni pebie ko han dan woga na padia 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
0: ma me ka jencho one thing people don't know about President Mahama whenever I have spoken about rent, President Mahama has shown he's a president, the only president I have seen in this republic who is so much conscious about rent. Are you okay?
1: Mm-hmm.
0: And I know the only person who appointed me is a president. And that I carry the vision of the president. And the president wants the rent system to be sanitized. I am telling you for a fact. You know, I speak as a boldly.
1: Yeah.
0: And I'm a And I'm a
1: Debbie.
0: Me can pam. What has here? After all, it was a privilege. But what I say, it's in the mini officer as heading. The mini one, not heading.
1: Who's so see, but you
0: are not heading. I'm not heading. He said, President, but I'm a major one. I said, maybe I did. It's in there. Let's say, Bia, I'm going to put quite idea. It's got three fear. Let's say, and a bomb. And not heading. No one is saying. But the point is that there is a reality and people must not always go toe to the fact that I want to leak, I want to enjoy, I want to don't. We must once a time be principled in positions. It means you say the president who appointed me, you know, has believed in me. I can deliver. No, though there are some one or two hitches, but I believe President Mahama, President John Dramani Mahama, is a president. Maybe you have not known that man. He's a firm, right. We don't allow people to even cross.
1: Okay.
0: And since I'm a starting year, because we'll be off a phone, eh? I can good morning, come boy. Just come on phone, eh? Mr. Opoku, don't you idiot? Me catch on, eh? So President Mahama believes the rent law has to be fixed. In Timwa, we are doubting Thomas, you know. I'm telling you.
1: Okay. Yeah, we are in Kobo, you know, we were say, Gusty Man Drikum, was abna, papa, ye wad pao, nemo, ye mpe, ihure, bejubiao, ibi, ene, na, vimu, behuana, yura, ifredu kupoku, wa, jo, was mikwe, juman, madaso.
0: Emaso. You see, before I was appointed, those who don't know, I was the Secretary General of the National Tenant General of Ghana.
1: Okay.
0: Which I founded anyway.
1: Mm-hmm.
0: For almost about 12, 13 years. It is our advocacy, we know. What I say? Yeah, yeah, the boy landlord for. I'm a landlord. Was it done and want to know? Yeah, boy, no. Yeah, what tenant you are? Or behind that won't chase go. Hide and seek. And I do not done it. I imagine I better. A man say we keep into a landlord car 1 month. You should be sacked. Me under my watch. We must respect the landlord to make this guy sit down here, bre. People have invested their money. Who better than my way than him put all? We are going to follow you. What big back? Say, could you court? Court in coming out. Meanwhile, you know, who the landlord the car? And for me, who the bullet with me office? Who the car 1 month? Under the laws, you know, who to mean the landlord the car 1 month? It was more dealing with the kind of muko to find lawyers. I can see a bobo vegan as a four bound master. And could see who pay go and pay your rent and just stop this kind of following lawyers and to come and follow you and do the right things.
1: Mate, Mamina say, Ura Frederick Opokuna and Opey and no Eddie and Kobano or ye rent commissioner. 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
0: yes.
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0: pa, mami.
1: Yesu ye da se jasun se mjuma die ena gusu wa wuti na haya dum 106.3 na enkobo die ebetu waso tiwe emame ye basisi ya

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Yes, celebrated those songs and memories for Quest from Gosokura. I am Doma from Y2K Jam. 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

0: bibia opibia letter we say the fa hwa yen sabeka
1: info
0: at Ghana Prisons.
1: Ghana Prisons. .gov.
0: Yeah.
1: .gh.
0: Yes.
1: Okay.
0: Yes. Yes. And the office of Bahai Quarters was what? Yeah, my media. Office. Kwa wese office ne pono webi ato ho. And it says everybody is welcome.
1: Yeah.
0: Into which me ababi huno. 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
1: yeah.
0: Onone DDP Jeanette Asabia.
1: Mm-hmm.
0: Yes, and which is so, Mr. Staff Baku did the birthday and
1: belated one.
0: Yes, DSP Nana Amabwache. 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
2: The soup too is boiling.
1: The tilapia is ready.
2: Hey, the pepper.
3: 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I know what every pot needs.
4: Mugi Dede, made with natural shrimp, fish, and carefully selected ingredients, brings that irresistible taste you love to...

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0: yeah, yeah, yeah.
1: What is your time? I pay any yes. Rewind the time. Eddie Ako
0: Y2K. Y2K.
1: And Randy and I said, I'm going to ticket. No, then you're taking a channel.
0: Because I was the only day.
1: Not me.
0: I didn't be some.
1: There be not me ton ticket. No, it is also no banner bar. Now, I said the Y2K. I saw best as all of a bar.
0: Hey, Jamso. From 8 p.m. to 4 a.m.
1: And na no pay poku ya me san so aton white ticket.
0: Yeah, two tickets.
1: I mean here nipa be 30 she.
0: Oh wow.
1: Oh yeah. Fa be don no ma me.
0: Dop aha ka
1: me de aha. E don we na me na me. Kete na me call na nka ba so.
0: Hey, David, ba ko sound different.
1: Ah, ba ko sound different.
0: Bo we. I don't know that, so don't call me.
1: Abrochio for no binum say ye mo modern na ye ma wo mo
0: I don't beba.
1: Yeah, e binum say ye mo mo omo special line. Sometimes omo so prayer na omo bre.
0: And omo bre o.
1: Ti say ye best start your special line dia ma wo mo. Na ya na omo so wetimi afra ye dey afa so.
0: Ti
1: say
0: dey. Ye to ticket.
1: So ye abrochio ni na wo ba Ghana na say wo ba Ghana.
0: Aha.
1: Wo ye Ghana ni na ati ha.
0: Yeah.
1: This year nyina untu kwan.
0: Why pie ye?
1: E ye ni dia. Wo say e kɔ ni e kɔ ji ni kakra. 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Ba wo say ma no ahye dey mo ache. 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
0: yeah
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0: say
1: so no na aye ish no we weather no so on so aye come
0: air
1: condition papa bi
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0: ha
1: wo se di dia try dia ah adeng
0: bemaye why you say you why
1: eh basu nyankopon ya doma 2nd October pepepe nti yen hye ne so na yen hia ho
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1: se kura de e se dwumako bi tie me na ebia manager no ana se beka se accountant no person to take it where time
0: yeah
1: no crow for the
0: money workers
1: order this is here me obi let drive abobo drum one ma be present ticket na then
0: oh wow what the be call nipa ba ko ye 150 na me no ye 250
1: ti ateso
0: 50 ni kwa utumi de to bi no
1: if me to tickets no live on radio
0: don't call me
1: 0302216561 0302216562 me nipa me hia nipa be 30 sisi
0: my wadaro ma yeah ton
1: meton ticket
0: yeah ton ticket
1: meton
0: per head
1: mm-hmm. 150
0: ni pa mienu
1: eh 250 what you say
0: it ahina obeto na yesia na wo de ka no wo no betumi di abrel
1: me me be bre mojo eh
0: bi aka obetu ka na ba ha no obeto a
1: straight away to your office
0: eh
1: fie kra me be bre wo fie
0: sa
1: eh fie o
0: si fie nyina your home service
1: me ko
0: Home service.
1: Na me hunye mama. Enti we sister come
0: and come be now we tell me can
1: na we get me the bro.
0: Malaka yango.
1: Ah 0302216561. Mhm. 0302216562. Ah.
0: 250. Any 150.
1: Any 150. I don't want that. So I don't want that.
0: Yeah, baby, I will be able to take it to the river. Yeah. It's, you know,
1: and you may not, Pepper. And you may not, Pepper, I mean, to
0: me. Now, that's about now for.
1: Oh.
0: Bra.
1: Oh.
0: No, they say, where are
1: they? I said, take it to the metal. Maybe it's in transfer.
0: And I'm just saying, and you may not. Now, what do
1: you mean? Now, what do you mean? Now, what do you
0: mean?
1: Why do you mean? That's what bra for you, me, I'm the pal.
0: Yeah,
1: Obra for no, you binum sa no.
0: But you said the nim and you be anything of bra for
1: what you say. You be too, Mamina. Many punch was young, quo whims and no one name. Baby's cross on over.
0: Okay,
1: and
0: I say, Abina, Papa, 2009 by inches.
1: Was it gay? Oh, bravo.
0: I wouldn't say my bow.
1: Ah, hope it's on your
0: yes, it's so we'll be a father.
1: Hey, but you see much of
0: it.
1: Hello.
0: Hey, we'll be better.
1: Customer.
0: Customer.
1: Hello.
2: Yeah, hello.
1: Open it, me more quabble on your frown, say.
2: I'm not done, answer.
0: Costa.
1: Oh, any of you from me and Sansa OPD. But your ticket, you know, why 2K tickets? But your auto saying?
2: Me to two.
0: Yeah!
1: Community area, Ben, now.
0: What do we call?
2: Me, oh, Bawi.
1: Bawi.
0: Oh, where the hire?
1: Bawi, I'm Bekako. Oh, Bekako, man.
0: And yeah, Malaika, Jinny Beatles, my wife. I didn't know I expected a
1: second October, no. Then I was expecting a Y2K, you may DNA say.
2: Oh, me expect special euphoria. Wow. Let me meet old friends, both local and diaspora.
0: Wow,
1: solid. Men so many a poku ya hwe ne na obedia sa sada no. Why?
2: Matches.
1: Me mo akonya mo.
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1: 150 any 250 what you say.
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1: So far se papa ya ngwa.
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0: Where? 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
1: David, David, back on this road. What time was so? And I'm on my phone. David, back on this road. Don't. David. Back on. Baby.
0: In fact, that's your one. Yeah, this is it.
1: Yeah, call you
0: too. Oh, Costa. Costa, my dear.
1: Hello.
0: Justin Costa.
1: Yeah, all day.
3: Justin Costa.
1: Oh, talk Justin same thing. When I say, oh, talk working up in his deal.
0: Hey.
1: Customer. Hello. Why 2K?
0: Oh, they've been up. I'm not meeting you.
1: What
0: day? I'm from Patrick saying.
1: What day? Already.
0: Oh, hey,
1: now we need to know. What day is that? Only girl cry me. That number my beautiful girl.
0: Hello, Dadano.
1: What day? Yes, I'm Dadano. It's true.
0: Me wah, me wah, ma, me am me wah.
1: Bra. But your ticket through to say.
4: I'm in top five.
1: Oh, Toma, come on, five.
4: Mr. Bagua, go five.
5: And I'm saying me matre and a wife in a me.
0: I know tell you know.
1: Okay.
0: But I know person to become one.
5: Yeah, and do a chandy and not just a
0: man. I don't know what I want to but just one as what talk work and happiness. That's what you can't work and happiness the other
1: day. Eh, eh, eh, eh, eh, eh,
0: eh, eh, eh, eh, eh, eh, eh, eh, eh, eh, eh, eh, eh, eh, eh, eh, eh, eh, eh, eh,
1: eh, eh, eh, eh, eh, eh,
0: eh, eh, eh, eh, eh, eh, eh,
1: eh, eh, eh, eh, eh, eh, eh, eh, eh,
0: eh, eh, eh, eh, eh, eh, eh, eh, eh, eh, eh, eh, eh, eh, eh, eh, eh, eh, eh, I don't want that slow. Okay, Costa, Costa Matthew.
5: OPD program.
0: Oh,
1: I'm going to be a little bit of a problem.
0: Debi OPD asa opeso ye na owia me asa mno me me dia 5 just so 5
1: ozi
0: ena se se nipa 20 wo dia ye 4 me dia 5
1: wo ahwene
0: odi me me wo
1: me nu mi nu dia ebuo ni ni Levi scores ni biaba 030 ba show say me ton ticket Y2K ticket in kwana me ton
0: enya me se me ton ticket
1: from this time ko film say program ne be kwa wie no be say opi me ton ticket me ka akra me ko brand no Y2K
0: me se me ton ticket
1: eh me ton ticket
0: enya bo che say anopa me ton ticket
1: he say one dey go one dey go don try there enya opi
0: eh me hello
1: program enya opd and the Y2K
0: but we in fact last two
1: Debio, me fa 10 more course account.
0: Hey,
1: Debio, why took it?
0: Yeah, like I don't know. Fanatos and I mean to know now.
1: Yeah, hello. Come to 25. Mr. Blink's area, ho. Mr. Blink's Peace B area, ho. Minimum.
5: Yeah,
1: take it to the bell. What?
0: Oh,
1: to say. There be me na me.
5: Me tell me no man minimum Madame Po. Me tell me no man minimum Madame Po.
0: Oh, we know Madame Po. Madame Po, Oba na Bema.
5: I am a bestie.
0: Oh, nice one. You miss your more. Why? They said, what to just so and ask what to
5: program.
0: Maybe how just so.
5: Money show.
0: Yeah.
1: And yeah, who to Jasua, Jasua for the Bebre.
0: When you ask, what
1: the Bebre? What the Bebre? What is money? One to one.
0: Malaga, do you know what you just so now they are saying? Because they say no, customers pay any point to your customer also so in we. And now bring your
1: own. I'm going to say more feelings or more tome. What do you guys?
0: Our Hiniba stitches may be the message.
1: Our Hiniba stitches, what's he saying? Also,
0: oh, I hear about. Oh, may I deliver? No need problem. Obepam, obepam, I hear now, Beto.
1: Any on some fans also?
0: Yes, it's my me who do draw, Beto. Now, may I may deliver?
1: Oh, sorry, I know send messages. Ba, auto ticket, the auto, at all.
0: We have so. We are so. We have.
1: Hello.
0: Hello, customer.
6: Hello, dear.
0: This is our show.
1: Be my friend, or friend, or be friend, or some friend. I go see any friends. I like to say free.
0: Oh, near go see a beer. I say
6: free. Catch you bush road.
0: Your friends saying.
6: Echa.
0: Wow.
1: Echa. I mean, I'm not with Echa. I mean, I'm not with Echa.
6: The same people say.
1: Enti. So you are Abena. What was saying?
6: Me from your family.
0: What was he far?
6: Me too.
0: Sister, here you are.
6: Just
0: one sam. Sister, come here.
1: Five more.
0: Top money from we are just here, so
1: soon.
0: We are here, so soon.
1: Obiaba.
0: Yes, Obiaba. And you just with ya.
1: 0302216562 0302216562
0: Hello. Customer, Patro, what you saying?
7: Yeah, I don't know what I'm
0: saying. Oh, me hoi, yeah. Ni efro saying?
7: Eric Kukuli.
0: Oh, in fact, you didn't know the power, Eric.
7: Without
0: Eric Kukuli, Patro, what you saying?
7: Patro, my son, you know.
0: Eric Kukuli, what you just saw, and I say, if I.
1: Where can I?
7: On my hene, on my hene,
0: Hello. Hey, Mamena, over there. Hey, I don't open my mouth now.

0: Mom, the jollof is calling.
1: The soup too is boiling.
0: The tilapia is ready.
1: Hey, the pepper.
2: 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I know what every pot needs.
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4: 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Yeah, take you back to the days. Wukai and Fia for 2000. Now you fly for Cinema Barry, Sabi Laban. And you penny it. If you fear, because you Batman. Quad it. Goodbye. I'm proud for the Lord Kenya. I can go on and on and on. Yes, I depreted those sounds and memories for Quest for Gosokra. I am drummer from Y2K Jam. My insha what the door. La Palm Royal Beach Hotel. If you that, 2nd October 2026. Yes, fee. Sinclair 150. And a top boy. Yeah, 256. Robert to miss what on online. *725*3404# Dress code. Emma. Show baggy jeans. Never oversized t-shirt. Sister man and swear. Munjim or crop top. Any high. Where's jeans? Papa B. Name of my mom. Real cool dancing shoes. Let's say. The best art. Roller. Surprises to be. And to catch no bring on us on country. Say, I don't from Y2K Jam. 2nd October, 8 p.m. I don't from Y2K Jam. 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
9: FDA, Aji, Ejedi, and Kratu, Yatum.
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1: Yeah, how you doing, sweetheart? 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
1: will be better. 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
0: Burak husband FM Cycles is here when you're biato. Kokeshi Draglin, Hello Seba, Didi Heba, Obia Obioho. If I chum Madina, Risk Junction, Queen Bubune, Ehono, Obenya Biato, Utiminka Shamaya, House of Drugs, Presby Junction, Wano, Obenya Biato, Honomo, Utiminka Koforidia, Gabson Pharmacy, to tattoo Wano, Obutu, Utiminka, that's our Kaswa, Kaswa for me, Mamuntia, Munimoma, if I chum. 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A drumwa, Sebi Berman the form team, Kaja Kwana Onuma, a peja. A drumwa Sebi, or twice, yo, Yakoko Hawa, Onuma no Gina Branano, when you be at all. A drumwa, oh, your banner almost a Yaman Koyo Nippa Bianum. System, no items and Yaman Zizua, when you be at all. We are paying for pay. And Yakora when you fear Dumi, no, and Antimum be. Oh, be at Minumbi. A year juma, na a bonny pebby, and a banoma, and Timmy can want some in me. It's answered, a donny and a borma, and I don't see what befriend me, I said, Doctor, none of me to be no me. Now, the entire me 12 donny and a year, and I yet the chance, I dear mommy. I don't say it will be, and the goose were ever. So, what turn on TV, Biasia, and money how? For the numbers and not a frame, my year. And today is 0591 0591 0591 0591 0591 0591 0591 0591 0591 0591 0591 0591 0591 0591 0591 0591 0591 0591 0591 0591 0591 0591 0591 0591 0591 0591 0591 0591 0591 0591 0591 0591 0591 0591 0591 0591 0591 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
1: Obebia wo seven.
0: Obebia wo be seven gate. I would need your name also your day.
1: Ubi man. 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
0: Enti ubi first gate, second, third, fourth, last one na seven no. 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Now I feel to kakra. 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Now what about her? 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Now, I'm going to the fee 25, kwa am 15, to get the fee. I'm going to get the fee. I'm going to get the fee. And the fee, I'm going to get the fee. I'm going to get the numbers are
1: Adum 106.3 FM so na sabre wa sugu so a wote nkan wuti aka akra bi na ebre no anya ebe na ya sore so na ya de prem to break as ye bo e dia brew na MTN a starti e ya wanwade bi wo Ghana ha minim se wonte ya momo a na minim se last and I said this week Tuesday no on sakan bi ana wo to credit e ma wonya mfaso de a wo ma starti a wo mo e cheche ni bia se once I can be a, don't worry. Me no work say, and 17 September between the hours of 12 to 1 p.m. What the hour be? Say, obeto credit 10 cedis. Who you sumo mo app no? And I dia to instantly when ya aye 1 gig data. We aye rewarder. Womo edema o. And unti shenan so. Nefa hushim. Momo R is brought to you and in partnership with Gaming Commission of Ghana, Ghana's official gaming regulator, committed to promote safe, fair, and

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Na yenshen so say Joy News and Republic Bank akan boom at the Republic Bank Joy News Habitat Fair jumedie no e de Bregana e kwa abetimi afa so na watimi anya dan wonya dan akwa abetimi afa so atono ah 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
0: 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Phone papa efi and neho. And yet shenan so se iPhone, Samsung, Nokia, CCTV camera, washing machine, Wawupe TV, air conditioning, nina, ebi ewa Franco Trading Enterprise, enye, enyasem, kituwa, unkrabatane doso, humanity, 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
2: 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And now I know pay, yes, it's a police for a copy of more than the bo. Namu copy of more than the bono, or Moko, or in a ponga, or that contraditional area, they do at the Mujem Korgefi. And to watch a car by choir, air white, and a glass, see, or one set up, no, a police for Kohonum. 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because o monti ni ama bi afie echi me ni we ka say the titan abamu pa na so la ye so la de street capital e ma so la de tuna kalaba no me ni we ka say o kwa titan abam na school for education service no penny for chess, eh? If you are class of schools, no. Almost you will be uncotting a fiance because they say who are bombing Muni Nebesi. And attention also, the way I see by Obinim Obi Albessia Kosiana as a for Besi. And see, education service for I'm a own say teacher for school for or more motive gender ball in Yan Milano or more close schools not down. So further notice. 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
2: 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of Musako Yehuye, it's an essay. Last year, the new classes meant you, or what is our police for any civilians? Aka class, I mean, who I can tell facilities on Zonzino, or more so or more stress than a bear, ABOB, home and cobastem. Now, you can near him for any police from paying for a bear fast as a miso. It's a minute we cut the attention power ever high.
0: Yasem. 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
2: 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Few opinion I'm a phone and cast out a bye. No moment I'm not here, no anti as you say. 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And no one I'm not here, no anti as you know. Because and running in Anno, not or more can say. I then was a police, it's me attack civilian, a kuno. No moment, I know be any hobby. Ah, then you're already when you're crying a gunny above you. 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
1: 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Yes, so call him a crumpa, emergency department, you know, and ran a year 24 hornum. 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Don't shrimp macuma, kuma, quen, crow, and in the bank crying. 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
3: almost every aspect of the law, Yura, and the Provost, are union to the benefit of the accused person, Yemi Abasa, and we keep up with the Yemi Maho, the war, the air, and see what is human. Therefore, if you want to hear Yemi Yaja, I say, let's hear him. This is a ceremony, it's a financial security, and can the money deal, therefore, it's a financial security, on to me, and money, and I rehearse it, because it defeats the purpose of the Supreme Court decision, and we're capable. Attorney General number 2, I'll say all offenses are being allowed, subject to the discretion of the judge. And it's 2 million in our, not a Jinaya man, it's for the cost of money. Because the offense are only 2 million, and you are only 2 counts, and a buy.
1: Enti emranim ni awote so kasei eya fo akwa wono eka lawyer fo a ejine mama Salome ye ho na ne e chese court de right to me ya 2 weeks yi de ye hunu ni se Ghana police service said ya to Facebook se 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
4: 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Now, 1 month, some of Mokan in another Kevin Tellat, or my what did you think for the Bratum, and yet the idea of my most security securities in everyone who buy. No, this year, confidence is on one on the edge of Yatamu. There's so much less one moon if you were to be at them in the sense and one for them with ya, and so much as you hear you. And then I got for some and was into Quantica Bibino, and the Abacot Honor, which almost how in Nana said, so what this year, I'm saying, talk of him, see a budget gun at the loft. Here in Yana, the end of Kevin Tellat, the Bibiro will be asked, Yanko Fanimbra.
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5: The New Patriotic Party therefore rejects this approach being pursued by the NDC government in essentially rewriting the 1992 constitution. A change of this magnitude to the constitutional order of our nation should follow the time-tested path by which Ghana has made every such change. First, the work of an expert body, deliberated and settled upon by a broad and representative assembly, and only then given the force of law. This was done in 1969, in 1979, and in 1992. And that is what we are calling on the government to respect now.
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6: Why are you not happy with it?
7: The place is far.
6: It's far away. What's the aggregate?
7: 39.
6: Aja, 39. You see yourself?
7: Yeah, last
6: week. Eh? 39. Okay. No problem. Let's see. Let me speak to him. No, I like to speak to him. Sit down. What's the problem? Take it easy. Put it down.
7: Speak well.
6: What's the issue?
7: My school is a day school.
6: They gave you day school and you want boarding. This is legitimate.
7: Yes.
6: So deal with it. What's the aggregate?
7: Next.
6: 33. Okay. It's not that. They'll change it for you. Are you the student? What aggregate did you get? 28. Okay. And what's the problem? What are you not happy about?
7: He
6: wants border.
7: He wants to change the school. He doesn't like the school.
6: You don't like the school?
7: Like, it's not that I don't like it. Where I'm staying,
6: that
7: I can't move from that.
6: He can't move, yes. Legitimate. So deal with it for him, yeah? Thanks.
1: Eti anu ni dia ekwa suwa na enu na uwa Daniel Opon eti asa kwa dade wa momo deyi na se efidi na kazi edi na kwa tusku bi sa honu wanko jini udia wu penyina jume ni nasibu nasuwa no etu mi kwa kwa 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
8: ya wuni se onya 39 no nanga zise minister niyesu wa sisama ya basa ya chana mu ya sebi ya tuwa Bia, Sebu, Onya, Agrid, I was with you. I don't know if you can say, or not say, Grid A school, because a system. Unya Agrid, if you emphasize Grid 6 to 10, we have a Grid A school. And I say, Unya Bia, from 11 to 15 Grid B school. But when you drink a minister, no, ASR, ABANA, ABA, or 4 or 3 ABA, but one, a Latin Iden, ABA, into ASR, and to me, and I mean, say, said Minister Neden, at the man, minimum, you know, Unya, and one, and I can say, Eden, a man called not Ocean or Sending Crying, or Power, only then.
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8: should be distributed equally among all the schools.

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1: God will change your story. I said God will change your story. Your test is going to change to testimony. God is refining you, preparing you, adoring you, cutting off the excess.
2: Thank you, Jesus. 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And the soon coming King.

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I said God will change your story. Your test is going to change to testimony. God is refining you, preparing you, adoring you, cutting off the excess. God will change your story. I said God will change your story. Your test is going to change to testimony. God is refining you, preparing you, adoring you, cutting off the excess.

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0: Hello, my name is Wakadri, and I'm a man of many voices. Some people fall for Pamela.
1: Good afternoon, this is Pamela. We're revalidating some mobile app accounts. Kindly confirm your details.
0: For my other victims who think I'm calling from.
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0: Whatever the germs, brush them away with the new Pepsodent, now in limited edition World Cup packs. 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
1: The pressure is on, the clock is ticking, and everything is riding on one dish. 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
5: 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Yeah, take you back to the days. Wakai Fia for 2000. Now you play for Cinema Barry, Sabila Ban. And you funny. If you fear, because he Batman. 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Booba. Oh, Prof. One in Kenya. I can go on and on. Yes, celebrating those songs and memories of Quest from Gosokura. I am Duma from Y2K Jam. My Asia or the Dome. La Palm Royal Beach Hotel. Fieda. 2nd October 2026. Yes, fee. Sinclair 150. And a double. Yeah, 256. Better to miss what on online. Star 725 star. 3404 hash. Dress code. Memo. Show baggy jeans. 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Munjamo crop top. Any high. Where's jeans? Papa B. Name of my mom. 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Dance shoes. 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The best surprises be. And to catch no bino no son can't show. Say, Adoma from Y2K Jam. 2nd October, 8 p.m. Adoma from Y2K Jam. 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Sinter Sank. 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Lost in Dere Ginger Bitters. 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
1: 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Yeah, take you back to the days. What can you see after 2000? Now you fly for Cinema Barry, Sabi Laban, and you funny. If you fear because he Batman, Quade, Booba, or Prof. One in Lord Kenya, I can go on and on and on. Yeah, celebrating those sounds and memories of Quest from Gosokra. I am Drum FM Y2K Jam. My Enshiawa the Dome. La Palm Royal Beach Hotel. And Theater, 2nd October 2026. Yes, fee. Sinclair 150. And a double. 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
0: 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Tell it, Madame Walker, Susan. Oh, yeah, now we hear your damn from the catcher. I say, come up, I am, you need to be my. What I'm pressing, I am. A young bio group, oh, yes. 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Hey, sign the fire.

0: Madam, the jollof is sweet. 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And your palava sauce, too sweet. How do you keep all these things delicious at the same time?
1: Oh, I have just my one little secret. Maggi de Dede.
0: Just one cube for all these pots.
1: Yes, so one cube for many dishes. 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
0: 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Madam, just pack some for me.
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106.3 Adom FM. And of course, this is your own show, Ofie Kwanso, with me, Jerry. Good afternoon. How you doing? I do believe so, Bibi Ashishe ye. And there are the one pen pen so the Andre. It's a beautiful Thursday afternoon, the 17th of September, 2026. And we are on from now till 6 p.m. At 6 p.m., we'll bring you the news at 6. And some papa panel, yes, I saw Tinian, and some nurses in Indian, so on, so on, more, they beat, you know, near the Abreu. Ewa 106.3 FM. 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

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MTN 30 promo nusugu so koso. Yo ya ane se o dial star 530 hash. 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And I'll be call my MTN app. No so now don't wash him. Ubiye. Nation so say every call, every test, every browse, every Momo transaction, every connection to home fiber, and every activity be taking place for my MTN app, no Subiano, earns you points towards amazing rewards, including 9 brand new Toyota Land Cruiser Prados, over 10 million Ghana cedis worth in cash prizes, and an unforgettable experience at Hodwa Tertiary.

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0: 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Conveniently, once a day, no one found why you're free. They will say, Kobase, be a pains, be no one you pay you anymore. They recommend it Neurodol hot gel and ice gel. It's an say, and no, see, my car crab, be no baby, a pains, no one out of the fire, no. Not a kill pains, need no fuel. Say, malaria, now how I drink there, you know what to do. Lumitrust. We know anti-malaria container Artemita Lumefantrine. They are available in tablet for adults and flavor suspension for children. So na etiti wa. Ubi niya Trazo 400. Ne tablet on a suspension wall. We a broad spectrum family di wema. The kumu son types ni nina. Abusi yendu pain na ya available wa pharmacies ahudu ni nemu across the country. Don't want the FF Pharma Trust Limited on 0561-088-663. Afi 0561-088-666. Abusi yafe yentie ene yen cyber security tip of the day. Na yen ko yen nim. As usual, it is brought to us by Virtual Security Africa. And a Thursday, or say, back up your data. What you say? Today, be an the echo, but say, buy a boom work this week, you know, some boy chili bean because a winya, and penny phone, so you can't say, the bean here on phone, the honor kumwa, boss was here, It's back up your data. And it goes on to say, ensure important files are backed up automatically to a secure cloud service or an offline backup. Periodically, test that you can restore files successfully. Aetiawa, SSA, utimi making sure say important files be here one, what backing the app automatically to a secure cloud service. Inti omo ewo wo Apple so see ni adiade you know ni as iPhone phone ni omo iPad ni adiade no eno no iCloud upe kakra etumu a oto kakra na bibie ni a wa back up oni ema nyina ho inti obi wi a phone na phone ni say kra beyond repairs ni ade a u data wo files e wo so nyina ni ade no a wa back in app e wo iCloud so a you can access them so at ya say e yi phone no hey, Android for the number going. Hey, Google, Hey, Android phone. I'm back up. Google Cloud. Okay. Yo, the most move from the go. And yes, put me a backing app. Anyway, offline backup. Offline backup, you could be say. Wa beto external hard drive and our pen drive dia ni memory ni go yi e betimi afa ni mo bebria oh na wa wa back up the ato it dey hear them no then you go to it na fi wait me I access is a fast na wo sa device no so no enyina but also periodically I test it na make sure say se ban se obehia those files na obetimi a restore no successfully na nye se wa ya no twato na fi ne no anu oh na fi denya demu ko boy chira na fi ugboy mbo patcho sa cyber security tip we it is brought to us by Virtual Security Africa. What you say? No so e ho asem e no no e chi bi be room na e wo video bi wa na e watch video na ya hwe yi NSE na ayeye. Na bibia so etimi akoye e dia maye. Yan comfort center tank e ma water story tank heavy ya unya bi etimi boa na okra kra nsuo na Ghana water for tumu a. 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What you say? We are building ye very tough ne ho deni. Te se tortoise anasa achichide no. Two tries, if you're there, tortoise bo ho no. E no ne friend center tank. Empire enu no enye hwe several years to come. Net is said the tier na size up a color up and now so a available which me choose from. You know what I'm saying? And uti the agent be bree oh my affana baby and with me a corner wako Joe this is here. Yes sir. Phrase 0244-335-168. and I call www.sintesgh.com. See, I told you, never can Sintes, a bush at home. Sintes tank. I say, a strong, a tough. Papa, papa. Now, with him say, and Pimpino, you take the quality of the water we drink every day for granted. Yeah. Now, I know in the air, so it's so they say, sweet, water be water. There be water, no be water like that. Sounds from Fibia to me to me, Jaffo. No. We know the go, I'm so. It's true, I won't know the Akoni Pedium, there be a son of Musupa. You know what I'm saying? When it comes to healthy, you know, genuine hydration for you and family, natural makes all the difference. And that's exactly why Voltic stands out. 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Nothing artificial, just pure natural goodness. 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You know what I'm saying? So when you are reaching out for true refreshment, don't settle for processed water. Go natural. Choose trusted quality. And not any Voltic natural mineral water. So don't just say water. Say Voltic. Mr. Kase, say Voltic. Yeah. Go on, so say in country, say, when you are buying regular fuel, the correct choice, no? And your Guel Super XP, because it's of premium quality. It is fortified with a special additive that gives longevity to your engine. A more engine perform it to the max, who use too minimal fuel. A so called quantity be bring. To go so the name we are no. Say gauge in the bathroom, sir. No bow room. No ajika cradi a guso. Ne be beans with me. Ako ye at the amount. Go super XP. Or so failure. Ube failure. And that Momo our no basso. From 12 midday to 1 p.m. A month for the dinner for a month for being so called. A time near the old, you are a miss a time if I do at yes in chain. So if you missed the Momo hour today, Thursday, the 17th of September, don't worry. Nyame Adma on Saturday, the 19th of September, 2026, from 6 p.m. to 7 p.m. Your best side in Momo hour, baby. 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Remember, date near Saturday, the 18th of September, 19. No, smart 18. Why Saturday, 18 and 19. Watch not Friday the 18th. So it is Saturday the 19th of September. Mama pen I'm gonna try with me. Yes, sir. Roof will be able to come here. 18 is also Saturday the 19th. And at time, you know, AS 6 p.m. to 7 p.m. And I remember, say, Momo R is brought to you in partnership with the Gaming Commission of Ghana, Ghana's official gaming regulator. 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I'm in your good Samaritan. I'm in 2019. Yes, sir. Actually, for me, be ban will be the kind. Almost be queen. 18, sir. I'm a cousin. I don't know if I'm 40. So now we're in the bar here. The people will be, yeah. You know what I'm saying? And still talking about MTN, or say, Engancho, if you are heading to Airport Shell and now Dansman Shell, you can skip the long queues and then stop by the MTN stand. Whether you need a new SIM card and now fast registration and now high speed routers and then MiFi devices, MTN say, ujemu di mapa. So get instant help with your My MTN and then Momo apps. And I think so, person sort out to MTN broadband, you know, support now. In minutes, near the amount. Same official prices, same, you know, quality service, zero extra weight. So drive in, get served, and stay connected on MTN everywhere you go. I know. I think MTN's anchor, but wait till now. Yeah, me share the account now in front to us. Old Mutual, and then they also in front to him, say, and found any baby a word drew a brabo ya ubuimu or brana na obono and share a common mutimpo. For sure, now for a classmate, you may be a year and any, and I made a mamma brana when went there in Yabotre, and kakra. You see, a journey of 1,000 miles it starts with just one step. What I say, first step, and why it is Yabotre. What I say, Yabotre. Maybe you are starting your first job, building a family, growing a business, or simply getting to, you know, a place where you can start thinking about the future. Wherever you are in life, that's okay. You don't need to, you know, have everything figured out before you start protecting what matters to you. Ugbu person nyo wi asisike na wa establish come dey answer waka say okay na ma me kore na me ni insurance company wi kasa na yesu dey bi baby wa du bia e bicycle kwa na dey start here on kwa make sure say it's well protected, you know what I'm saying? So whatever your starting point is, wherever you are, baby wa du bia, let's go from there. Let's start from there. Dial *378*#. *378*#. To request a call and then speak to an Old Mutual financial expert today. Na omwao, e wasa e kwano eso. Old Mutual, as you do great things. Rasta, video no. Video bonito, we just say, yen fun tu yon fu teonafi, yen nim komo. 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Shepa pay. 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Now, patch all the shadia can crab the sea, eh, or lift numu. 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We a common thing at Tasipa, oh, there, shepa pano, or lift numu. Just focus on the man in the lift. Oh my goodness. Lift said the TN one. And yet it is more technical to explain this. But once we shall lift more. Punya ponche a level na wokona. A katumwa. Ushim. 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Don ni bia. Lift ni bi one mwenye do ba akupesa. 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Don't no cry already. So, enti a do ana a be na ane say a body room preocupe. We cry it me tutti. We shall say the adeni ena. A bit me cry tutti graph, you bet me a chumum yenu. Or ye lucky say, if we would have brought YouTube news on a bashadi. And you patch your air for lift. They say baby, I'll be for the adeni tintin lift, baby. Ayashi ye. The best practice ne say oh lift mu a men twere baby a gate no one always make sure say ujine mfifi. Because you will lift ni bi on mwa depending on the kind of building. Lift ni bi on a bie ewo both sides. Eti uko share lift ni mwa. E bi a oba no ofa benkumso ena na don e bi ho na urem. But e do be ko do floor na wo kono so no. Don be timi e bi o ni fa so. So at ya say. Ha, baby wa e bi wo two sides. Ena baby won so a just single entry pe. Into wo mu a the best thing is to be off the walls no. En say say wo de ho e tie tie because e bi a na e ye de e bi emienu ni bi e betimi e bi wo the other side. If you want fifi and now why is safe. Now face a left need you do floor now or corner. Just wait. Adiemu when you left na do akwa ko do so anka how four steps na kwa so anka so nka nyandu yi. Enti wo do here just me be yes e bia 3 to 5 seconds pa obetwen. Ama de na bia wie kura ama bibia before you start moving no. Eno na wunya. 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Give yourself some time, some few seconds. Emma done in being we na eye sure say ade na agina it has come to a complete stop. Ama ohun se floor na wo come ni ntia bi e kwa na da we before you step out. Enye say eye say bi na na kititi na na wo ko ahwe ya na kwa kwa ye man ni dey bi na wuti anye yi na tuti afri so ana achi ohun mi nu. And now, you are cut off. I'm running because left baby and now we are here. And they come and no move. Ah, I said, Tan will be a no musa. Why is be at social musa? Now, go when we are now. Koya now by Tien. Now, you're very careful. Anytime, DI be relevator and I say lift mu. Now, or how be it is, you know, it be and quank or tree. And videos of our time at the brain, no, I don't know. Quickly, about the dinkum or Eufiana fame, yeah, the council at Rasso at the amount, and your 106.3 Adom FM. 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Terms and conditions, Kakra, Eba Town, your best says I know actually. Now I share no soon soon. Eddie Amaye. Then my Nakwaba. Okay, so man, nano.
1: Great.
0: Yeni kind fa mo contact numbers ni location ancient common assembly.
1: Okay. All right. 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We see your 18 junction as well. Taxi for home, mulu, do catch from say, okay, eba hospital, say, yo, and they are eba BP, oh, senso, kumase, and then put my baby, a friend say, atunsu, agugu, a buying RSAB, I can say, and you pay, eho, and I'll be eba hospital, penny for. 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
1: 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When I'm crying, I'm collided you one gross. 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I show a tally. The kids five dead up. And so, and net open. 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Ebenance by and Colana so crowd. Most of no crown. Women say I didn't know how. And it's my side. No, and to and my Congo for CBA ferry and Guasia and Mammy Wino. 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Na on M 24 in Nikomo and Fan Found.
0: All right. Edase.
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1: 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Alright. Oh yeah.
0: Right, check out time now, 13 minutes after 4, 106.3, Adum FM. And I was so egusu out here. Yami Adma, this Sunday, Yadimo Kasej Mediani Bro, Adum FM. So, yeah, between 2 and 3 p.m., my two baby name, Ukria 101, Konkon Sanhudo Nina, Amadebe Brain. 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

0: 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And that's what it is. I was going to check the time, mommy. Just about 17 minutes after 4. America kra aka ewo ye nimino. 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Ye very, very, very, very, very important. And to help us do so, yensa aka. Bishop Bonigas. 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Bishop Akwaba.
1: Yeah, me this year.
0: Bijidi ye se adumuniti apumuye.
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0: Edo kropo nasi.
1: Oh, why if a papa pass?
0: Medassi.
1: You didn't send dollars in our
0: best.
1: Now we're here with tights. We mentioned the Hayar record.
0: And I don't know. And then your mias say, or do I can't answer any day? Answer, I know. I am not a brand new in your minds.
1: And crazy,
0: Bibiana, to Nega. Yes, if you're not, they are cast what was. Now, medica and then medica one my chia quino ne numbers nansa na e dia
1: you
0: be obedient or the only can find one
1: not you say
0: actually no na
1: obi tien obi share ya a telephone on my patch or children to her if you are betting me a 0248-644-776 and 0557-935260 Yechira kwanso de ofa kai kokaswa udu weja dam yini kaswa weja dam nsuna da kwana kesien udu house with the drivers in Bishop Bonigas
0: okay
1: John shine me din daso menso me free call by the mabenya na edi udu so akase drivers in Bonigas pad ka bia bi jina akroso kwana so ni gukwa no haye sisi flag bebre free call so de atwa two but menso me free call man by me free obo kwa by no edi ambenya na kaswa kwa ne
0: what a gas, you know. Yeah. Aha, and yes, the old dean, your
1: boy. Where the I saw the big
0: baby.
1: I am on drum on person be booting. When I saw for problem, I am on person you should dean, omudin,
0: Modiano,
1: Nakad, Womachem.
0: Oh,
1: from who said was sister, whom you should money gas.
0: my goodness, I had to be
1: brave. I was so super gas. He said, I'm one year to my force.
0: Bishop, a brain tea, you're wrong, come on, can I show for like 2 weeks now, no?
1: Yes.
0: Now you can't pam once.
1: Apam, yeah.
0: In fact, apam no apampa.
1: Yeah.
0: Apam no apampa.
1: Apam apampam.
0: Yes, yes.
1: If
0: you can share bad side, who yes. Really said enough for you, but share
1: good side, no?
0: Good side of apam ni adi. Now, kofobia frefre me ni adi ni chese omu chese omu ano mu fulu.
1: Yes.
0: Said enough.
1: Program no.
0: Komo no airco no.
1: Mm-hmm.
0: Which means say.
1: It didn't pay.
0: I pamna didi
1: pay. Mentonya me.
0: Pamna
1: egusu didi pay.
0: Families be what you say. Cause but that we friend pan on me. Cause what you say. Say any me course with
1: you. And then and that kula didi pay me here no work. My so anya 36 years. Split no pay no. Ne papa. Onwa ne papa. Wasi a friend ye mau frakache. Ne papa no ane waren wasi a wo ne tronos akore insuma efe. And one.
0: Wow ba.
1: Onwa ne ba.
0: Wow.
1: And na. 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No, ne a pump to me na kaboom, and on my wadi lady, no. Number one, or so a man who a dear friend, I wore no warren one, or moving an angle. Na ni a serious grand say, lady, any my beans were travel 5 years. A draw a year so. A fair man, I say, or call any pafofro. Another sparking, or tema. And a sparking was no. She say my nya 36 kwa 37. Me no be atena 5 years. So nipa ni jam yes wa san kwa wale oba fofra. Da be na mi benye onipa fofra steady no. Na just why we 40s. Just apam to me no. In the dis adwuma. Na the most dangerous thing say onipa no oni ni jaaye no. Onipa no a one enter 5 years no. Man is kenim pa. Ni me ye ne adwuma me ye bisa no an man nso betom. Na me say ah. It didn't be by a papa or say friend Rollins. I say, I want a Rollins. I say, papa, I don't know also on what I mean. Now, so one number, I say, papa, I want a number near friend. You know, me say one friend. Or friend, Mr. Massa. Me de mi minimum. Nah, and I'm a baby a baha. I was one auntie pain. And you know, in Tina, me from him. Yeah, yeah, be sawa. Now, what be pure? Now, who could dear dear, who could dear, could you mean, who could need him? Sir, could you know who could need you soon? Who dear could you know when you are to be here? Unyume nyina be crash na ya yi oba bia ma se bra be wale no yin konwa yire na me bo uma ni din kire no na me so wo isisi ya wase papa patrom wo ha ye ya mamre na sui kire din be se konwa no so me samasa ma me ka sam kire wo find the way woni ya makuraja woni two kind dwane the best thing ni dwane fro best thing kwatra buru kire wo dia konwa no pa business nyina be to form e fi din no masmu.
0: Wow.
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1: by eye ahwiasi
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1: 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Say, ah, where do you mean? Profit a bit free, my banner. My ye, eh, if you do soon. Or be a whole real business, my daughter's end of way, no crash, and a brava crash. Me babaku or tema branch, me branch or tema. My young guy, by Yamia Bressing Whiskam. Now the business be two men, my ya business, my shaman. 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
0: Hey,
1: so small boys no. 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No as ti as we ka
0: $40,000.
1: Was papa we yes kakese. Papa we yes kakese. Was papa we yes kakese $40,000. Say, wo boys mu musika o. Ti as we saka tell me we yes kakese.
0: Yeah.
1: And I'm be sure there am say we ko abeti ja nti retro. Oh, or share business, you know, be a free man banai. A china, my sister and pastor and catching the papa. Obey Bahama catching the same messiah. What's the shame? I fetch this kind of question with Buckham. A worker won't to my boy, man, a worker with any or no fashion. On say, your opportunities in Bua, Uhua, I got this way, who are ban off a cow on Conea Yeri. By spirit, you didn't know. Oh, come with Betty Medumuja.
0: Yeah.
1: Aha, and only a pump to me. And two babies answer, I didn't let the young nice near Marano. And yes, man, when you were to me be dear. Young fat. Don't make your attempt to saw before Cobrano or the Nite Beckham or Council of Beckham never to go. And the best way by your catching young couple man say, Sika when you're near wow deal, and you're near Pemount. Ni mo me yen pa bo ne se se wo kosura inye easy. Nya me ya dunu ko do top wa. How to maintain a top is a very very important. Inte wasi wo nya obi obetima hwe kon mama wa won free top wa meto form. San se dua mere ya ye ntua ba mu.
0: Correct.
1: 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Young guy wa be point so anu di odi ne. Na o delay cement. No no a 20 crater talks be 18. 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I'm the man it's not going to answer. 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Now from my bonnet and then to my wife from the they didn't go to now paddock. 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
1: 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And Tayana, ye young church is senior. Winimana winim. Na and some I can see and someone would do, and yes, office. Na a pump to me, a fear biara, Jeribu. Na nanamono, and no one would you
2: do?
1: Yeah. And young now, Pentecost in me, Apostle Church in me, charismatic in him, Teteno, and New York.
2: By some come we upon my papa can grab because upon no more year and they be
1: once most at times a mom tie up on Babusian. Good one way a bay for Tetefon.
2: Yeah,
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1: 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No vijan, vijan, when yanishi vijan. Oh, I call no, upon look to me ye free, we ye free beman to whistle and move who's a toy. When this are failing at the mouth. But one man could do a bridge or some patch on your biaware. 2 minutes you who doffin. Brawa brand one kai, and yet on your nipanu, a year spirit, young father pan coffee. 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We now 40 conwan, a yarina in wedding. A better tells ah, or tundu, no tundu, no moon soon, no boy in soon. And 2 calls with a crab and said, Doctor, who calls with no diabetes, sir? Now, Doctor, besides a whoop papa. Oh, mommy, no mupi wa ya ni biya na.
2: Family.
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1: 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Who could invest the abus washing with your nominee? You wouldn't miss an one, but that would never be a part. A pump with the fiona, a maqua made my yet to pay ya. To your coscoan, one man about them. The fibula room, a dam, dam, dam, we dam, sa, jot or non nom. If you be on so up, cosco yet day, what about quarter to two kills from my work in Lutu? Here, my certificate, and also Mamphas, one man would da. What about quarter? Oh, Lutu kills from my co down. Near on my pill. 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

0: segregated soap. 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I am taking sports. 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Yeah. After the criminal war, take it to the dancers. 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
1: Sisi. 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
2: Nice. 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
3: Now,
2: what
3: is it? Experience in tea.
2: Great. Makre.
4: Bajeli.
2: Akwaba.
4: Yeah, this year, but
2: Apunmu is saying.
4: We are Adum.
2: Nice.
4: Then the cancer, and then sooner. Obi this year, me did the Hunga cracker. I am my wife.
2: Ah.
4: And then I would
2: that. Oh, and then
4: I would that. I saw we in jail. Yeah, we were actually last born over. I'm just 2 years.
2: In a sense.
3: Oh, sir. And I knew your cast one, you mean?
2: 2 years, yes, sir.
4: It's regarding me and me because I'm a
2: session. Ah, Omani, yes, sir.
4: Is it Omani? No. On record.
2: Micropost. Was it on record?
3: I qualify.
2: That means.
3: I did
2: microphone.
4: I didn't even have records.
3: Who need to be there?
4: I'm also a mentee. The body be with
3: you.
2: Oh, Obiani de oyare de adunu de de obe but onye wuye de
4: o zade no no jem ya be do mo no bo ho ban a ahwa no bi de bibi a wecho aha so be je say here de
3: eh eh am so bi de bibi a wecho na am ntia si unko ho
4: na no so ko fe de ho
3: na fam na je say o ya so o munya de asem ne beti most of ni anu mpenifo ni e ho na ya na o mo de fa
2: wo
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4: o ya
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5: Mo fanya wa.
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4: Emu ye.
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4: Enti me oba pa me dase. 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
2: Yeah.
4: Ya me adom.
5: Enye easy.
4: Ai. Who are presenter?
5: Eh de pa. Amani be bre kro mu ya ka wadwuma pe no mo adwane. Because me ya radio adwuma pe.
4: Hey.
5: My friends, I won't pick a crab.
2: Just Anna, and you feed that crown. So, yeah,
4: I'm
2: went eh kuku memri eh ya zatam na na joy from abas for the jazz ti goes or there goes onim nipa na goes okra na re yan no ne
5: bebre
3: e di kan fono endi di
2: joy ape na ohu de re na boys ye wa hai
5: eh ye no a
2: ene guess ya ne ade ade ti ape no so oh be you may be the party
5: and I'm pass the match the ma waka um said and be different be house
2: oh dabi boss me ya no a oh dabi dabi aha say na say me who say me no me kon sa so at say but
3: o ku de ne de ni
2: say na
5: guess ni bebre
3: uti mu a o che
5: guess ni bebre say o dem say juma ni
4: de de ade no so when ka say monye body count na mo betumi atumi mo
3: body ben.

0: and you just moment anya dey kwa
1: kwa. I'm gonna say you man my.
2: That's no one.
0: Is him telephone you near to the media. Big thing go cancer for every same one same.
3: Yet you go ka because I be come
1: massive. Yeah, I'm come come come. I'm dey dey wait me aka. One no no no.
3: I'm
1: yan din mu ya.
0: Miki dey say
1: I yan din mu. Party as.
0: I yan so ni and over 200.
1: Wait me aka.
4: So baby, we program. We are doing
5: Because you are two petrol moon,
6: right?
5: Petrol boy, I had
6: and I'm not petrol crack or so.
4: I'm going to go to the house. Get now with the picture about 2 hours on the head of your love. Your love, my cousin, picture, picture, and you hear me. I'm going to go to the house. And I jollof no so akofa sa picture
3: no one tell
4: enu nie
3: eh
4: ah the way ah ti onu jollof no dey abeto no
3: so akofa sa
4: picture way ki o tell me say mumu say mi mi nie eh jollof
3: be dey never be one so say me sika crew dey say
4: eh dey
0: kwaku me say atimidie niam away me pese e be ka
4: na na na na na
0: enya dey o say yes
4: so so so
0: bra eh enim guase
4: it's not nice
0: en chire super sebi say image we any sell as a country
4: and yet
0: a chere be bia o man ani hwe ntufu say abrofu ya omo e ba ye mwa ne omo anu omo din kita ho yin ene omo be ba Ghana ye media space
4: na atim
0: ye trend ni e ya atim di di nko an e trend ya
4: and then they open up wanted na na trend TikTok ay TikTok o trend eh Twitter so one time
0: and odi atama utie na wo sere a na se wonwe ho we say e bia sa dey we obi dey yewa be
3: we
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3: na sa ya time
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4: ano so pa ano so pa
3: over Kevin
4: kete no hit o
0: pa wo ba ku no so American guy na ba kro kan no no
3: Jonas
0: I say so jada de fa baba wa yi ho den
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0: Gabi, Charlie, and you have to go.
4: Charlie, date last seen 4th August 2022 Accra International Airport.
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3: Uduru I countries amako koya bibia na utimide social media ye
4: da bi eni to utu so block ba ko person bi
3: ke enya ba ko na block no but wo ye no wo ye wo regulate ade no in a way
4: anya ye bi ade regulate
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4: chi no na mwa ye chi no
3: ko apo no ntwi no
4: kwame e den na ko person ye a untimi ye
5: That you the better can say. Oh. And they say now block out Monko and now block out Obia.
6: Yeah, me see.
5: Oh. I the minimum Dubai dia okay.
7: I am one Obi ani mu.
5: TikTok. Hey, WhatsApp call.
6: Mhm. It's for everybody.
5: We're developing it.
8: We're developing it. To WTT near the to wait publication of false news contrary to section 20 subsection 1 and 208 of the Criminal Offence Act 1960 Act 29.
7: Mm.
8: Mm.
7: No idea. No, hold on.
8: For that, you on all before.
6: And no, sir, we are charging a bond, no,
8: sir.
6: I ain't to work on
8: for that, comma, you on all before 13th.
6: It you out here a what's that came with?
8: Okay.
6: And now not that Bosumi woman and that also the Dumians.
8: Okay. September 2026.
6: Bosumi emu.
8: In Accra and within the jurisdiction of this court.
6: Ewo and cry. Ewo court about a baby. Nem krabata kudu.
8: Did aid or abet?
6: Boy ni pebi.
8: One Barbara Asantua Kodia.
6: A rebel friend Barbara Asantua Kodia.
8: AKA Ghana Jollof.
6: Ghana Jollof.
8: To publish.
6: So, publish it.
8: And circulate.
6: Now on trumpeting.
8: False news.
6: And some man yano kre.
8: On social media.
6: Ewo social media.
8: Specifically TikTok.
6: Ewo TikTok.
8: By serving as leasing.
6: Who the for an answer the bill?
8: For the said Barbara Asantua
6: Kodia. If you can't win, we are no business. Who the for an answer the bill?
8: So, Ghana can say?
7: Kwame. Ghana Jollof, 13 years was that here, didn't you?
8: Oh, do you have to match?
5: Oh, person, what's that? Why are you specific?
7: Uncle says that then was
8: that. You can get away from share. Jollof,
5: Uncle says that was the beginning of the insult. What person, what's that specific one?
7: Video B.
5: Now they were PM Mike, not in general, I guess.
7: Video B.
5: What's
7: that? You know, you know, you know, you
8: know,
7: you know, you
8: But okay, what are we doing to them?
6: But the banner side, I don't mention exactly. Because a lot of videos are on my share.
8: Hey, Obua, social media, right? On creative content, be
7: a
8: brand page 24/7. Or point you ma, on the picture about twice.
6: Who are post? Obua, kwaonga sa.
7: Obua, daibi. A corner bounce, baby. Sa. Ono susa.
8: Jamu ya.
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5: 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same beer what I want to wire repost in now no moon jokes are funny now so it's me chino can't be
8: that's how you share pornography
5: yes it you know and yes I would tell me that I say bro will be at the be announced what time now so post you as I saw you very careful
8: I have said MPP NDC and tiyentini nya NDC fobi ama mo mfrɛ NDC fo na ayɛ saa no nya nya MPP fobi so mo mfrɛ MPP fo na ayɛ saa mo nyae yentini nya saa de oyi
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5: eh
8: I'm not sure if you're a believer. Or he was one, he's one person here. Oh, Jenna Kufuor was up 24/7. Oh, stop you, Kogu. Now stop every day.
3: So that time,
8: and you have people are no more position at that time.
3: No
8: now,
3: more
8: president.
3: Oh, yeah, I know there.
8: Anyway, you know, say, you know, what's on Twitch? Same say, Jata. And it's a say, yes, I'm getting to happen. No, we just tell them, say, how. Satan, you say, Jata, Edja.
7: But
0: so, Unims.
7: That's an hour on fire, on fire. I'm not going to
0: be Unims, eh? And so sebi previous and nipa agree mo hanti no omo asata no odi na na do atem na na eyo omo ya na ene odi eyo omo
7: pini ma
0: eyo omo de
8: se bi bu na
3: na we no say eyo omo so
7: oyasa nyansa ni mo
8: team at every point in terms of support
7: ade na odi ye wo nipa na anye odi obi afa de eyo wo de
8: wo jiji ho
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8: se be on beja
7: basi be hu nyansa ni akondeme no Eko we hodi ani jiaba. 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
8: Mo beti magina. 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
7: What you say?
8: That's what you give come buy no.
3: Obi.
8: Oni se. 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
7: so. 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
8: Oni se me.
7: Obi se beti mi asa so se si azo no so.
8: Obi se pe na mpe. 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
7: Obi aso mi se friend wa che. 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
8: But on one case no, just one person pe in the MPB to me and Bibia my any yama do you now best I add down. I don't know.
0: Tika be free mo na menene de tika. 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Who don't know?
7: Professor just said Jim Harmon,
0: Krista Palmana, Krista Palm,
8: Krista,
0: and Kofui, Echiwi, Krista Palm.
8: We nechi sa hotel ba kwa one more nechi no.
0: Eh eh. Stop am. Eh. 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Oh, eh abraya brane betete wo pom ne wiase no. 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Eh kwa de bi e ko bai. 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Eh.
8: O kan ya gym se wo ko. O pani from down.
4: Na wala so ko gym awu. Ya ka so ko
7: gym. 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Ya ona ko.
0: Na se my back is up to no se gym na. O eh.
8: I
0: see, when if you are poor, see a power, I saw that I say that in the
3: anybody.
0: Oh, that'd be a
3: okay.
0: Oh, you're poor, see a power if you own. Oh, who would they make
3: it?
8: For my life is for make the money, spend it. When you go, you go.
0: And then you say, I'm missing here, who
8: of my car, yeah. And then my car, when I'm young, my young car. But just I'm in pet Benz, I'm never caught a cop. For my sister, I need you. But why you didn't hear my
3: Benz? I'm never going to meet you.
8: Okay, okay, okay. Kaku, and I'm saying, okay, here copy of France, mommy. I want someone to borrow nyansa make 12. Someone make you 4 arrests with Krumah Aoba, Bisia account. And now I come here, see them as 13th October, said the end of Mosambra. Tomoko Sia Banko Kumuako, Kapo
4: Baku, Kapo Baku, Kapo Baku, Kapo Baku,
8: Kapo Baku, Kapo Baku, Kapo Baku,
4: Kapo
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7: Kapo Baku, Kapo Baku, Kapo
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3: Kapo
8: Baku, Kapo Baku, Kapo Baku, Kapo Baku, Kapo Baku, Kapo Baku, Kapo Baku, one member be not Oye Eastleigh Executive Club member, but I know no credit. My husband did a year by say, I'm on a kind almost a boy. Next, let's assemble Sano, I am when I'm a train. From what I said, I'm going to be Hufi and Kodruno, which means I am Kodruno. What your sentence about compare at 2 pages, so, and I would be, like I said, and yes, I'll let's see it. Meanwhile, if you have a part, and you have boom, one, a conquer for us, it is a semi balance.
7: I have 2 months in you. Omaka say, cocaine, is it cocaine? And I need to share my modifier, see a cheap Nibia or war company.
8: I don't do it. Some page them picture that way.
3: I'm going to say,
8: I'm going to say, I'm going to go to Brazil. I'm going to say,
4: okay. I know, Fabra.
7: I can't make an answer.
8: Confirmation for 2 years before I work with you.
7: I'm
8: going to
7: go. I'm going to go. I'm going to go.
9: Technicalities na woman dozo. Na sometimes in order to even say obetimi ache enkofo because side we are na e kate no moye. 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
10: Na network
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10: Bibi say
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12: omo be ho
7: any age mate
12: ala omo be ho
10: age mate krumpo normally be
12: yes 10 years 8 years
7: ala do na kwa na e aho kire
10: yeah
7: oh na se
12: aho kire money
7: dan peni dada na ye nyini che no so na
12: ah se
7: na
12: wen e ye
10: na na na akwa la na nko tina be den hu no fitia no ye ma
7: peni no untie ni story and all oni delay interview no untie
10: awon so much much story for from
7: ah or can the family say they na no sika wo mu ni ade obobobo ni na wan
12: obi wa okoshia na na
10: omre on family
12: na so
7: we sika tem
12: on fa age ni ho
10: yeah
12: on the na no so be je ma
10: oh enye de bre
7: nya no na e wan
10: ye do abana di bed
7: papa je kwara na kure
10: se na e wan ye abana di bed 30 na be ma no be 20 10 years in taba and na ho na be pa
7: we but 10 years ma oba be che be ma 10 years
10: ho na ma we asem ne be bam no
7: e bi om sa oba che o eh gana
10: ah
12: na eh
7: but how dey eh oba me che o dey
12: uni pay ni uni pay kwa abrandi any uma mi
10: Your life will never be the same.
7: 21. The strategy you say, Obama, a doctor throw on a report and say, who won't say it?
10: Oh, now that's how you say on
7: your own. You won't go for say, when we are, why are
10: you?
12: Say, I'll be up on it.
7: Let me be concerned with him, say, maybe Tata and I'm a catcher man, say, is I no catch and zoo?
10: Eh, who
7: money, mom, and I had a plan. And then the person says, drew. And I'm going to say, on Crofoa.
10: I didn't even say.
12: I'm going to go to the school.
13: Simple.
4: and I say order BB. So what I say online. Supplement in the electricity bill bit me the water. Nini na
10: one of the apps are information more and you secure.
4: Yeah.
10: It doesn't go to a third
4: party. Minimum how they've done Omo Dieno dear, but
12: I'm an
4: put, yes, Omo Dieno, yeah, well secured pass.
12: I'm going to say,
4: SAT me say, and then the BBI, the when you meet you, I na papa, pa, now bugum, now bugum, Zana. What's what
10: you want to do?
4: Yes, yes, on one, oh, I bet you,
10: Papa police, where's the car?
4: Okay, so yeah, your birthday is sharp now. Yeah, to us so and call yeah and him. This one here says, please wish my brother, who is at Germany, a happy birthday for me. His name is Solomon Nanayao Asare, but please tell him I love him so much. From Helena, and on also the way, a buyer. And if he, Helena, the Anoswa, we also say, greetings, it's my friend's birthday today. Andrew Akonote Mensa, CEO of Taymen's Classic, a shaman. Pray and bless him for me. Aniba stitches. Aniba. Yamin Shano, why? Yamin Shano, what damn for no? Our brother would be baby. Yeah, to us, we also say good afternoon. Please help me wish my nephew, Nana Kojo Obeng Atifa of St. Paul's Methodist School, Tema, GHS 3. Happy birthday.
13: Today is his birthday. I pray for God's protection and more wisdom from Uncle Papa P, your mom, Janet Atifa, and your sister, Mefia Atema, Committee 1. And I almost do we at all. Nafi Yantwaso from this side. Hey, now also baby na tin tin tin. My beautiful wife, Benita Avo of ECG, Isiam, Western Region. Happy birthday, my love. Happy 15th wedding anniversary to us. 15 years with you has been one of the greatest thing, greatest blessings of my life. You are my love, my best friend, and wonderful mother of Michael, Damien, and Kevin. I will choose you all over again. May God keep us together in love, and in love and happiness for many more years. I love you today, tomorrow, and always. From your beloved husband, Kenneth Kujo. And on also the way, Ebaye. Now, if he can, could you, dear, so Isabella, so the Bakwabo. Happy birthday going out to Mercy Amwate of Tema, Site 5. That's Community 1, Site 5. May this special day bring you joy in all your endeavors. From your friend Zainab and the entire GNTDA members. Enjoy your day. Simple. Okay. So Rasta, yeah, my sister dear mommy. Bye. Today is my sister's birthday. Asantwa, as we all call you. Doing. Okay, so like I was saying, today is my sister's birthday. Asantwa, may the good Lord bless you. You know the love is deep. What I say. So for myself, one of that's one. From myself, from Harriet, from Sami, from Mommy, Ama from Poma, and then from Kwabna Mensa. We all love you so much. You know we do love you, yeah? Happy birthday to you. May the good Lord bless you. Now Uncle Sumbi be kwa kesia kesia bebre emma. Enjoy your birthday and be good. Yeah? Bibi enya. Yeah, kind of better us on the other side, you know what I'm saying? Love you. Yen Twasso over here. Happy birthday going out to Vivian Akpafu of the Ufie Kwanso WhatsApp group. May God bless your new age. And this one's coming from your friends in the Ufie Kwanso WhatsApp group. They are all wishing you well. Adena yewi na fini binsu di bibao. Hey, mo. With a happy birthday going out to my madam, the CEO of Styled by Sika. May God bless her. And this one's coming from her daughter, Christiana Upuku. Great. Your first dama press sponsors quickly now. Yen Twasso. 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That's what it is, y'all. And also so and no. It's you make your one but before that somebody can catch us say yeah code Dubai this November. Yes, yeah code Dubai this November. I'm on for being medical actual tromodin it you know also person. Open experience, Papa Bin, any other day. You qua, you know, Nigerian more, so at your Sainty Desert Safari, you be more qua experience, you be Dubai City to one groom, nothing so cry, no, do cruise, Yakobi, with dinner near the idea, be called Bash Khalifa, be qua share water fountain, in the idea, essay, dancing, and things, Miracle Gardens, be called Dubai more, Aya Universe, nothing, you try all white yacht party. 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
1: si se nsu yes. Yes. Yes. Yes. Yes. Yes. Yes. Yes. Yes. Yes. Yes. Yes. Yes. Yes. Yes.
0: Okay.
1: And a man sundi a madie.
0: Mete wasie.
1: Oba timi di be madie.
0: Mete wasie. Na we no. 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
1: Come on, sir. The attorney didn't
0: you? Oh, no,
1: yeah, me, who say?
0: I was over here.
1: I'm a boy to the ground.
0: I'm a boy to the ground.
1: My
0: power.
1: And to wait to me, I'm live on Atom 106.3. YouTube enough, Facebook enough, wait to me. I'm so babe. 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
1: be a
0: one out here, your best said,
1: man, since here, boy, women's Afcon, no Kuma, a war, a
0: bit of way, it till for us,
1: way, it live for
0: the jurisdiction. I was in the jurisdiction.
1: I was
0: a jurisdiction.
1: I was a be African, and I a boy, and a man, a
0: lawyer, whatever, because a jurisdiction. I was here,
1: I'm
0: fine. It's because four be dear,
1: and
0: for them, yeah,
1: okay.
0: Yes, you are Mawa, how would you match?
1: Almost you demand.
0: I'm very jealous, Kura.
1: Ah,
0: pretty poor,
1: your mom, Penny.
0: Ah,
1: you're for Italy, dear, and I'm for your honor.
0: Yes.
1: Young queer and media, young Ramu, a war, FIFA, I say, yeah, son and say, a ball walk up, no, every year, at the end, so some baby, and I fall for running, at the Gianni Infantino, na, Nina, and

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2: I want to leave here with a positive message. I was told a few weeks ago, President Motsepe, Tanzania will never be ready to host the AFCON in 2027. I have to start thinking about Plan B and Plan C. And many of you see these negative media reports, and I think some of them are misinformation. And I want to emphasize that from a CAF perspective and personally as a president of CAF, there is no plan B, there is no plan C, there never will be a plan B, there never will be a plan C. We are going to work very hard in Tanzania. I'm in Tanzania today and I'll take a similar message to Kenya and later give the same message to Uganda. We're going to work together.
1: Prambi bia eni bebia etino enchiremu nyina ne se Tanzania Kenya eni Uganda na me aduma mo wacha se womo ene babe hostu 2027 African Cup of Nations jumedie no atese CAF president edi emunche mokakra wasan edi apa oriye no ene wasan etchem se about 3.2 billion people ene share

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1: 3.2 billion people all over the world were watching the AFCON in Morocco on TV live. We had about 6.5 billion digital views, which means that 6.5 billion interventions, engagements with the AFCON. AFCON Morocco took place during the AFCON and afterwards. 3.2 billion were watching it on TV and other broadcasting platforms. So the AFCON is very important. Of course, it's about football, and we love football, and football is very, very important to us. It's a very powerful tool that brings our people together. When the national team of Tanzania plays, it's not about you come from Simba, you come from Yanga, or you come from any other team. We are all Tanzanian, and you represent the best from our country, and you make us proud. And it's a moment of special togetherness and pride for our people. The same applies when the Black Stars play in Ghana, the national team of Ghana and the national team of Mozambique and all the other national teams.
0: We any in Chima Nese CAF president Ura Patrice Motsepe and I'll tell you what this and same way Eba and Mre Yeti Emunchimo Kakra Yeti Emano. Moko so announced to say Black Stars of Ghana. Womanom and a bebo Ayankufa Akinsie. Umse Bebi Bimha neeka reigning African champions the Anese Morocco. Yako Campo Sukran was sign Eko Dan Wadis from Kokra. Na omicha sampa international breaky omu hese womba bo against the Black Stars of Ghana. Na entieno echremu se March nanka sankasa de yeshenim se October 4th. Ena sakim no. Ebe timi apaso. Nese unumse se international break no. Ye kwenye babo sume bako. Eno kwa na namso ama ene Germany. Oshe sedia. Jurgen Klopp afre ni team no. Wafre 44 players. Wate miye no. Wado one set. Ebe bo two friendly matches. No de another set. Enso abu two friendly. Eh brade. Bwane de. Bibu kwa mwani mo.
2: Oh minima range.
0: Oh bibu kwa mwani.
2: Oh yes. Bibu kwa mwani.
0: Ah. One coach. National team bako. Wafre 40 something players.
2: Oh enough.
0: Oh chim. Niwe yako buwe.
2: We are buwe.
0: Niwe yako. Oh.
2: Oh say no na me kaso say.
0: Amagana.
2: Argentina bobo Bolivia.
0: Oh.
2: Oh. We are on the 3rd.
0: Oh.
2: We bought Burkina Faso on the 6th of October. No, I bought a year Benin. I won a Jauja for the return. Mercy, the return.
0: You know, yes, you said that here, but before I bought Morocco, I told him, sir, Ghana, yeah, sir, yeah, AFCON qualifies in the Baba Su, Etiana, Washington, so, when it is, I am fucking see, I had to say, a Madrid, a branch, and what is it, Ibrahim Diaz, I just saw, no, and I, Only the Morocco squad and the other Bob Lassan, I'm saying. Would they, would you not say, you know, Mosai, I'm saying, Guane, the opponent, I know, who near to him. Almost say, you know, yeah, take two, two. But somebody, with you, Radio, Radio, I'm going to say, ah, Radio, I'm I what team Baba they say. Have a last minute to have a coffee. Ah, but yeah, you know, you know, squad, Morocco, so, Eddie Eberbum, but I'm squad, mom, Ibrahim Diaz, Nijinem, Ashraf Hakim, and more, squad, the movie. But they don't want my boy, nah, you have a sedia, and also, Ebetime, a call. And they no, at distance, in a hole, from $623,000. Eno aya visa allegations ya ebubo eba allegations na no atine we no HSS national source authority no ena sabre omo so kire se omo deny sa aye enkoma ene na nemu se sebsebe visa ensensembi ekokoko so a efor for wom na oru aya ampofanka na nkasa ena wode respond eba e wo sa allegations no ehun yentie NS boss nese ma wode ba
3: Everybody knows very clearly that NSA does not issue visas or, you know, do such stuff. And I've seen some reports in social media. It's definitely not true. I think our legal department will respond, would advise on how to respond to these social media reports. And I'm sure there'll be clarity soon enough. But definitely, if anyone is found culpable, I'm sure the law would follow its course. And I'm not above the law, but definitely I'm not involved in any of such things. So let's see what the legal department have to respond to, and if it comes to our attention officially, then we can address it. But we can't be responding to every social media post that comes out there. It's been a lot, I'm sure you know that.
0: Etiano, any incident, Samuel, Esufa, Etiadi, Emunso, Moka, Kaso, Yadi, Emao, Umsa, Honorable Kofi Idi Adams, Sports and Recreation Minister, and so I address the matter, Wabra, and you want to copy your own, Rasabajum, near Busebusano, and want to Adi, Emunko Makrano, Etuja, what you say, when you're aware, or say, I am not aware.
4: The CID did not pass any invitation through the minister, so I will not be aware. In the case that you gave as an example of a member of parliament, you all know the arrangement that we have as members of parliament, that they cannot invite you directly, especially when parliament is in session, without going through Mr. Speaker. The same doesn't apply with the CID working with individuals and agencies and officers. So the CID, if they didn't pass through me to invite an officer, I don't think that I would know. That's why I'm saying I'm not aware.
0: Gumana, minister, so are you aware of war?
2: Yes. Also, when you're aware. Also, on the work, be almost NSC in your area under ministry. Also, in the work, be I and Chino, or be I my Siatin.
0: NSC under ministry.
2: Oh, now it's under Ministry of Youth and Sports.
0: Okay.
2: And also, will be I'm from my say, Yatu will be a while, quarter be an eye at two work, be an eye at
0: two. I'll be a cabby, be Sabian Chino.
2: From my see, Yatu. Na even he say yatu obi kwa na owe wemu anase dey there's a work be any why yatu no because eno kwa na visa case ni sa anyo na but see yatu obi pa the one dey also onya we onim we enti obi a yes you enti obi a o but who say report no so tell you yatu obi a na o ye operations manager so operation so so so dey dey dey won head this.
0: Okay, but anano wasai cheche mo sika dudu wa Ghana espani ye na wacheche mo cheche approximately 1.26 million. Rofu na ve kanona Rofu eno ve kaya so ma ukongu ye ika kranso but yinti sedia openini cheche mo defai.
4: Visa processing outcomes, we were able to process through our system a total of 986 visa applications, but 441 or a little over that were successful. Chairman, we procured tickets to support our fans. We spent about $1.26 million in the procurement of the 2,922 tickets, spread as follows: Ghana versus Panama 948, Ghana versus England 1,000 tickets, Ghana versus Croatia 974 tickets. The category and breakdowns of the tickets procured is as follows. For Ghana Panama category 1, we had 100 and the FIFA face value was 450, but for each ticket FIFA allowed the member association to add 10% administrative cost, so the actual payment will be 450 plus 10% of that value. So the actual payment was 495. The supporter premier tier was 249. That also has a face value of 450, but we paid 495. The supporter standard tier, 199. It was $380, but 10% on 380 made it 418. The supporter value tier, 250, was 140. 10% made it 154 and third game.
0: Eti some of the dogs on radio two so said that could chichi mobe simabe num and waje adajre chichi mwani sika almost penny any idea. If I check on your best sign at the home pupuyene said the home seminatiano yede and on swapa. Sharon so say Ghana Premier League no na watchi every year match day 3 to us then mum semidiama on Pesti League B and you know when any game a decay or bra one vision FC at a pim so any memenda and as a game no a betuja nese memenda you free a year nasia ne e ko
2: 1 week
0: nasia you free 1 week nasia
2: Mr. Solomon Mante
0: yeah
2: nasi yeah. 1 week nasia
0: nasi 1 week no you free ane ya tuasu ko enti vision ene mediama ebebona Heart of Lions enso ni swadru All Blacks omonso edia pimso we muno eye matches ebebona memnenda na fekwasiada no Hans Fook 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Stars Sanso and Apasaka Holy Stars and so any Asante Gold FC and so etime at the Apem so when it said their games in the Ghana Premier League no emunkomo and mede and also mede amano. Manifa volleyball no in year. Nese unimse volley championship El Koso Ewa Tunisia no African Nations Volleyball Championship. Menoka say Black Spikes and I say Spikers. Black Spikers. One more average run of 16. Yes, a Ghana, your volleyball team now. And a sabre, almost a drew run of 16 now. Now, a dress, almost bounce back strongly. After say, almost lose 3-0 to Tunisia. Almost opening a year group A. And I say, pro A encounter. Now, against Kenya, one more extra, Bobre Pa taking control. At the beginning now, net dinner dear. Now, so Ghana, a born almost dinner. We need a year 25-20 nese no eye sedia etimi ekoye Kenya enso epusi hada ewo eye second set no nese we no eye first set ne de ekoye no but second set no Kenya enso epusi ye pa but Ghana e remaini eye 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mobile phone, no, Eso, Oko, App Store, Anase, Google, Play Store, no abo my MTN app, what download the app no at your good phone so serebe ya pepwa ama udijuma se o seniska auto data and auto credit 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
0: 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Mr. Solomon Mate
2: yeah
0: on se Dr. Oforisapon the man himself who yes. Be there
2: yeah okay
0: and penny for beba you go executive clubs ni nyina beba
2: on beba
0: when a 1 week there
2: 1 week
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2: Mr. Solomon
0: Martin nasi nimpon and a dia to che se order form iti a dia to Mr. Martin ni
2: to 1 week
0: iti Jerry Jackson edu and a be welcome on
2: okay
0: on one money dia work anka won't me welcome o ye nti bo body ni ka se Jerry Jackson edu
2: Jerry Jackson edu
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0: iron, folic acid, and a B vitamin. 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

0: 2000. Now employ for Cinema Barry, Sophie Laban, and your penny. 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Yes, celebrate those sounds and memories for Quest for Gosokra. I am Drummer from Y2K Jam. My Enshiawa the Dome. La Palm Royal Beach Hotel. A theater, 2nd October 2026. Yes, fee. 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And a double year 256. 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Let's say. The best at all. 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

0: All right, Prophet Samuel. Nana Mwatin with this one. Save.
1: I am saved.
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0: 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Alright, intine, jina suma, na studio. 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
1: 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Numbers are, ofra, debasi, eni, 0244 37 1695 and I say 0559 114122
0: 0559 114122
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0: 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We are not saying, we may have some portraits, and now you are bound for portraits in the other day. You are funny, I would know, not about the street in the piano. It's a little more day at Boston, at Boston. The cocoa yet to Kurani, we had the question for Jimmy, and the other particular Santon amount, my quiet. It's in here near Yedino. At the other, I would have a play, and my talk with this if not. Any tinness, so near the end of the good year, Tedia. Over the said, the near would be near the unpapa, Nancy Messre, say Nipa and Shre, near Shre, who ye. The Tron who will be a fear, garden Kakao, and Obia can see him. Who will be fear? We had then God will have been a better crack, or dear Kakrak and Tosia, the Dunum, Akoko Messa, no luminous animal, no money in other who will be fear, no Bia, say, what to the fear cows, who rabba, one pepsi, one penguin. 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
0: 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and as a missing will be beam, maybe alpha drugs be, and our lumen sebi, and the man also there be nyesa. Say, I dear won't say, and if you will keep out with so, or so, no, so, and yes, I dear won't say, be beyond me, unknown drugs be on a side in the idea. Remedy, I might say, some man stroke will say, be a, and this I was for the Benina, or no, so, at the co. Me, this same woman is say, almost more infections. To say a beer, a site infections, and every one more syphilis, to say in the Kaye, in Namuyaria, Akuduano, one year in Yefri, in Namuyaria, Akuduano, and be a syphilis in the Ududianes and Wanano, you'll say it's out of the same beer, what do be a wood damn panier should be ano, Nitakuni, Tien, Tien, Ye, but one day, na, and no, I said, Druina, and no, what would any severe, no, a 4 times a day. 4 times a day. Wa would the any severe but a normal one no twice a day or 3 times a day. 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
2: 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See, Sylvia, fire we now. Am I telephone number?
3: Yo, met your brother, doctor. Say, now mink for entombed to century at the force to say, who are not seeing can a yari will be sassy your son. Who name we are, be at the only say, Dean, in the one castle, and yet it will be doing more. Who's an old friend, old friend. 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
2: Mike Tumbachi, but that's right, yeah, that's a PNT Fred Father 0244-371695 0244-371695 Father Abraham 0244-371695 Intifeno netu anamo ekohochina na intume emwao Adam 106.3 FM
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5: 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Yeah, take you back to the days. Wuka ye fia fi 2000. Na him play for Gina Mubari, Sabila Ban, and you punny. Fifia Picosi Batman, Quade, Kupa, and Prof. One in Lord Kenya. I can go on and on and on. Yeah, celebrating those songs and memories for Quenzo Gosokra. I adore my fam Y2K Jam. My Enshiawa de Dome, La Palm Royal Beach Hotel. And Fieda, 2nd October 2026. Yes, fee. Sinkelia 150. And a double. Boye 256 Robert to Miss Walton online. Star 725 star 3404 hash. Dress code. Emema. Show baggy jeans. 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Sister man and swear. 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Papa B. Name of my real dancing shoes. 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The best art holder. Surprise SP. And to catch no be no song can't show. 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Air Strong. Air Tough. Lost in Dere Ginger Bitters. 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B-B-Ba. 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
4: 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See you there.

away the latest song. What the Juma de Cassie being so number council are all by your head. No, 25th anniversary celebration. Hey, and yes, I'm getting to a soft with you, Marche. Soft with you, Marche.

27th can catch you on 25th anniversary of Blessed Hand of God Ministries International. What's the name of FFF? Now, see where that's on. Next to testify. The chance here 22nd. I'll be quite see 27th of this month, September. I know I can watch it, so because we are Tema Community 5. Sorry, Hua. And it's how you made the money answer the home bishop. It is next to testify. 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

0: October 18, yeah, brand new when it's ready. 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Yeah, crowd. 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Okay, Adam 106.3 FM. 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Ile la.
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That's right, at number 106.3 FM. Copping now with this one. Special one to you, two men, and all US. Oh, two men, and all Connie Bema Onimu. 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

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T. My tier four, my pa, mutie, Mr. Seya, Y2K, I mean, Mr. We are one of the maiden edition of this program, I dey ba. Ye mo biya fili. 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That is me. That is me. 0544-241685. 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

0: 2nd October 2026, the Royal Palm Dome Horne Hobert Dankasa. 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I'm a first special one, comma. Have you do trouble for you now? Special one to you. And also to, Ma Bena. 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Hajia Jamila. Hajia Jamila. If you are now to say, and if you say, Radia Dom, or Hoya, and now for Hajia Mehama, and Hajia Diza, a church, a munina, a large Musa for Tibuati, a bush, and now for Chiamo, and now for Chocho Industries, a Juma Cool, and a moon, a Juma Four, and a customer singing now, so no, a church, a munina, munina moho, Namakoswa, more a Juma Day, Monkoswana, more a Juma Day. Ghana so egusua enya mosom fa so chu na aha meba ba be bonnyumwe enyumwe obrafo onyumbi.
1: War. 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

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Anyway, so just watch out for Y2K Jams 2026. This is the first edition. Ayabaso, October 2, 2026. The Royal Palm Dome Honor Ayabaso. 150 Ghana cedis for single and 250 Ghana cedis for double. Now, Oshé, I'm on fire, what? At least, which is a amount for I already saw more Bashun, yeah. And this is good. So just be there. And Hobert and Kasa. And Toba, imagine say you are coming to dance and then you just come to dance, socialize with people and all those things, Charlie. Hobert and Kasa. That is me free terminal. 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

Gabriel Ansa here on Adom FM. And other sister radio stations. 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Ami Adom. 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Wherever you are. This is the best program for you tonight. Nasem, Nasem, Nasem, his word. Bit me, I send you a message. Mekai, WhatsApp, and I say SMS 0203515151. 51 AM, son. So 0203515151.

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William from Nungwa, Osija bless. 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Majority say, Louis Lawe, Spintex Road, bless you. Auntie Dorcas Corte. If it's not Jesus, who are we? Ampo, yes, bless you so much. Auntie Dorcas Corte, God bless you. Another birthday, Francis Frimpong. A.K.A. Muvadu Panda inside Abekan. May God bless your new age. Many more blessings from your friend Jamina Kelvin. Also inside Abekan Pentecost. Abekan Pentecost. Just wadada ho. Bless you, Mama Vicky Diglo. Bless you so much, Yaba. Mama Mary Edu. Mrs. Mary Edu.

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How are you doing? 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One more Obani Dean. Thomas, we are Kosesia. See, my name is Ibrahim Danlad. Listen.

0351515151. 0203515151. Abuaji Isaac, Esuoko, bless you. Yachi Esuoko, Yeboa Mami. Yeboa. God bless you all. Reverend Gabriel Anseni. Itiasu Sisiya. By the grace of God, we have landed on our Doom FM and Space FM and other sister radio stations. Gabriel Anseni, the Chancellor of Nasem University. Tonight is a wonderful night. 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Postal Lady Donish is also here. Ube Timia send you a message about 0203-515151. 0203-515151. Once again, YSSP bless you. Emmanuel Kojo Inshraba Ekufu. And our presiding elder, Adam Ponsa Hanover, bless you. Mami SC, bless you. Yachia, Uknu Mame, give us a send who to send, who to nana. Rahel, bless you. Saki, bless you. I say happy birthday to myself, okay. Happy, happy birthday, Mr. Saki. May the Lord bless you. As in regards to Wafales Sambana inside Abokobi. The message for tonight. The message for tonight. No more shortage. And the message in a come out. Miguel Solomon bless you. And Amengela Abem, Cape Coast, bless you. Odebia, bless you. Then I show to a brabo. The bomb pay away yesu dim. Say a radim remumau. Radim meshrao. Onfana semso emejo. Nyamin fana semso nyao kese. Bibiara a show to a brabo. May the Lord step in. And fill it for you. Your empty cups will be filled and become full and run over. No more shortage. Candy Machi and Anna Dream. Baby Utiame. Reverend Gabriel Anseni. Kase in the name of Jesus. No more shortage. In my finances. In my marriage. In my blessings. In my joy. Lord, step in for me. In the name of Jesus. Kase Rade. 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

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Uji di se beye juma. Pejo affordable. 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Uye juma o bank nese o shortwa. Ena behu. Yet me lokeo. Yet me uwadi. Yet me kwa intradition. Usika shorto. Wabra ba shorto ana. Kase no more shorty. Lift up your special offering. And me send your bebo special offering. Say ready. From today, no more shortage. The message ni ba na beti. Number ni 0245. Another 45. 04. Another 04. Gabriel David Ansan. And ne obi ama for the enemy. Well, we do birthday. Well, we ni birthday. Say o person shortage. If you wabra bo mwa. Bompa ye ni bi. Ne ba for the enemy. No more shortage. Sikasem Abrabo Business 02 45 45 04 another 04 Edien Beba Gabriel David Ansan 02 45 another 45 04 another 04 Gabriel David Ansan. No more shortage. Ote. Bless you, Isaac Ebri. Bless you, Inshraba, Kobe, inside Teshi. Bless you. Ralph Nungwa, Osu Nyami Inshramo. Unyamu dem affordable ever. John chapter 2. John chapter 2, verse 1. Auntie Gertrude, Taki. Bless you, Auntie Getty. Esu ye. Bible say, it was the third day, and there was a marriage feast, a wedding, in Cana of Galilee. And the mother of Jesus was there. Aifushia kesiebi ekoso ewo krobi efro Cana ewo Galilee Israel. Near to yensa fre yes na yes mami woho. And both Jesus and the disciples were called to the marriage. Na omu the invitation and I invite emma yesu and in the swing for no emma musu kwa wedding ibi. During the course of the wedding, their wine ran short. Ye guayi frune sunano. And say de servo, a ye wine pepe bi. Nya peteshi, wine pepe bi, a shorto ye. And the elder of Jesus consulted Jesus and said, they have run out of wine. Yesu mami Mary. To Mikako Yesu in Chen Kachere Yesu say, Oma Shoto. Nipanusu ba neba. And Mguyase Yaba. Oma Shoto. Then Jesus said to the woman, the time of my miracles is not yet up. Ebre wose mi yen senchenino. And su yo ma. Mi yen senchenini bi ofi. I've been doing some little ones in the house. But abontin dia dia. Enya nuho. Time is not yet up. But the mother said to the servants, whatever he tells you, you do it. Ebi na mekan. And the mami no. When tie yesu Mary mami. Sorry, yesu mami Mary. Utimrika kachre. Oshes no ni protocol. Any waiters no. 1 hour 7 no. Say, mamu muano. Your be kachre mu biano. Munyo. Whatever he tells you, do it. Bible said there were 6 water pots of stone. Na a ye kukuo maku maku maku. En siya ewo ho. I say kula. Mekan wase wude obete. And they were there. Empty. Jesus said to the servants, fill the water pots with water. But a muko sense yo, na mon fili, kula kesiye no. Anase, eye tanka kesiye maku maku ses muko fili. So they obey Jesus, they went and filled the water pot with water. Okud, oninsuo shene ma, ema ye ma. Yesu si, now you can serve. Afe mufa, eye, ensuo na ewo kula numuno. 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Anase, the chairman of the reception, no, muni kan serve high table. Mu wia, mun serve obia. And when they went and served,
the ruler of the feast, and I said, chairman, he tasted the water, which has become wine. Or can't swear anywhere, no? Not yet wine. Papa be sweet wine. Non-alcoholic. Papa be. Bible say, and the servant drew the water. The governor tasted it and called the bridegroom. One will fry if you kuno. I say, Uto wahin. Unyan wahine. Obia, ye wedding. Begin, you know, and what did wine, papa ba. But who the odia kosi, what chayama. And you panu numbia wieno. A fena de papa weyaba. Unyan wahine. Obia unu baby free by. Tia mwana ne se omo shoto ye no Yesu e dani nsuo e meye wine e sefu nipa ni nyina e mebikai. Bible say the beginning of miracle is a date in Cana of Galilee, manifested forth his glory, and his disciples believed on him. When in sanctuary a public miracle, Yesu sanctuary near wo ye na bontia edi kan. And Sentinel, yes, we are our Montana, a decline, and they said, shortage, a bar, a why you phobia brabomono, yes, you fail it. It was so, the first miracle Jesus did was to cancel a shortage in a life, a shortage at a party, a shortage in a marriage, a shortage at a wedding, a shortage. Ewo, awari fobi, efie, anoma brabo, wa wutiem na anadwi. Me bom paye, that this first miracle will be repeated in your life. Kadi mechi on paye bom, kase Lord, Lord of the bride, remove every shortage in my life. Turn my shortage into storage in Jesus' name. Because the Lord of the bride, remove every shortage in my life. Turn my shortage into storage in Jesus' name. Because I fro erade shortage bibiara shorto ewa my bread bomu erade. And Nana Jean, Danino, Nanyama, Emroso, me kitchen I empty, me kotokuma I empty, me sika sema asa, me purse my empty, me bag my empty, me kitchen I empty, me fridge my empty, Radi, me storehouse, me storeroom, me wallet, mwa emwaye empty. 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No more shortage. That is the message. 0245, another 45, 0404. Gabriel, David, and son, and a beba. 0245450404. No more shortage. This is a fantastic message. What would you hear me? Ghana Hania Bruchli. Obia Shoto. Obia Sikasem Kofom. Obia Diani Kofom. Obia Niama Kofom. May God cancel every shortage in your life. 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Number near 02-4545-0404. Gabriel David Anza. But for the enemy, in that agency, in that situation, in that emergency, Jesus stepped in at the appeal of his mother. Senye Yesu mami, ana Yesu mami a memua, and kenye, Mary ni hun hiya pa pa pa pa. Yesu mami bemu, e konsortu Yesu, e kase wase obua omu. Kedi mechi wampai bomu, kase son of Mary, step in for me. Kase son of Mary, step in for me. Save me from disgrace or shortage. Yeah. Usi kasana ume koskua. 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
usikasa na electricity ko offer. 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Esu adigare. 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Usikasa na yare na du hospital. Listening to me somebody. Listen to me somebody. Who short wa? Who do pharmacy hospital bebe fie? Oma begu animase. Efie begu animase. Landlord, landlady begu animase. Electricity beko fin. Prepaid beko fin. Usika asana ugas asana. Nedu anena biyadrum fin fin. This is a message. Kase rade. No more shortage. Ugas short wa. Electricity short wa. Rent is one. Usika asana. A true hospital, Radin and Coupon, a com de Oba, Yasiko Fessi Cabra, Casalot, Son of Mary, step in for me, save me from disgrace, our shortage, let my life and my house enjoy the miracle of Cana. Kase Yesu, Mary Ba, Radi Bremu Mami, Radi Jimmy, Efren Gwiasye, Enya Winye Hiyamu, Radi Mami Fie, Enima Bra Bomu, Ewunu, Kanan Sentreni Nibi, Ayifron Sentreni Nibi, Ma Ebimre Mifie, Di Asa, Ewo Mifie, Radi Shemnima, Shenima, Ewo Yesu Dimu, Mi Peja for Dia Kasewe, no more shortage. 02-45 another 45 0404 Gabriel David Anzan. Drop in your offering. Drop in your offering. No more shortage. It's a key and it's a prophetic statement. No more shortage. 02-45-45-0404. Okay. Gabriel David Anzan. 0245 another 45 04 another 04. Bible say, when they wanted wine, when they had run out of wine, when there was a shortage of wine, and some of these seven, a short way, you know, the mother of Jesus said to Jesus, they have no wine. The question is, yes, no, tonsana. And I, yes, we are juma, ewa disuriria na. E ye den Ameriko, yesu woko katile yesu. Odifo yesu. Ni asra ni ngu yesu, nwa katile ni se. Enkrofone ensa asa. Listen. Neni mguasye yaba. An embarrassment was at hand. An embarrassment was coming. And the situation needed an urgent response. Ampo, the situation needed an urgent intervention. Mary knew what her son could do. The dear Mary called Yesu. Eko kache Yesu said, Yesu M1. I've been to Israel several times. Mebaso. Makobe bia Yesu yen senchreneno. Several times. Cana in Galilee. The city of wine. At the town of wine, the entire Mary called Yesu Hono, and then they said, Jesus was performing miracles in the house anytime there was a shortage. Who read the other books in addition to Bible? See a young quine, next and quine is short to her. Yesu didn't say, Eto, chance in his war, obeying his son and quana yama, netilapia tete, any. Ensure shortua, Yesu din insa to, e ye tank in esua, obey in insano, ne, ensure yema. Udi unya, move bia ya re, your friend Ben Ho, ne re. There are other books and other stories, in addition to what is written in the Bible. Uridia, anytime bia, ye free Yesu mofra bremu. Bibia shortua, ne Yesu emelak ufio. So Mary knew, se, nebano. A bus, and quire shorto, a pianina shorto ya, and kamari beko yesuo. A suena shorto ya, and kobe ko yesuo, because Jesus was doing it
in the house. I'm telling you, Bible say, John chapter 21, there are so many things Jesus did which were not written in the Bible. Is there? The last verse of John chapter 21, there are so many things which Jesus did which were not written in the Bible, that if they were all written, the word itself cannot contain it. Sencheni bebroha yesu ye ya yantro babu mu se atroya enkenya library fabusini ngo enkwan shortwa yesu mani ye ma it yesu fie ewo Nazareth enkwan an shorto da esu an shorto da enama an shorto da when they were moving from Bethlehem to Egypt and back one American miracles upon miracles udi yesu echi a shortage bia no odane no ka se Lord Master of Miracles. The statement that I'm making on a supernatural statement. Because the Lord, Master of Miracles, step in for me. Help my finances, my financial shortage, my energy shortage, my food shortage, my resources shortage, my cash shortage, my money shortage, my water shortage, my pocket shortage, my provision shortage. Apo, obu an energy a short. Ni energy pa a short. O wa yiri da house with me ye hute. That's a promise. Kaja. The wife does oh, but me more hoote. Why ik wago? Jessica Boka, Kenna Kennedy Kano, ya Boka, ya Boka gu. 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

shortage in my life, in Jesus' name. But 02-4545-04, another 04. Gabriel, David, and son, and a baby. 02-45, another 45, 04, another 04. Gabriel, David, and son, and a baby. Yes, sir. 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Police officer Erasmus Yohonu. My hands are behind me, sir. Salute. 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OTA, we're dropping in the offering. Aji pi abusi and drop offering. Ote ho. Kase brate. No more shortage in my life. Sina mekano. Jesus was performing miracles. Anytime there was shortage in the house. And Mary, her mother, knew. Okay. Do you remember? The same way, and yes, you feed the 5,000. And come the nipper 5,000. Yes, we are there. Oh, you saw 5 loaves. Bro, do abo don't get to our 5. And in Patamians, he arrested shortage. 5 laws when there was shortage in the wilderness. Yes, you feed 5,000. It is any man there. Yes, you know, the signature. And he said, dear Ketuano, or multiply. Or multiply. Jesus fed 5,000 with 5 laws. Mebuana, is it not true? Kadimachi. Because my master of miracles. My master of miracles. Cancel every shortage in my life. Fill my cup full, my pocket, my accounts, my wallet, my purse, my shop, my kitchen. May I have an overflowing miracle in my life. No more shorting in Jesus' name. And Paul, Kazan Sanchenura, and Nana Jean,

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Oh yes, we did. Do you believe that miracle? Do you believe that miracle? Dropping your offering. Pages can't afford it. Say, ready. Can say shortage, oh my brother. Number no. A 0245. Another 45. 04. Another 04. A dinner Gabriel David answer. 0245. Another 4504, another 04. Gabriel David answer. Ko YouTube, Nassam University. YouTube, Nassam University. YouTube, Nassam University. Ubemu Chancellor Life. YouTube, Nassam University. Facebook, and Nassam Wote. Nassam Wote. Nassam Wote. Ewo Facebook Life. YouTube, Nassam University Life. Wote. Bless you. Promise waha. Calvin waha. Yenye nasu waha. No more shorty. John chapter 2. Enkwanam diye juma. Udu verse 6. Bible say. E basa ano. There were empty pots. Water pots. Naturally say. I say kukuo. Ana kudu. Ana kula kesia. Ana yemfani say. Kufuwa galon. Akes. E susen sakura. Uko Israel. E sisi ho. A nesio. Ogum, Yesu si munshe ni nama. O munshe ne manu. 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Yedi koma. 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O kashe eno. 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Better than anyone he had ever tasted. Very sweet. Ute mnana. Jisena mekano. I've been to Cana in Galilee. Yefro Cana in Galilee. Where Jesus performed this wedding miracle. I've been there several times. My course so many times with Israel. The old pots are still there. The old pictures brought me phone soon. Water pots, no. A big wall. Now, uko kronimua. Shop ubiya eto wine. Oma tutudi. The wedding wine. The Cana wine. The first miracle wine. The Jesus wine. Wine now on is superb. Medasu will be of you. Medasu will be of you. And you're superb. And you're superb. And come on, no, friend, come on. Because I'm ready. Turn my bitter shorty. And you're my short to a brabuma. And you know. And you're bitter. Usika san, and you're bitter. O credit is san, and you're bitter. O gas is sana nwa bayira. E mukra dek enyewe. 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Let my bitter taste in life turn into good taste. 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I need a miracle.
of good wine in my life. Good wine, eh, Nigeria. Good wine, eh, Shira. Good wine, eh, Bravo Fro. Yes, you see, you can't put a new wine in an old wine skin. We hear new wine, oh, my Bravo. It's almost in some concono. Good wine. Because, Lord, I need a new miracle in my life. A good wine in my life. Sweet taste in my marriage. Sweet taste in my finances. Sweet taste in my family. Sweet taste at my workplace. A rade, mejumamu, my dear de, emraho. 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Misika semu, my dear de, emraho. Efineko, kase rade, adie biara, aye nyuno, aye ya. Oh my brother, ready you from mommy, any bitterness, any pain in my life, remove it, and cancel shortage in my life, in Jesus' name, drop in your special offering, drop in your prophetic offering, and the message, you know, highly prophetic, drop in your prophetic offering, number near 02-4545-0404. Gabriel David Anza 0245 another 450404 Gabriel David Anza 0245 another 4504 another 04 Gabriel David Anza MTN no tell us sir. Hey, yeah, dear, with the sending message, you know, yeah, the same thing, yeah, register, 0203-515151, Gabriel David Anza, 0203-515151, Gabriel David Anza, you need a telesell, okay, MTN, 0245, another 450404, John chapter 2, the third day, there was a marriage in Cana of Galilee. The mother of Jesus was there. Both Jesus and the disciples were also called to the marriage. Aifrobi baso, ewo krobi efro Cana, ewo Galilee. Afam, yefre Yesu mame, eni Yesu, eni nesunya fono. Asi eni se, when you invite Jesus in, he steps in. When everything is out. When you invite Jesus in, he steps in when everything is out. So how to unsafre Yesu bemua? Bibiara san or bebemua ma. Wa wadiye, wa juma, usika sem, wa brabo, ya wuye biano. When you invite Jesus in, he will step in when everything is out. How to unsafre Yesu, emu abu abrabom, eni di wuye biara. Yesu bebem and near my shall say as son cause I nadri a radiosu me to me safro eba my brabum before se me rade and me crying kwa say Lord Jesus tonight I invite you into my life. I receive you as my Lord and personal savior. Lord, step in for me a rade bremumame oh yesu dim cause Lord I'm inviting you this day into my affairs. Be the Lord and special guest of my life. May all shortages turn into abundance and overflow in Jesus' name. Repete, because Lord, I'm inviting you this day into my affairs. Be the Lord and special guest of my life. May all shortages turn into abundance and overflow in Jesus' name. 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

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The BOD jazz uboka. 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What to come wabrocho ye juma boka. 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Ma affordable nkasa. 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Kosin senchile nino. Boy na woye wedino. Wanye we. Woman na woye wedino. Wanye she. Adie bakupe nomye. Mebe kanchilo. Ebe catch on near the upon. Pija affordable. Pija affordable. Number near 0245. Another 4504. Another 04. Gabriel David Anson. 0245. Another 4504. Another 04. Gabriel David Anson. Ene beba. 0245. Another 45. 04. Another 04. Gabriel David Anson. Ene beba. Mamin Chro. The last revelation. Namin Fampong. Abraham. Mary. Yesu mami kakachire Jesus. He said. They have run out of wine. Oma short wine. Yesu raise objection. Osi woman. What do I have to do with you? Oba. Then I'm no warrior. Me time on soon ye. Dear me ye ne fear dear. Abontin dear time no. And soon the hour is not yet come. That is John chapter 2. It drew verse 5 no. Bible say, Mary went straight to the servants. One 5 years was seminal. Anyejuma. O tumrika ko. Waitress ne woman mo seven ho. And told them, whatsoever he says to you, do it. Brother, sister, Gabriel and Zeni. The whole chapter, no, the most important verse, and my kayama, no, verse 5, no. Mary told the servants, whatsoever he tells you to do, do it. This is what produced the miracle. The man sent Chenisi, you know, and you know, Mary catch him say, Nyobe catch them ubiase munyono, munyo. Nyobe catch them ubiase munyono, munyo. An act of obedience. 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

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Trust and obey. 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Kase rad, me peja for the bowie. Me boa for the afa me juma hon. Afa me sika sem hon. Afa ma wadi hon. Afa mi shortage son. Afa ma kwentu hon. Afa mi business hon. A rade, me boss afa di ewe. A rade, ma shortage. A tu oncha. Ewa ma brabum. Ewa yesu dimu. Ote 0245. Another 45. 04. Another 04. Gabriel David Anzani. 0245. Another 45. 04.

Elvis, Ni Hao, China, Shanghai. Or see, Jesus did not only replenish the shortage of wine for the couple at the wedding ceremony, but he replenished it with the best wine ever produced. I respectfully and humbly pray to Jesus to provide us the best of everything we need that we ask him in our prayers. From Elvis in China, Shanghai. Bless you, my son. What's it? And your wine, keke. And a show to your yesu yema yifrofono. Nemomu. But did the best wine ever produced in the world. Edema omo. Nempai bonene se. Yesu. And so, Ebema is the best of everything. Ebusan won pai bomwa. Elvis, God bless you, China. Ni hao. Samri Amerika say. Adiachi. Ewa China. Say a Thursday wa ha. Ey a Friday wa China. Ey a Tuesday. Ey a Wednesday wa China. Ni hao. Bless you. Pay your affordable. Joanna, or say God bless you, Papa. 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Se me yi amwa nefyo, debi ame fro Joanna donut. 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

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And a dream. Medem pai bo. Enem koto sre. Esre o se. Bibira shortu o ma bra boom. Rade. Manin shema. Manin shema. Isika. A shortu. You'll be unlifting a special offering. The last prayer is about money. Kevin Bagbo, bless you. Why we seek our short to be honor? Lift up your hand in prayer. Because the Lord Jesus, I need money to support your work. 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To crow any bag, any wallet, in why you see, yes, she mama me, oh, yes, you demo, and power. You uncle Abu Sawoto, uncle school fees, hostel, provision, prospectus, trunk, any troubles, any mattress, because a rade, shortage, biaba. She mama me, a boy for the week. Drop in, let's go. Let's go. A boy number no 0245, another 45, 04, another 04. Gabriel David answer, any beba 0245, another 45, 04, another 04. Gabriel David answer, any beba. God bless you. Sofu Ima Owusu. Any team. Asempa. FM Yamisham Bebre. The great apostle. Emmanuel Owusu. Bless you. Ma sorry. Promise. God bless you. Donesh. Bless you. Calvin. Bless you.

said several. Any penny na any all drivers in Simi Reverend Gabriel and Sani 02-4545-0404 Gabriel David Ansan and MK Garment. I say thank you, Rev, for tonight's message. God bless you, MK. This will be a year. Went to me a mouth for the any umbrella. Wait me a bonnetina. And once our best store number 02-4545-0404 and 020-351 another 51 02-03-515151 Gabriel David Anson. Bless you. Don't shake it. We never shake it.

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Make house me jume dini na JM Adwen Sons. E de budget so di voya etamechi. JM Adwen Sons. Some of the one place 400 albendazo. JM Ado and Sons. How many one plus 400 al bendazo? Any time, echi. Baby, be obiano. Me stressing yang kopan huwa dembeye ke she was no be boal. JM Ado and Sons. Me, Dr. William Ado. And, Uncle Charles Ado. And, Uncle Charles Nana Kwame. Any mwa mwye jumo JM Ado and Sons, jina. 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And pie boy your woody are. Bumpy will be our shame on TikTok be are. Okoha now I like him. Yes, I plus sign. 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Come on. Fe. Baby B.O.B. be a young cop TikTok CCR. I mean, Shen come to a brabos. 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Patro, yes, sum yang kupon what he has said. In the apostle calls me a junior, me Adama Wachina. Wachina no pa. 8, 9, 10, 11, 12, 1. Me wo ebury prayer mountains. 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
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E wa adom FM. 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Your friend will do man come see him. One on a new ordain. And penny for so to me for to me wa. Or raw kawa for a betty. Yesu Christo no timi wura obren sam kawa. E fan a betty. A lot of people are watching live on TikTok. Lady Pastor Kukua, God bless you. Reverend Enoch Wilson, God bless you. And so many good people that are watching on TikTok. You can also connect now. Connect now. Rosemary, God bless you. Baby Biawa, Timinka, baby Biawa, Bibiano. Connect, connect, connect, connect. On TikTok. Okoha, plus sign, and what boss one will follow. Now I share, please share. One motion be a share, and see, I share it now, now, now, now. Share me to see our TikTok, please share.

parts of our Bible, and be the book of Exodus chapter number 2. Exodus chapter 2. One more shame on TikTok, be a me from Pai Dema. Lady Pastor Kukwa, LP Kukwa, I pray for you. And Sir Andrews, I pray for you. Pastor Andy, God bless you. Bernard Chuma, I pray for you. Miss Golda, na ayele. Hey, Golda. 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Chap Fremi, Golda, God bless you. 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

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I have a prophecy for you. I have a word for you. Live on TikTok. Apostle Cosby AJ. 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

share me patrol share this year. Oh man, God bless you for the rose, the gift. God bless you. If you are watching on TikTok, please connect. Please connect. I have a word for you. I have a prophecy for you. I have a prayer for you. Baby, P.O.B.I.N.O. But your Apostle Cosby AJ. And your Apostle Cosby AJ. And your Apostle Cosby AJ. Apostle Cosby AJ. A-G-Y-E-I. On TikTok.

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In the name of Jesus Christ, the Lord will help you. The Lord will change something in your life. Something will, oh my God. Mercy Susu, Rebecca Menu, Amal Goody.

many good people are watching on TikTok. I don't know how they own should be. TikTok, you see, you see me live. Oh, my God. TOA? Mamu TOA on radio. TOA? Elijah can send me to Elisha. Or see, when you see me. When you see me, give the true message. Elijah can send me to Elisha. When you see me, you will receive the double portion. There is a certain kind of impactation that you receive only by seeing. It's not by hearing. Yes, your impactation that comes by hearing is very important. But when you are seeing and you are hearing at the same time, you receive more and more and more. So if you are listening on radio, KK, just foul phone. I also want you to see me. Elisha Aka. I also want you to see, I am prophetic. Elijah cut to Elisha say, when you see me, you are going to receive a certain kind of impartation. Just by watching me on TikTok, something will hit your life. Something will touch your life. Something will enter your system. Marazusa Zakaya. Hey, Hadas Creations, God bless you. Vincent Kobna, God bless you. Exodus chapter 2. It's the scripture for tonight. Exodus chapter 2. I'm reading from verse number 23. The name remains Apostle Cosby AJ. That is your man. That is your prophet. That is your teacher. But your share. That tap tap so pa pa pa pa sa. Our heart here. Our gift here. On TikTok. They say, impartation by watching, impartation by seeing. Elijah captured Elisha, said, you've asked for a hard thing.

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Adie bia ma usuna utiti bia. By the Spirit of God, by the grace of God, I prophesy, your pain is coming over, your pain is over, your problem is over, the battle is over, the pain is coming to an end, in the name of Jesus Christ, I declare by the power of the Holy, Marosa Bataya. Exodus chapter 2. Exodus chapter 2. Now it happened in the process of time that the king of Egypt died. Then the children of Israel groaned because of the bondage. They groaned, not groaning, groan. Almost a penny. They groan.

it happened, that is, I'm reading from the New King James Version, Exodus chapter 2, verse 23, 24, and 25. Well, see, now it happened in the process of time that the king of Egypt died. The king of Egypt, the king of Egypt who accepted them in the land, the king of Egypt who gave them the best part of the land, Goshen, that king of Egypt who promoted Joseph and made him the prime minister of the land, that king of Egypt died. And when the king of Egypt died, the Bible says the children of Israel groaned. They went through pain. They went through pain. They were groaning. Almost see a penny. Now Israel will see a penny. They were crying within. Listen to me carefully, believer. There are certain strategic people. When they are taken out of your life, your life will surely go into bondage. Is it a word? This is a prophetic word. I said there are certain people that the Lord places in your life strategically. When such people are taken out of your life,

Ampa. Nobody in this world is indispensable in your life. But there are people who are irreplaceable. Oh, now with your car and yeshi, oh, dear, I'm going to come in here. Yes, and you obey a bit to me. But ni pebi on my somu free wa bra bumwa. One shower, bra babe konkwa somu. One man died. And the whole of the all the Israelites started groaning because they were, yeah, they almost sent kwasumu. They suffered pain. The death of one man. Sometimes it is your father, the man who was taking care of you. When that man is taken out of your life, either through death or sickness, and now how be, and the man leaves your life, your life goes into bondage, your life goes into wilderness. Let me tell you, I am praying for you that God will give you good people. God will place strategic people into your life. People who can exalt you. People who can promote you. Just as Herod, Pharaoh, promoted Joseph. May such people be kept in your life. Listen, there are people here. You don't have to lose them. I said there are certain strategic people that God brings into your life. You don't have to lose them. The Bible says in the process of time that the king of Egypt died. The king of Egypt died. Then the children of Israel groaned because of the bondage. And they cried out. And their cry came up to God because of the bondage. So after the death of this king, the Israelites went into bondage. What a word. After the death of this king, the Israelites went into bondage. May see, there are certain strategic people that the Lord brings into your life. When they are taken out of your life, your life will automatically go into bondage. So the Israelites began to suffer. They were in pain. They were crying. They were groaning. They were not mourning. They were not mourning because of the death of Herod, Pharaoh. But they were groaning because a bondage was laid on them after the death of the man. Some of you have to pray that your husband will live long. Because the moment your husband is taken out of your life, women, sometimes that will be the end of your life. Mami binanko when he does what? As long as this man is with me, as long as my husband is with me, this is a man who takes good care of me. This is a man who loves me. But when the man is taken out of your life, your life can go into bondage. Your life can go into bondage. Am I preaching? Am I preaching? Me say there are certain people, you don't have to lose them for anything. There are certain people in your life, you don't have to lose them. There are certain people the Lord plants in your office, in your company, in your organization, that you don't have to lose them. When you lose them, the business will go into bondage. And the big business will bleed. The business will groan. Ha ha ha ha ha. Ya ba ba ba ba. Sometimes you have to humble yourself and just say, I am sorry. Sometimes you have to just say, if you offended the person. You are looking at the person is going, you are looking at the person. You are gradually losing the man and you think it is okay. And you know this is a man who loves me. You know this is a woman who loves me. Sour bad way. I don't have to lose this woman. You don't have to lose the man. You don't have to lose that man. I am telling you, if you are the one I'm preaching to, shout amen. Amen. If you are watching on TikTok, please type amen there. Daniel Deborah, God bless you. Please share, please share, please share. And please gift us.
I just read a scripture. May you sure sound so for baby this scripture a preacher, but if you can they may catch you with me. You've not heard it. Exodus chapter 2 that. One man died, and the whole of Israel, all the Israelites, started groaning. One man died, and the Israelites will work, and they will not be paid. One man was taken out of the life of the Israelites. Just one man who was a destiny helper. Just one man who promoted Joseph. Just one man when all the Israelites, Jacob, and Mabidu, Egypt. Bible says, Onon and Mamu baby papa tonight, Omamu Goshen, the best part of the land. One man. There are certain people when they come into your life, you don't need to be their family member. You don't need to be his blood brother or blood sister. Pharaoh saw Jacob. The first time Pharaoh met Joseph, Joseph was a prisoner. The first time he heard of Joseph, Joseph was a prisoner. And he said, bring the man out of prison. Listen to me carefully. God will bring someone into your life who will bring you out of your bondage. God will bring somebody into your life, and that person will bring you out of that pain. God will bring somebody into your life, and that person will bring you out of shame. One man, somebody who spoke about Joseph before Pharaoh. Somebody just mentioned Joseph's name before Pharaoh. And that was the beginning. And that was the turnaround. Somebody will just hear your name, and the person will come through for you. Somebody will just hear your name, and the person will come through for you. Type amen. If you are watching on TikTok, please type amen. Because God is sending somebody into your life. Somebody you must not lose. Somebody that must not leave. I'm Avaida. God bless you. Kwame Achenfo, God bless you. Captain Francis Abuaje, Captain, God bless you. Supernatural man, God bless you. So many good people that are watching. Helen Fashion. Papa, me say per coins me inside Bible bomb pie. She has strategically every bomb pie. And a baby piano, baby out me piano. I want you to connect by grace. Thank you, Lady Pastor Kukua, for your gift. Thank you very much. God bless you, Lady Pastor Kukua, for your gift. What a word. Messi, one man died, and the whole family of the Israelites. One man died, and all the people that were in Egypt started groaning. Bible say, "Omo wa ni eku mama, omo ye juma ni e chau mechi ma inti omo ka." One man who helped them to settle in Egypt. One man who opened that great door for them. One man who was feeding them and providing everything for them. That one man died. The Bible says Israel started groaning. Almost started so much yapping. One man! I just read from the book of Exodus chapter 2, verse 23. Now it came to pass in the process of time that the king of Egypt died. Who is this king of Egypt? He was the one who brought Joseph out of prison. Who is this king of Egypt? He was the one who elevated Joseph and promoted Joseph, made him the prime minister. Who is this king of Egypt who died? He is the one who brought So this man became like the destiny helper of Israel. This man became the man on Boa Israel, Esema Israel, Esseto, yeah, when Jacob Israel and his sons and his servants, when they all entered the land, on Mombe Papa tonight.
And the Bible says he gave them the best part of the land, Goshen. May God give you somebody who will give you a Goshen. A man! Then one day this man died. And the Bible says the children of Israel started groaning. Almost started so much see a penny. Almost so much. Because the bondage was so heavy for them. Also for Kennedy, God bless you. Baby, I want you to send your connection seed. If you believe that this is your word, you are sending a seed, say, oh God, keep good people in my life. A seed to keep good people. You don't have hair. Some of you keep losing good people. Nipa papa bo abra bomo on che no ko. Aboni phone di unko konsa. Aboni phone number di kwa unenti. 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Omo di omo ba opam kromunko. 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Oh God, establish good people in my life. 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Obibia utimbia number near 0244. 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O send this our CD. 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Na yen chiro the other coins nebe. 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Just 37 Ghana cedis. 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And ne ye pamono. When such good people come, amunche. 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Che, a ye nipa. And a yamenam no so. A man Joseph the prisoner. A be a prime minister.